0: from yellow to orange to red.
1: Yeah, they were all yellow.
0: It's fall, y'all. Autumnal foliage, they call it. Or leaves. But look over here, you with the rakes. We prefer green, right? Well, we've got your backs. 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With flying colors. 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
1: Yeah, they were all yellow.
0: It's fall, y'all. Autumnal foliage, they call it. Or leaves. But look over here, you with the rakes. We prefer green, right? Well, we've got your backs. 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With flying colors. Elliot in the morning.
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1: What if the thing you're listening to right now never got interrupted? What if it could play uninterrupted from room to room on Sonos? What if you start with two Sonos speakers just to see how it feels? What if you really like how it feels and you become a Sonos person who can't stop saying to their friends, "What if you start with two Sonos speakers just to see how it feels?" Because it's not magic, but it's not not magic.

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0: It's fall, y'all. Autumnal foliage, they call it. Or leaves. 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We prefer green, right? 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

X-Ray with Radio Station on Underexposed. The Decemberists frontman, Colin Malloy, is also an author of the teen fantasy series, The Wildwood Chronicles. There's now a stop-motion animation film of the first book, Wildwood, coming out on October 23rd, as is the soundtrack, which features a new song from the Decemberists. We'll get that song right after this block for the teens. It's Twisted Teens, Imperial Teen, and now Teenage Fan Club with I Do Not Dare to Dream on Underexposed with Cliff.

collabed with Op Ivy's and Rancid's Tim Armstrong, Op Ivy's Jesse Michaels, Blink-182's Travis Barker, and Bad Religion's Brett Gurewitz on that one. In this little block, you'll get Placebo, Death From Above 1979, Finn Wolfhard, Thou, Julia Jacklin, and more. Now it's Dive with Trillions on Underexposed with Clay.

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5: A Clifford Classic is a song that's at least 10 years old and has had an impact on the music world and my life. I usually try to pick stuff that's celebrating an anniversary of some sort, and first up tonight, fall. That time of year where things start to die and winter is closing in on us. Yes, fall brings a little relief to that sweltering temperatures that we got in the wonderful typical Richmond summer, but it also brings a twinge of sadness and nostalgia, which makes this band the perfect composers of your Sad Times Fall playlist. Bellingham, Washington indie rockers Death Cab for Cutie formed in 1997 and released two Stone Cold classic albums in the month of October, almost 2 years apart exactly. One was 2003's Transatlanticism, and the other was their third album, The Photo Album, which came out on October 9th, 2001 on Barsic Records. The lineup was Ben Gibbard on guitar and singing, Nick Harmer on bass, Chris Walla on guitar, and he produced the album, and the one and only full-length that had Michael Shore on drums. It also features Harvey Danger frontman Sean Nelson on some backing and harmony vocals, and John Vanderslice doing the same. And you could just tell they were on the brink of something great with this album. And for me, that's exactly what they did with their next album, Transatlanticism. But that's a different story. For now, this is an all-timer for me, being one of the best 1-2 opening songs on an album. And then there's this song about L.A. Happy 25th to The Photo Album. It's Death Cab for Cutie with the Clifford Classics, a movie script ending, Why You'd Want to Live Here, and now

New York City indie garage post-punk rockers The Strokes formed in 1998, and on October 9th, 2001, The Strokes released their debut album, Is This It, in the U.S. It actually came out on July 30th in Australia because the band was touring that country around then. Then Japan got it on August 22nd, and then the U.K. got it on August 27th, and America was supposed to get it on September 25th, but due to 9/11, it got delayed to an October 9th release. It actually had a song on the original album called New York City Cops, which was a bit negative about the cops in the city the band grew up in, but they opted to cut that song from the CD out of respect for 9/11. The band does still perform it live, and in fact, when I saw The Strokes live for the very first time on November 28th, 2001 at the Norva, they played all of the Is This It, including New York City Cops. And then, no encore. As they told the crowd at the time, that was all the songs that they knew, which are 12 incredible songs. This is definitely a classic. Happy 25th to Is This It. It's The Strokes with the Clipper Classics. Hard to explain. Take it or leave it.

Leona Ness released her second album, I Tried to Rock You, But You Only Roll, on October 9th, 2001. And it was summer right around that time when she toured as the opener for Eagle Eye Cherry. And they played somewhere in Richmond. I feel like it was the Canal Club. I just remember going with my former co-host and current best friend Brett Morgan, and we only went to go see Leona. We did not see Eagle Eye Cherry that night. Then there was this bar area with some TVs, and they were showing the World Series, and the Yankees were in the World Series at the time, which all lines up with it being 2001. And Leona came into that bar to catch the score and said she didn't really care about baseball, but wanted the Yankees to win. The internet does not remember this show at all, but my fuzzy memory does. Happy 25th to I Tried to Rock You, But You Only Roll. It's Leona Ness with the Clover Classics, the title track, and now, Mexico.

Long Beach indie bluesy rockers Cold War Kids formed in 2004. On October 10th, 2006, Cold War Kids released their debut album, Robbers and Cowards. Might have taken me until the first part of 2007 before I heard this second single, but it was right around the time that Silver Sun Pickups also released Lazy Eye. It had been a minute since I really had connected with any of the new alti bands around that time, but I started to have faith again with Silver Sun and Cold War Kids. Happy 20th to Robbers and Cowards. It's Cold War Kids with the Clipper classic, Hang Me Up to Dry.

And you know who recently did a cover of that song? New York indie electronica duo Fanagram. And speaking of which, let's induct a newbie into the Clifford Classics canon, and as I always say, I know the band could not be happier about it. On October 7th, 2016, Fanagram released their third album, 3. Sarah Barthel and Josh Carter co-produced their own album, along with Ricky Reed, John Hill, and American treasure, Semisonic's Dan Wilson. And also, hopefully you saw Fanagram's wonderful set at Iron Blossom last month. They are always wonderful live. From 3, it's Fanagram with the newly inducted Clifford Classic, You Don't

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Staying up in D.C. and specifically at the Anthem, Sophie Tucker headlines the show this Thursday, October 16th. Here is Sophie Tucker with Best Friend. It's on the Clifford Concert Calendar on Underexposed. 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

Thundercat returns to the National here in Richmond, Virginia, this Saturday, October 17th. Here's Thundercat with No More Lies on the Clover Concert Calendar on Underexposed.

way it goes. My therapist told me that I should tell you the truth, and you're still angry. So sometimes I feel like I still should have lied. I tell you the truth because I care, but I also lie to you because I care. 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I live in LA, sweetie. 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

Wendy's. That's right, Wendy's. That one featured Maddie Mullins with She Said She Didn't Want Fries. It's on Underexposed with Clifford. That's off an EP called Songs to Listen to in a Wendy's Parking Lot. And it features other song titles like The Best Combo Meal on the Worst Night of My Life, My Frosty's Funeral, and It's Not a Phase, It's a 10-Piece. And Wendy in the logo of the Wendy's restaurant has the classic side swept swoop of a haircut to round out that emo-ness. If you miss any part of tonight's show, you can get the playlist, including the Clifford Classics and the Clifford Concert Calendar, by going to the Underexposed with Clifford page at alt121rva.com. That's where you get past the playlist as well. If you want to see fuzzy pictures and shaky videos of bands I go see, I'm on Instagram at callmeclifford. That's where you can find a link to podcasts and past episodes, and that's where you can send me requests too. Time, it's flat circle, it's also short, so I'll shut up. Hopefully you're going to hear Royal Blood, Editors.

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It's far, you know. 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I'd be happy to go. I'd be happy to go. It's far, you know. I'd be happy to go. I'd be happy to go.

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1: Yeah, they were all yellow.
0: It's fall, y'all. Autumnal foliage, they call it. Or leaves. But look over here, you with the rakes. We prefer green, right? 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
1: Yeah, they were all yellow.
0: It's fall, y'all. Autumnal foliage, they call it. Or leaves. But look over here, you with the rakes. We prefer green, right? Well, we've got your backs. 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
1: Yeah, they were all yellow.
0: It's fall, y'all. Autumnal foliage, they call it. Or leaves. But look over here, you with the rakes. We prefer green, right? Well, we've got your backs. Elliot in the mornings, hundreds a day. 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
0: It's fall, y'all. Autumnal foliage, they call it. Or leaves. But look over here, you with the rakes. We prefer green, right? 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

0: Call it or leaves. 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

0: The world spends years teaching children to fit in, to dim their light. 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Because a single child's light brightens a home. And millions of them, shining together, create a brighter world. 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Watch them glow.
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1: 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And Richmond's alternative all day.
2: 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For real.
1: 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We are
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4: 1021.

0: Oop, hold on. I just hit a button that I shouldn't have.
1: Line.
2: Oh, my God.
3: No. It's not coffee. It's coffee soup.
0: What do you got going on in there?
4: You know.
0: No, I really don't.
4: Something fun.
5: Really putting the gloves
4: just
5: on.
4: To play with.
0: What did you get?
4: Got a gun.
3: The hell?
6: Got a gun.
0: That other male is Diane. Tyler.
4: Oh, wait.
6: Okay.
0: I've never heard this before. Did it beep?
4: I don't know.
2: Your phone doesn't ring immediately. Instead, it'll show you a transcript of the conversation.
0: Oh, God. Oh, no.
7: Hi, guy.
0: What?
2: You have breaking news.
0: Hold on one second.
8: Huh? Oh, I wouldn't do that if I were you, dude.
0: No, it's very important. Jen's coming in with something.
9: Oh, my God, he's standing up.
0: There we go. The omelets are done.
1: And go!
2: Francine has been found.
10: Local disc jockey is Sim Hot Border this evening.
11: I sent Diane a few pictures of me exploring...
12: Not talking about this.
11: ...nature.
9: Marks.
11: And look what I came upon.
10: The monsters are chipping to the cradle.
0: Don't call me what you normally do. You're on the radio.
13: Okay, Elliot, I'm in a meeting, but that's fine.
0: Are we cool if somebody lives in the house for 5 months?
2: How many hairs is that?
0: Can you please zip up your pants?
3: Woman you were just talking to is a...
0: Did you see that?
10: Yanked off the air yesterday following some questionable remarks.
0: Big deal. I said dude to a caller.
2: That's how it talks.
0: You know what that is? Real talk.
10: He's...
0: I have an idea, journalist. You talk to somebody that may have potentially killed somebody.
10: You tend to repeat yourself
0: I am speaking!
14: Siegel often draws his audience at the expense of others.
0: R.I.P. Lucy.
11: And Tyler's been up this way.
3: Sir, please.
2: I am involved.
15: How you doing, Elliot?
0: I am better than you.
16: Hi, this is Frank.
0: It's Carlo.
15: Mandatory disclaimer, this isn't legal advice.
2: He still owes you $400?
15: The biggest jackass in the world. You know that?
0: I feel like I should call you a doctor or something like that.
10: Dr. Corcoran would be great. Thank you.
0: What's going on?
2: Take a drink. Don't spill.
0: I'm not, but what's going on here?
4: Sorry, I've got phlegm.
0: I could spray some white lithium at you.
3: I was 160 over 105.
2: Damn.
3: Beat the laser.
2: Oh.
15: Yep, not.
2: Run that again.
3: Were they even shocked?
0: Nobody more than Alan May.
4: Coffee is a fun
3: store. But it's also a cake.
0: You never got body slammed?
17: Offer still on the table.
0: You get these hands. Shoehorns a millionaire. Wild one night only. Elliot in the round. Vegas weekend.
1: Are you serious?
2: Swear to God.
4: I ended up peeing my pants.
3: The Germantown pisser.
2: It's like duty to me.
4: I would say it's a cleanse, not a detox.
0: #1212.
10: Was it the pig butt worm?
0: D-I-A-R-R-A-G-A.
18: I am the mayor of Brainerd, Minnesota. Diarrhea and all.
0: We should win a Peabody.
3: Oh.
2: What just happened?
9: I can't no more.
4: It's like dead.
0: EITM has been canceled by AI.
19: And yet Buddy Reiser admits...
0: I'm dating a chatbot.
10: It's over.
3: Don't you forget about it.
20: Elliot in the Morning. You ever heard of Elliot in the Morning?
4: Oh, shoot. I forget.
20: Haven't? Okay.

0: everything. 866-2-ELLIOT. 866-235-5468. Hello.
1: Hi. Morning.
0: Hey, how was your week today?
2: Good. How was your old girls' weekend?
1: It was fun.
2: Did you guys get after it?
1: Oh, God, yeah.
2: Do you ever drink margaritas in a can?
1: I have before, but no.
2: Are they nasty?
1: I think it depends on the brand.
2: Man, they are really pushing those at Caps games.
1: Yeah?
2: Yeah. Like, they are pushing those hard. Mm. Well, not the Caps aren't pushing it, but, like, the guys in the concourse?
1: Yeah.
2: Man, are they pushing those.
3: And is that because they're a big sponsor?
2: Or they got a massive palate in, and it's like, we got to move these? I don't know what. I mean, listen, I don't get those in the club. By the way, the club went crazy yesterday. Like, crazy.
1: In what way?
2: Well, two things. Number one, you know who I had a long sit down with in the club yesterday over dinner?
3: Oh, was it someone from the Sajak family?
2: Absolutely. It was the patriarch of the Sajak family. He came over and spent a little time chatting with me. Absolutely. You know where he was on Saturday?
3: Was he at the Banana Bowl?
2: Well, now that he says, quote, I have a vested interest in it. Yeah, they spent some time at Banana Bowl. You know what? He did a really good job of talking about, because Pat's a diehard baseball guy,
1: yeah.
2: Like a diehard baseball guy. And he was like, man, I avoided that forever. But he gave him some credit. He gave him some credit in terms of their athleticism. But anyway, yeah, so I talked to him. Nice little sit down with him. He was great. But the club went crazy yesterday.
3: For what?
2: Well, they had the Commanders game on during the, because the Commanders game started at 1:00.
1: Yeah.
2: So, and then if you throw in overtime, it didn't end till like right before, I guess it was like 4:30, 4:45, somewhere right around there.
3: Mm-hmm.
2: And so the Caps game didn't start till 5:00. So the everybody was in the club, both upstairs and downstairs. I was in the upstairs. The man, is it on what they're saying on the news? And listen, I don't know the entire history of the NFL, but is it the single worst clock management of all time?
3: No.
2: It can't be, right?
3: It is not.
2: Somebody said it was.
1: What were the examples given as being, oh, no, this was much worse?
2: The only one I got was yesterday. Yesterday was the worst, according to somebody who I can't remember who it was, that it is the absolute worst clock management of all time. And I was like, man, that's a statement. It's bad.
3: Yeah, it's bad, but it's so insignificant. It's not like this was how they saw themselves out of the postseason.
2: Right.
3: Like, the season's already kind of a mess.
2: Yeah.
3: So it's inconsequential. It's...
2: You needed a win there. And you could have won.
3: A massive... You should have won. Actually, the Giants...
2: You were up 14.
3: And they were gifted the fumble by Scataboo. I mean...
2: Yes!
3: They had a real chance to get it back, but... it's a huge mistake, but is it the worst ever? No.
2: No, it can't be, but I don't know the entire history of the NFL. Mm. But man, people in the club were hot. Ooh, were they hot. And they just, moments before that, were celebrating and clapping like crazy when Cam fumbled up the football.
3: Right.
2: And they were like, oh, yes, here we go. And you would have thought, like, everybody was pretty into it. Like, everybody was going nuts. People were standing up and cheering and screaming. And at first, people were disappointed because the game wasn't on in there, which I don't know why it wouldn't have been, but the game wasn't on in there. And then eventually it got put on.
3: Mm-hmm.
2: And when Scataboo coughs up the ball, that place was, there were some tables, Diane, jumping up and down, celebrating, yelling, screaming. Like, it was nuts.
3: Right.
2: And then there was a lot of FUs.
1: Oh, boy.
2: FUs. Oh, Diane, they were losing their minds in there. Losing their minds.
3: I mean, you saw the defense. The Giants couldn't believe it. They celebrated.
2: They were jumping up and
3: like
2: down.
3: They won the Super Bowl.
2: That's got to feel like a win for them.
3: After the fumble, yeah.
2: Yeah. I mean, what could have been? I mean, they were down 14. Diane, they were down 14 in the fourth quarter. They come back and they tie it up. And they did. They were like, oh, there goes the fumble. This game's over. And their field goal kicker sucks. But the what he missed three. What is under here? Oh, hey, was this Sarah's crate? Who was? Somebody was in here. Somebody messed with my headphones. I got a crate over here. Let's move that. Whoops. Sorry.
3: Oh,
2: no. It slid hard. It slid hard into the wood crate. I have a lot of crates back here that we're dealing with.
3: That crate, the wooden crate was used so that my backpack was lifted off the ground.
2: Oh, for the alpacas.
3: On Friday.
2: Doesn't Friday seem like it was a million years ago?
3: Yes.
2: Yeah. That the alpacas were in here? There was so much stuff over there. What a great weekend. I mean, the rain yesterday was no fun.
1: That driving home in that was miserable.
2: When, yesterday?
1: Yeah.
2: Yeah, no, I mean, the rain was bad.
3: The weekend was cut in half.
2: There was still plenty to do yesterday.
3: What?
2: Plenty to
3: it
2: do.
3: It was awful.
2: Yesterday wasn't horrible.
3: You woke up.
2: No.
3: It was a complete washout.
2: No, we went running around. We got some
3: Elliot,
2: stuff done yesterday.
3: And then, every moment yesterday.
2: Well, I didn't say it didn't rain, but just because it rains doesn't mean you can't go do stuff.
3: It means you stay home.
2: No. We were out running around yesterday.
1: Awful.
2: Went to the Caps game last night. Yeah, no, there was a lot of activity. What a great weekend. It started on, I saw something on Friday. I'm all over the place. I saw something on Friday. I want to say what it is, but I can't.
1: What does that mean?
3: What a tease.
2: But that way you'll know when it comes out that I know.
1: That you know?
2: Yeah.
3: So you think someone's pregnant?
2: No, wait, is someone pregnant?
3: No, this is usually what you do.
2: Yeah. No, wait, who did I just hear is pregnant?
1: Are you certain or is this a rumor?
2: No, somebody told me somebody was pregnant.
1: Okay.
2: Who do we know that's pregnant?
1: Well, there's one that you called about where the child should have been in kindergarten right by now and that was wrong.
2: I don't get them all right. Sometimes, you know what? Sometimes we just eat a big meal and it starts to give stuff away. Who do we know? Somebody just told me somebody's pregnant. Well, is it somebody in the building?
3: Was I around?
2: I feel like yes. Didn't somebody tell us somebody's pregnant?
1: Does
3: Kristen know what you're talking about?
2: Do you know what I'm talking about? Who? Okay, Kristen, that's not a secret. Everybody knows she's pregnant. Yeah, so that's not a secret.
3: But what was Friday?
2: Oh, I saw something on Friday. I saw something good. So Friday, I had to go over and do a, before the Caps game, the one we won over the weekend. God, did they look sloppy. On Friday, the one that we won, I had to go early. I mentioned this. I had to go early because I had to record a bunch of stuff for So Kids Can, which was great. I did a really nice job. You know who else did a really nice job?
1: I did a really nice job. I'm just here to pat myself on the back.
3: I didn't even see you get your horn out.
1: Yeah.
3: Where was that case hiding? Maybe that's what you were stepping on. The hell was that?
2: No, because I had to do a lot.
1: You know what? I just want to say I drank really good this weekend. Go ahead.
2: I was gonna compliment somebody. You know who else did a really nice job on their reads? Carl Alsner. Yeah, he did. He did really nicely on his read. He didn't have to do as much, but for what he had to do, he did a really nice job. So anyway,
1: that was backhanded.
2: No. He did a really nice job. He's really growing his hair out too.
1: Okay.
2: So I do my reads for So Kids Can. And I think I even knocked it out faster than they anticipated I would.
1: Oh, but, my God.
2: No, but that plays into this. So then I was walking around the Caps offices, the Monumental offices, which they've done. It's beautiful there. It's beautiful. Like once the scaffolding comes down, like it's going to be nice. You know, they got a golf simulator inside the Caps offices.
3: I did not know.
2: Yeah,
3: that.
2: They got a golf simulator in there. And then I told somebody, they have a whole rooftop deck on top of the Monumental offices, which are right next to the arena.
3: Mm-hmm.
2: Yeah, there's a whole rooftop deck. I'm planning something up there. I don't know what, but I'm planning something. But while I was touring around, and I should have asked if I could say anything, but I saw something that's coming, but I can't say what.
3: Okay, and you're saying this will be during the season at some point?
2: Oh, yeah, yeah. And everybody will be excited about it.
3: Is it the Caps or is it the Wizards?
2: Can I say that? It's on the Capitol side. I could say that. Okay. I can say that. Yeah, no, it's great. It's great.
3: And you'll be able to...
2: Oh, you know that I'll remind you that I've seen it.
3: I just didn't know if, like, you're going to have to, behind the scenes, say that's what I was talking about.
2: No! Once it goes, I will remind everybody that I've known about it.
3: Okay.
2: Yeah. And again, I'm glad... I'm not saying it because I got something special. I'm just saying something good is coming. And that's good. That's good for everybody. That's good. Mm. Yeah. All right. Let's do this. We do have a, we do, by the way, what did you drink?
1: Wine.
2: I mean, you were just patting yourself on the back that you drank well.
1: No, wine. Well, because I was making fun of you.
3: Yeah, you're being mocked.
1: Yeah.
2: Oh, I didn't even catch that. All right, let's do this then. Give me a quick break. We do have a ton of stuff that we have to get through today. So give me a quick break. We'll come back. We'll lay everything out for you next.
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7: Slow going eastbound 64 at the New Kent Providence Forge exit, where collision is in the right lane. 95 and 295 are incident free, no problems on Chippenham Parkway, 288 to the Downtown Expressway. On the side roads, watch for collision on Portuguese Road at Elko Road. With traffic, I'm Kevin Casey.
8: 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Well, I finished the book in one night anyway, so I win, Patty. I also got $200 in bonus bets just for betting.

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0: one today. We do have a ton of stuff that we got to get through today. We kick off a brand new week of hundreds a day, give you a chance to win cash, 7:30 and 9 o'clock. Now, a couple of other things. Give me about, let's say about 15 minutes. I will have tickets for you to go see Five Finger Death Punch. You will win those tickets early in the show all week long. That show comes up next Friday, so not this coming Friday, but next Friday out at Jiffy Lube Live. Last week we did Capitals pick a player. This week we do Wizards pick a player. So all this week I will give you tickets to see the Wizards take on the Toronto Raptors. Regular season game next Friday night. You win those tickets. You will also pick the player's jersey of your choice. Doesn't matter whose it is. You let me know whose jersey you want. We'll make sure you get it. And then during Dirt all this week, little win them before you can buy them. Tickets for you to see Def Leppard, Goo Goo Dolls, and the Struts. Tickets go on sale Friday. The show is until next March at Capital One Arena. But we'll give you those all week. A lot of stories we got to get through today, so it should be good and busy in here. Of course, you can keep up with everything going on. Facebook, X, Instagram, at EITM Online. Diane. Let's get into some news, please.
1: Some disruptions to service today, with it being Indigenous Peoples Day, a.k.a. Columbus Day. Some schools are in, some schools are out. There's a lot of transportation modifications that are being made today, be it Metro or MARC or Amtrak. So just keep that in mind. And then for some days are going to have to slide by a day because of trash collection, things of that nature.
0: Right. So you have that. And it's also Canadian Thanksgiving today. So, very busy today.
1: Yes. Much of the United States affected by the storms over the weekend. Four people died by Hurricane Isaias.
0: Yeah, you got it. I did not. You got it.
1: I said it fine on Friday. Isaias, making landfall as a Category 2 in Destin, Florida, and weakened but still impacted Alabama with tropical force winds. Two storm-related deaths in Florida, two in Alabama. Hundreds of thousands of people are still without power as of this morning. The remnants of that storm continuing north through Georgia and the Carolinas ended up into our area with lots of flood watches in effect. And then also over on the west side of the country, Rachel bringing heavy downpours and erosion to Southern California. Did you see the flooding in Vegas?
0: Flooding in Vegas is really bad. They've gotten more rain there than in a very short amount of time than they've had in a long time.
1: Yeah. Back here at home, though, a large tree crashing into a home in Potomac yesterday afternoon, landing just a few feet down the hall from where a three-year-old child was sleeping, but thankfully the family was able to get out with any injuries. This house just off of Falls Road, off of I-270, so they were able to get everybody cleaned up and out of the house and go to the neighbors for help. There was also a fallen tree that hit a utility pole and brought down a bunch of wires off of Glenbrook Road, not far away from the Bethesda Metro Station. You could hear it. And it was only supposed to be sprinkling this morning on the way in.
0: Dude, it was coming down on the way
1: pouring.
0: In.
1: Pouring.
0: Right.
1: Yeah.
0: It's not supposed to rain all day, though,
1: no,
0: right?
1: it's supposed to clear out this morning, I think, by like 8. I heard Lauren's on Channel 4 this morning. I think she said like by 8 or 9 o'clock, and then steadily we might even get some sun this afternoon.
0: And then tomorrow and Wednesday? Isn't it supposed to be in 80? The 80s?
1: Yeah.
0: Yeah, about it?
1: And then 50s this weekend.
0: That's nice. I like that.
1: Well, it is mid-October.

0: Yeah.
1: You know?
0: It's creeping by.
1: Yeah. A tragedy that went into the start of the weekend. 9 people, including children and the suspected shooter, dead after a mass shooting at a residence in Erie, Pennsylvania on Friday. There they found 2 women fatally wounded outside the home, and then the suspected gunman found inside the residence, appearing to have died from a self-inflicted gunshot wound. 8 of the 9 people who died were related to one another. The remaining victim was apparently a family friend. One of the victims was sadly 8 months pregnant when she was gunned down.
0: Yeah, that was gnarly. Yeah. That was bad.
1: In Chesterfield County, Virginia, a woman hit by a van that was towing a trailer along Route 1 yesterday afternoon. They said the woman was apparently walking in the middle of the road at the time. She was not in a crosswalk. They said, miraculously, her injuries were considered to be not life-threatening. So I guess the driver stayed with the woman until the police got there and then left.
0: And then took off, yeah.
1: So the circumstances surrounding the incident were apparently still under investigation. Scary moments for a 2-year-old child. The little boy had to be airlifted over the weekend after he suffered a serious injury when a piece of fence wire pierced his jaw. This happened in Mechanicsville, Maryland on Saturday evening.
0: So they said like that wire went into his jaw.
1: Yeah.
0: And I don't know if it was a sibling or another friend that was out there, but that kid just ripped it out of his jaw. It was like, let's get this out.
1: Yeah, I guess it was a sibling, they said. But yeah, they pulled the wire from his jaw before the EMTs even arrived.
0: Right.
1: Isn't that a no-no?
0: If you're a kid, you don't know. You're just trying to help somebody. You're just like, well, that wire doesn't belong there. Pull.
1: Yeah.
0: And then they ended up flying him to children's hospital.
1: Yeah, just to get treated, but so hopefully he is okay. Also, going back to last week, Bowie police investigating an incident after a 15-year-old Bowie High School student was robbed the other afternoon just after dismissal. 2 suspects pointing a gun at the boy, according to his mom, asking for his shoes, which he did give up. So now mom wants some answers about, are these people fellow students? Are they just people who don't go to the school?
0: Well, it was like in a nearby, mom had gone to pick him up in like a nearby, they call it a parking pool.
1: Pool parking lot, yeah.
0: Which is not affiliated with the school, but it's close to the school.
1: Yeah.
0: And so the kid was going to meet his mom, and she was like, I could see a disturbance. And they got him on the staircase that kind of goes down, or the stairway that goes down to like wherever this parking area is.
1: Mm-hmm. Yeah. And I guess the principal sent home a notification to the kids last week to be using caution when they're wearing expensive designer clothing.
0: Yeah. Please.
1: Right. In Richmond, a bat tested positive for rabies after it was found in a home in the East End, specifically in the Fairfield neighborhood. Richmond Animal Care and Control working to make sure that the people that live in that house are okay. Despite some lackluster reviews, Other Mommy made $27.5 million over the weekend.
0: It did well.
1: To win the box office.
0: It did really well. Didn't it only cost like $9 million to make? Like, that movie made money, and I think it made, like, $50 million, like, worldwide.
1: Mm-hmm.
0: Like, it did pretty good. What's the one that finished second?
1: Verity.
0: That's the Colleen Hoover.
1: Anne Hathaway.
0: Yeah, she's in it.
1: Mm-hmm.
0: Yeah, that's the Colleen Hoover movie.
1: Mm-hmm.
0: I've never read a Colleen Hoover novel in my life.
1: Me neither.
0: You know who reads a lot of them? Jackie.
1: Yeah.
0: Yeah, she's read a bunch of them. But I guess the word is that, because people like that book, it sticks pretty close to the book.
1: Mm-hmm.
0: I don't know if that's good or bad, but people seem to like it.
1: Resident Evil.
0: What was her other movie? Anne Hathaway?
2: Anne Hathaway? She's had a ton.
0: No, in this
2: Odyssey?
0: Year. Odyssey. That's it. She's having a good year.
2: And Devil Wears Prada 2?
1: Yeah.
0: Oh, I didn't see that one. But yeah, she's having a solid year.
1: Resident Evil in 3rd, Heart of the Beast in 4th, and The Social Reckoning opening in 5th place with $5.5 million. Digger made $3.2 million, but they said that movie is still on track to lose $250 million.
0: And what is The Social Reckoning? That was the other one. There were headlines about how it bombed.
1: Yeah,
2: it definitely did.
0: Who's I don't know
2: made
0: who's
2: less
0: in
2: than
0: that.
2: Digger.
0: who's in that?
1: The guy from The Bear. Why can't I think of his name?
0: Oh, Jeffrey. What's his name?
2: Jeremy Allen White.
1: Jeremy
0: Allen that's
1: White.
0: It. I know it's a J.
2: Isn't Jeremy Strong? Isn't he Mark? Doesn't he play
1: Mark Zuckerberg?
0: That sounds right. Didn't Aaron Sorkin do the movie?
1: Uh-huh. Yeah.
0: Yeah, Aaron Sorkin did West Wing.
1: Yes.
0: Thank you.
1: Mm-hmm. It's time to keep an eye on the lotteries as they steadily tick up with no winners reported. Tonight's Powerball drawing is at $538 million.
0: Ooh.
1: And Mega Millions tomorrow night is $385 million.
0: Ooh.
1: Moving on to sports, Commanders blowing a 14-point lead in the fourth quarter and settling for a 27-27 tie with the New York Giants. Here's Jaden after the game.
3: We got to stop the clock. We got to know it's ozone situation. We got to relay that as an offense. It starts from everybody top down. But ultimately, you know, it's on me.
0: Yeah, I feel like you should have known that.
1: Is it good that Dan Quinn's going, no, it's my fault, and then he's going, no, it's my fault?
0: It's all their fault.
1: I mean, yeah.
0: It's all of them. But Jaden knows. I mean, he's played football his whole life. He can't. He's got to just ditch that ball and get rid of it. And they have to know, just you have to have time to be able to call in the plays in. Like, everybody's got to remind everybody. So I don't know if that's Dan Quinn just saying, put the blame on me. He's on the hot seat anyway.
1: Yeah.
0: So I don't know if that's just him trying to take the pressure off of everybody else and just trying to be the good coach who puts all the blame on him. Mm-hmm. But they all know what they had to do. Every single one of them knew what they had to do. And Jaden knows he can't hold on to the ball. He's got to ditch it, whether it's just spike it or throw it out of bounds and chuck it out of bounds. But you can't hold on to that ball.
1: Mm-hmm.
0: Like, I don't even play football. I knew that.
1: Ravens quarterback.
0: Worst time management in the history of the NFL. That's what I heard.
1: Ravens quarterback Tyler Huntley rushing for a touchdown in overtime as the Ravens beat the Falcons 30-23 in Sunday Night Football. Also, other games of note from over the weekend, the Jaguars kicking a last-second field goal to beat the Eagles.
0: God, that was another one.
1: In London.
0: That was another one at the last second where you get somebody that wins.
1: Green Bay beat Chicago. The Broncos beat the L.A. Chargers. And the 49ers topped the Seattle Seahawks 32-29. Monday Night Football tonight has the Rams and the Bills. That'll be at 8:15 this evening. Caps ended up splitting their weekend games. They beat the Rangers on Friday night, but then fell to Seattle 5-3 yesterday.
0: Yeah, so two things. If you go back to Friday night and the Caps beat the Rangers, Rangers goalie, very, very good, Igor Shesterkin, one of the best goalies in the league. Man, he came out of his net at one point to try to stop a shot by Pierre-Luc Dubois, and Pierre-Luc got around him, ended up not scoring. But Shesterkin went flying back to his net. It kind of slid back in. It caught put his skate up against the post on the other side.
1: Yeah.
0: And snaps that ankle.
1: Ew.
0: So they ended up having to kind of, like, not carry him off the ice, but, like, under shoulders and stuff. He's done for the year. So he's out for the rest of the year. And then last night was just sloppy. And Pierre-Luc Dubois was out last night with illness, so they tried juggling the lines. They look bad in their defensive zone. That's 2 points you should have had against Seattle. Seattle's pretty good. They're playing better than they should be. But you should have had that. Jacob Chychrun had a horrible game yesterday. A lot of turnovers. But that should have been 4 points this weekend that we got, and instead we end up 5-3 losing yesterday.
1: On the bright side, you do get a matinee game today.
0: I love this. So it works out that it's tied in with Indigenous Peoples Day or Canadian Thanksgiving.
1: Mm-hmm.
0: But the NHL is going to do this throughout the season, where they'll play a matinee Monday game, which is really because it's who is it today? Buffalo takes on Florida at 1 o'clock, but it's really being done to get games overseas to be able to see them in prime time. So they'll find during the course of the season, there'll be a couple of Monday games that'll air in like 1 o'clock in the afternoon, just so that they run in prime time in Europe. I like it.
1: Baseball's playoffs continuing too. The Guardians beat the White Sox Saturday night, so they win the ALDS. So now they will face off against the Rays in the American League Championship Series. Tonight is game one in Tampa at 8 o'clock on TBS.
0: And then the Dodgers-Brewers got after it yesterday. How about the Brew Crew? That was awesome. That was great. The entire country is supporting, unless you're a Dodgers fan, the entire country is pulling for the Brewers. It's fantastic.
1: Game two tonight at 5. That is going to be on Fox. Also, Chase Briscoe holding off his teammate Christopher Bell to win yesterday's Cup Series race in Charlotte. So for Chase Briscoe, that's his second straight Chase win and his third win this season. Ryan Blaney finishing in third. And then some of the bigger college football matchups from over the weekend. Georgia, now your number one team after they beat Alabama. Notre Dame is in second place, followed by Miami.
0: Yeah, there were a bunch of upsets in college football, a bunch of them.
1: Virginia coming from behind to beat Syracuse, and then Virginia Tech falling to Cal 25-20. That's a look at news and sports.
4: Elliot in the morning.

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3: 95 to 95 at 64, currently incident free. Watch for collision in the right lane, 195 northbound at Laburnum Avenue. All clear, Chippendale Parkway, 288 of the Downtown Expressway. On the side roads, collision on Williamsburg Road to Technology Boulevard. With traffic, I'm Kevin Casey.
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0: 866-235-5468. Hi, Yoli in the morning.
1: Hi, is it?
0: Yes, it is. Who's this?
1: This is Kelly.
0: Kelly, where are you calling me from, dude?
1: I'm calling from Upper Marlboro.
0: Excellent. How was your weekend, sir?
1: It was good.
0: Yeah, it was. It was a good weekend, even though it kind of pissed rain all day yesterday. Still a good weekend.
1: Yeah, we just kind of chilled out.
0: Yeah, there's nothing wrong with that. All right, well, listen, Kelly, I am going to give you a pair of tickets. You will go see Five Finger Death Punch. Not this coming Friday, but the following Friday. You'll go see Five Finger Death Punch out of Jiffy Lube. So if you don't mind holding on 1 second, I will get some info from you. And have a great day and enjoy that show when it gets here. All right, brother?
1: All right, awesome. Appreciate
0: you. Hey, you got it. Hold tight 1 second, and then I'm going to go here. Hi, Elliot in the morning.
2: Hello?
0: Hey, who's this?
2: Hey, this is Jesse.
0: Hey, Jesse, and where is home for you?
2: Oh, Hanover, Virginia.
0: Excellent. You had a good weekend?
2: Yeah, it wasn't too bad. Got to catch up on the newest season of Mobland.
0: The, you know what? People say really good things about Mobland.
2: Oh, it's awesome.
0: Yeah,
2: awesome.
0: No, good for you. Good for you. Hey, can I ask you something not related to that or anything else? Are you, on a scale of 1 to 10, what's your ticklish level?
2: Yeah, I'd say about a 3.
0: That's it?
2: Only feet.
3: Only feet.
0: So, wait, so if somebody tickles under your arm, like where, real quick, ticklish spots, under your arm, right?
3: Mm-hmm. Yeah. Feet,
0: under
3: like you said.
0: Arm, feet for sure. Are those the two biggies? Like your ribs and your mid. That's still well. That's not really under your arm, but like under. What is this area? Torso.
4: Yeah, I'd say torso.
0: All right, torso. What else? Is that it?
4: And for the biggies?
0: Yeah.
4: Yeah.
3: Yeah.
0: Yeah, like those are it. Like you're not ticklish on your neck.
3: No, I mean, I don't...
0: If I nuzzle in there, but that is more, if I had to guess, that is, isn't that more of a nismesis?
3: Huh?
0: Nismesis?
3: What is that?
0: That's like a light, feathery tickle that will kind of give you like a little, but it's not like a tickle.
4: I've never heard that word before.
0: Nismesis?
3: No.
0: I hope I'm pronouncing it right.
4: Yeah, are you?
0: K-N-I-S-M-E-S-I-S.
4: Yeah, nismesis.
0: Yeah, maybe kinismesis, but that doesn't
4: definitely
0: sound right.
4: Not
3: no.
0: Yeah, no. Kinismesis. Now, your hardcore tickling, what are you?
3: In terms of 1 to 10?
0: On a scale of 1 to 10, where are you on my tickle meter?
3: I'm probably like a 8, 7, 8.
0: 7, 8, yeah. Where?
3: I mean, thinking about those spots. That's, yeah, sometimes like during a pedicure, I got to bear down.
0: All right, so that, so. So feet ticklish.
3: Yeah.
0: Do you, now, let me, okay, can I ask you a side question?
3: Hmm.
0: So, yes, your feet are very ticklish. Do you hate being tickled?
3: Yeah, I don't like it.
0: Okay, so.
3: I remember my dad used to pin me down and tickle me when I was a little kid, and I always hated it.
0: Yeah, okay, that's fine. That's fine. So you're going to, I'm going to put you at a 7. I'm going to put you at
3: that's
0: a
3: fair.
0: 7. 7D, don't like. Because there's some people that are very ticklish, but they
3: but
0: like.
3: But they like it?
0: Yeah, there are some people that like being ticklish.
3: Hmm.
0: Tyler, scale of 1 to 10.
4: I'd say I lean more towards like where Diana is.
0: Like at a 7? Okay.
4: I can't think of the last time I was actually tickled, but...
0: Feet?

0: Yeah, all the places we mentioned.
1: Underarm?
0: Sure.
1: Torso? Yeah.
0: But I'll welcome it more, because that's the difference.
1: So you like
0: between,
1: it?
0: Again, it's been a long time.
1: Right.
0: But you, as we've demonstrated multiple times in here, when I tickle you, you get very upset.
1: I'm a 9D.
2: Okay.
1: I'm very ticklish.
2: Yeah.
1: And I hate it. I hate it. Like, I told my kids growing up, tickle me, like, tickle my feet, you're going to get kicked.
2: Okay.
1: No, it's true. Like, don't touch them. Don't touch them.
2: Yeah.
1: Leave them alone.
2: Mm-hmm.
1: Or you're going to get kicked. So I'm very ticklish, and I hate it.
2: Mm-hmm.
1: And that is, now, your big tickles, those are your gargalesis. That's your gargalesis.
2: What are these names?
1: No, that is true. So
0: you're making tickling sound really fun.
1: Nismesis is like your neck, like a light feathery, tickle.
2: Right.
1: Your gargalesis.
0: There we go.
1: That's now you're getting tickled. Now you're getting tickled.
0: I thought you were going to come back over here.
1: No. I don't tickle people.
0: You just did my neck.
1: No, because I know that's not going to do anything.
0: It felt kind of good.
1: Thank you.
2: You've done it to him over the years plenty of times.
1: That's called retaliation.
2: Okay.
1: That's called retaliation. No, I won't tickle people. I won't tickle people. Why? I don't like being tickled.
2: Okay.
1: Why would I do to somebody else what I don't like? I don't like being punched in the face.
2: Mm-hmm.
1: Therefore, I don't punch people in the face. Unless it's a fight.
2: Yeah.
1: But I don't punch people in the face. So there's nismesis and gargalesis.
0: So nismesis, reading about it here, they say it's like a bug crawling on your skin.
1: Yeah, where it gives you kind of like that. It's like a little itch, like a feather.
0: There can be discomfort associated with it.
1: Oh yeah, no, I don't like nismesis. It's also, they say, do they? I don't know if they say there, but where I was reading, they were talking about nismesis is like a bug or like a feather that's like kind of wiped on you.
0: Nismesis causes a
1: tickle your ass with a feather.
0: Nismesis causes a withdrawal or scratching response instead of giggling.
1: I see that. Yeah, you don't generally laugh from nismesis. Tickle your ass with feather? I said, we're having particularly nasty weather. Oh, and it even works for today.
2: Okay.
1: But here was the study. And maybe there's a freak of nature out there. Why can't you tickle yourself? And then I'm going to bleed it into nismesis and gargalesis.
2: I feel like you've always heard that.
1: Yeah, but why?
0: You anticipate it.
1: That is predominantly true.
0: Oh, that's not true.
1: No, it is, but it's a little deeper than that, right? So here's why you can't tickle yourself. Hey, Jesse, hold tight 1 second, okay? Hold on 1 second.
3: Thank you, guys.
1: Hey, you got it. So when, Diane, let's say you go to, your feet are very sensitive mm-hmm. and ticklish, right? If I said to you, take off your shoe, take off your sock, prop that big puppy right up on the counter, I'm going to tickle you. I couldn't telegraph more.
2: Right.
1: And I'm telling you, take off your shoe, take off your sock, prop that puppy up, and I'm going to come over there and I'm going to give you a tickle. Would it still tickle?
2: Yes.
1: It would, right?
2: Yeah.
1: And you know it's coming.
0: Oh, that's a fair point, yeah.
1: I've told you it's coming.
2: Mm-hmm.
1: I could not telegraph it more.
2: Right.
1: So the reason you can't tickle yourself is that the brain anticipates you're going to tickle yourself. And so in your head, you know, I'm going to reach down, I'm going to tickle my foot, and I'm going to tickle myself. And your brain dismisses that and goes, you're just touching yourself,
2: okay.
1: Right?
2: Yeah.
1: Like, for example, and this is not an invitation, if somebody went for my underarm pity, I would, even if I know it's coming, I'm going to flail, and I'm not laughing. Even though gargalesis makes you laugh, I'm going to be angry. But watch this. Arm up, left hand, right armpit. Tickle, tickle, tickle. Nothing.
2: No.
1: Not a thing. Nothing. See? Look at that. Mm-hmm. I'm not even smiling.
2: Mm-hmm.
1: So why can't... Now, a surprise attack? I get it. You don't know it's coming. You don't have time to react. Not tickling yourself. Somebody else tickling you.
2: Yeah.
1: They got you by surprise. There was no time to anticipate it. Why does tickling then still work if you know it's coming?
0: Yeah. You kind of stumped me on that one.
1: That's part of the research nobody can figure out. So you can't tickle yourself.
2: When the other person's doing it. Yeah.
1: What do you mean? Yeah.
2: Yeah.
1: You can't tickle yourself.
2: Mm-hmm.
1: If you can tickle yourself, you're like a freak
2: of
1: nature.
2: You know in what stage of the pedicure when they prop your foot up on that thing and they're getting...

0: they're getting the pumice stone out.
1: Right. And you know it's going to tickle.
0: Yeah.
1: And it's telegraphed. And that's why I'm saying, I'm telling you I'm going to tickle your foot. And you're still going to kick and flail and laugh or scream, whatever you're going to do. But when you go to tickle yourself, your brain just anticipates and dismisses it. Why doesn't that work with someone else?
2: And you're saying this research did not come up with
1: it. They don't know why. They don't know why. It doesn't make sense.
2: Hmm.
1: God, do I hate being tickled. God, do I hate it.
2: The more you say it, the less I want to do it to you.
1: No, and again, like, I know nobody means harm by it. Like, I know that somebody's trying to be fun, but it's not funny.
0: No.
1: It's not funny.
2: No, I know your reaction's going to be bad, but you keep warning us. And it's like, oh, man, it's like poking the bear.
1: But, like, you know what's weird? I can tickle Jackie's feet, and she loves it.
0: Really?
1: Yeah, loves it.
2: But are you doing it with a feather?
1: No, tickle your ass with a feather.
2: Or are you doing it to be annoying?
1: Well, I mean, I'm not doing it to be annoying. I'm just, like, if I go by and, like, tickle Jackie's feet, she'll be like, oh, that feels good. Do it again.
2: Oh.
1: Yeah. Which is very bizarre to me. Because as she walks by, it even looks at my feet.
0: No.
1: I'm like, Jack, you know I'm going to kick you. Am I going to line four? My buddy, celebrity chef Steve Menino, his wife, Deb, very ticklish. He'll tickle her until she pisses her pants.
0: Nice.
1: Hi, Elliot, in the morning.
3: Hi, good morning.
1: Hi, who's this?
3: Nina.
1: How is somebody not ticklish?
3: I'm not ticklish.
1: Yeah, you are.
3: No, I'm not. My feet are very slightly ticklish, very slightly, but I'm not ticklish anywhere else. You can tickle my armpits, and it's absolutely nothing.
0: Oh, that's the worst.
1: What?
0: The armpits.
3: But my husband is, like, really ticklish, and he gets so frustrated that I can tickle him, and he can't tickle me at all.
1: Right. And is he violent about it?
3: No, I mean, he'll like try. He'll be like, why aren't you ticklish? I'm like, I don't know. I feel like I was ticklish as a child, but I'm not ticklish anymore. I don't know why.
1: And so if I came up to you and you weren't looking and I gave you like a little poke under
0: the See?
1: You can't.
2: I wasn't looking. Shots fired.
3: No.
1: It gave you a little poke under the arm. That wouldn't.
3: Not at all.
1: Nothing.
3: Mm-mm.
1: Nothing.
0: I wouldn't stand for that.
1: I don't know why.
3: Doesn't
1: that seem wrong?
3: I guess.
1: Like 90% of people
0: like,
1: have to
0: be
1: ticklish.
0: Think that there's something wrong with your nerve endings?
3: I've actually thought that before. I've truly thought that before.
1: No, because you can feel under your arms. Watch, I'm poking under my arm. I feel it. It's not like my elbow, but like I'm down here and I feel it. Like even in my groin. Like, if Jackie tries to tickle my groin,
0: weird.
1: What? The groin's very ticklish.
3: I actually will say there is one tiny spot, like, on my hip bone that is a little bit ticklish. If he were to squeeze that, then I am a little ticklish there.
1: Yeah. Wait, on your hip bone, so over here?
3: Yeah. Like the groin area, I guess you could say.
1: Okay, I don't know where you grew up, but my groin is not on my hips.
3: Well, you know, just in that general area, you know what I mean?
1: So, real talk, are you ticklish by the cooter?
3: No, more up on my hip bone.
1: Really?
3: Yeah.
1: Interesting.
3: But even that's not that bad.
1: And do you like when he tries to tickle you?
3: No, because it doesn't really have any effect on me. And then I just do it right back to him, and he gets mad.
1: Miserable. Miserable. All right, very good. Very good. Thank you. Thank you, ma'am. Yes, Tyler.
2: Alan wants you to try to explain this. My wife is able to tickle our 9-month-old kid, but whenever I try to tickle him, he does absolutely nothing.
1: Oh, you know what? I wonder if that is part of that brain anticipation.
2: He says it is almost as annoying as him only saying mama and not dada.
1: Okay, that comes around.
0: Okay.
1: It used to annoy Jackie that the boy said dad first.
2: Uh-huh.
1: I thought it's easy.
0: Isn't that easier for them to say?
1: What, dad
0: like some
1: versus
0: baby,
1: mom?
0: They said the reason why oftentimes it's dada, it's because it's easier for babies
1: to
0: say.
1: A lot of that has been shot down. A lot of that belief. The conventional wisdom is just preference.
2: But say I were to tickle you, which we've done before, but I don't think I've ever seen Diane try to tickle you. Would your reaction be different to Diane?
1: No.

0: No.
1: You'd be angrier?
0: No, it's I'm a nine and I'm angry. Doesn't matter who you are. But I wonder if for Alan, is Alan a man?
2: Yes.
0: Yes. I wonder if for Alan, it is, the perception is that mom is doing it for fun and dad is not. Even though he is, his intention is, the person is not perceiving it that way.
1: So Diane, you mentioned your father would tickle you. Did your mom tickle you?
3: No.
1: Oh. So we can't.
3: No, I think that was just my dad being playful. And I said I hated it. I hated it in the midst of it, but it was actually, he was just being playful.
0: Yeah, no, and he was giving you affection and time. Like, yeah, no, you're daddy's little girl, right? He was a girl dad. So he was tickling you.
3: So not. But go ahead.
1: He didn't have a hat?
3: No. No. And he wouldn't have.
0: He would actually knock them off of people.
3: 100%.
0: No, but I wonder if it is the infant's perception that it's good v. evil.
2: Oh, don't say evil.
0: No, not evil. Like, I know Alan's not trying to tickle the child in an evil way, but the child may perceive it as punishment versus fun.
3: Or it scares them.
0: Or scares. I mean, listen, I don't know what's going on in that little brain of theirs.
1: And then my girlfriend hates that she can't tickle me, but I can tickle her.
0: How are you born unticklish?
1: That's 10 to 30% of the population is not ticklish.
0: All right, so let's split those hairs at 20.
1: Yeah, 1 in 5.
0: Are not ticklish?
1: Mm-hmm.
0: That doesn't even seem possible. I make up for you.
1: But are you able to, if someone...
0: Tickled yourself?
1: I know how angry you get. But like when Diane talked about her feet being ticklish when she's getting the pedicure and she has to bear down... You can't turn off your brain so that it's like, because like if one of the kids was tickling me or when they were younger or whatever, like it would be ticklish at first and then I can just redirect the sensation to not be ticklish.
0: No, my brain ain't that strong. Like it is, if you're tickling, you're tickling. I'm an on-off switch.
1: Okay.
0: Yeah, like you can't tickle me for a half hour and then I'm like, I don't even feel it anymore. No, because at minute 31, I'm still flailing.
1: I see.
0: Yeah, there is no, and I wish I could turn it off, but I can't. I don't like nobody touching my feet.
3: No. Yeah, did you ever get a reflexology massage?
0: I don't even know what that is.
3: That's where it's basically all on your feet, and certain pressure points on your feet correlate.
0: Why would I
3: to
0: sign up for that?
3: To certain organs. I got one. I almost kicked that woman through the wall, and I was like, "We got to stop."
1: Are they using their hands? Or are they using tools?
3: Hands. It was just the arches was so painful.
0: Right. Painful. Wait, so not even ticklish.
3: Well, it was more painful than ticklish, actually, now that you bring that up.
0: Oh, really?
3: But I did. I was like, whoa, sorry.
0: And was she like, I ain't ever seen a foot that big come at me.
3: I'm sorry, ma'am.
0: Am I going to line two? Hi, Elliot in the morning.
4: Elliot.
0: Yes,
4: so,
0: sir.
4: I can actually tickle myself, like, lightly touching, so in three different places. Two of them are kind of weird. So the roof of my mouth and the palm of my hand are ticklish to light touches. And then I can also tickle my feet the same way.
0: Okay, so hold on one second.
3: The palm's a little ticklish when you do it yourself. He's right.
0: Okay, but it's not, like, I'm gently tickling my palms. And I know what you're saying, but that almost feels like it's more nismesis, where it's just like you can feel it, but it's not ticklish.
4: Right.
0: Roof of my mouth is doing nothing.
4: Yeah, I can take my tongue and like lightly rub the roof of my mouth and it's kind of the same as my
0: Oh, you know what? I see what you're saying. I can feel a little nismesis there.
3: A little bit, yeah.
0: But now as I'm talking, I'm feeling it and I don't like that feeling. But you can reach down and tickle the bottom of your feet, but it's not like laugh out loud tickle the bottom of your feet.
4: Right. It's like the nismesis or however you say it.
0: Yes. Yep. Well, you got it. Nismesis. But impossible. Are you ticklish if somebody else tickles you?
4: Oh, yeah. Very much so.
0: Are you an angry ticklish person?
4: Yeah, I don't like it. When I was younger, my sister used to set on me and tickle me till I would cry. So, yeah, I don't like it.
0: By the way, why is that? Like, why do we, like... Everybody, like my dad used to tickle me, even though I can't believe my dad would tickle me, knowing how bad he was. Because if you reached around and tried to grab his big ham hock,

0: box down there, he'd start kicking at you. Why do we, what, that's, why do we tickle kids? That, just to hear him laugh?
1: Well, she's his
2: sister,
1: right?
0: Yeah, no, no, but I
1: that's
0: mean...
1: That's like bullying.
0: The,
1: but
0: no,
1: you don't feel as bad. You don't feel as bad.
0: Tickling somebody isn't bullying.
1: Exactly. You're well, making no. them cry, so you're getting the result you want, but you're not punching them like you said in the face.
3: Lighten up. I'm tickling you.
0: The, no, but tickling an adult is bullying.
1: When it's adult v. adult?
0: Yes. Hmm. That's bullying. That's hazing.
1: You said Jackie loves it.
0: The yeah, no, because it's not hurting her.
3: It's
0: but if you reach for my pities,
3: bullying if you don't like it.
0: Yes.
3: Yeah.
0: Yeah. That. By the way, nobody has ever like what if somebody's handing you money and you go, "Hey, stop bullying me!" Like you don't. You're, it's bullying when you don't like something. No, it's not bullying when you like something. Hey, stop giving me pasta. That's not bullying.
1: What are you talking about?
0: No, because Diane is saying, was trying to make it sound like it's bullying, even though it's something that somebody likes. It's not bullying if you're doing something that somebody likes.
3: Correct.
0: Yeah, but you said it was, and that's impossible. You can't positively bully somebody.
1: I wonder if you could over-celebrate somebody.
0: What, like now they're drinking too much? But then you're forcing them to drink.
1: No, but if you are using sort of acclaim as a way to put the spotlight on somebody and they're uncomfortable with that spotlight.
0: Oh, well then, yeah, but then that's not a positive to them. That's a negative. So you're giving them something negative.
1: Yeah, I guess you're right. Yeah. I was trying to come up with a better one than more pasta.
3: I know.
0: No, but you can't posit. Hey, thank you, sir. You can't positively bully.
3: You can never
0: you
3: have
0: can't
3: too
0: tickle
3: much
0: yourself.
3: Pasta.
0: No, you can't. You can't. And you can't positively bully someone.
1: Yes, it says that its core bullying involves intimidation, harassment, and causing mental or physical distress.
0: Yeah. So what do you like, oh, stop kissing me. Yeah, no, like, we're kissing.
1: What?
0: No, you know what I'm saying? Like if Jackie were giving me kisses, like, what am I going to get? Stop bullying. No, like, that's nice. Where am I going? Line 4. Hi, Elliot, good morning.
4: Hi, good morning.
0: Yes, hi, who's this? God damn it, Tyler. Oh,
1: that hurt my finger.
3: You deserve that.
0: No.
3: You deserve that. You started it with him.
0: No, but I'll tell you where it went south. Oh, I'll tell you where it went south. And by the way, you jammed your finger on my leg.
3: You legitimately hurt it.
0: Yeah, you did right there because I chopped down.
1: No, your arm hurt my finger, not your leg.
0: Yeah.
1: I was trying to get your perineum. Whoa, Elliot.
0: I told you I hate being tickled. And that's on you.
1: You were owed one. Diane's right.
0: Yeah, and you
3: now
0: got
3: you're
0: me.
3: Even. But now
0: you,
3: stop.
0: No, but you know what you did?
1: Damn.
0: No, I'm going to show you what you did. You went in for the double poke.
3: You went in armpits.
0: You went double poke. If you would, I'm not going to touch the outside. Instead of doing that, you went that and then back for more. You went for seconds.
1: Oh, I didn't. I went in once.
0: But you didn't pull
3: Tyler
0: out.
3: Tyler needs a splint.
1: Honestly, my middle finger on my left hand.
0: Oh, it's fine.
1: Feels dislocated.
0: Buyer beware. I'm sorry. Yes. Who is this?
5: This is Karen.
0: Yes, Karen. What can I do for you?
5: So there's not a person out of 20 people that is not ticklish at the collarbone. When somebody holds you down and they tickle at your collarbone, an infant, that's their first response is a laugh is at their collarbone.
0: Actually, an infant's first response is avoidance. But what is the... No, I read that. What is... Wait, I don't understand the collarbone.
5: So right there, up underneath your neck.
3: Now, see, no, you were even, and now.
0: No, but I had to test.
3: No, you didn't. No, now he gets one.
0: Well, you can't tickle yourself.
3: Plan accordingly.
0: I just tried right here, and it didn't. So
3: now I hope you're. Oh, now he gets two.
1: That's two.
3: You're gonna be. I hope your ass is on edge for the next 5 hours. You never know when it's gonna come.
0: He can't, though, because he got broken finger.
1: Well, I'll turn. Will it be obvious?
3: What if he gets a... No, but what if he gets a proxy? What if he has Kristen do it for him?
0: Then I'm going to punch Kristen. You know what I'm doing all day today? I'm breaking fingers.
3: Okay.
0: Wait, so is that true? The collarbone is ticklish?
5: Yeah, so where it's somebody was to hold you down in your ticklish,
0: let me
5: when
0: try.
5: You're
3: no.
5: with somebody.
3: No, no, no, no, no.
0: She's talking.
3: No, no, no.
0: She's talking.
3: No, no, no. He's already got two on you.
0: But do you
3: you don't want this smoke.
0: Actually, I do.
3: No.
0: Question. Do you think you're ticklish on your collarbone?
3: I could see how it's sensitive, like the palm. Get away.
0: I'm just standing.
3: No, because you
0: unless
3: no,
0: I'm on a
3: no,
0: microphone.
3: No, you're aggressive.
0: People can't hear me. I'm not aggressive.
3: You're being aggressive.
0: No! I didn't even touch. That's a no-touch scream. That's a no-touch scream.
3: Anyway, Karen.
0: How is that not a known ticklish spot? I've never even heard of that.
1: I thought Diane was talking to me.
5: Yeah. They're cringing because they're so ticklish. And you put your chin down, you're laughing. I mean, you're truly laughing from the gut. It's the best ticklish feeling, though.
3: Oh, she likes it.
0: Do you like to have your feet or your thighs tickled?
5: Nope. I'm kicking you if you mess with my feet.
0: Right. But collarbone you like?
5: Yeah, well, because it's just a good feeling. You're laughing. You're trying to keep them up, but you cannot stop laughing hysterically. It's a good ticklish feeling. It's not a bad one.
0: Interesting. Interesting. All right. Very good. Thank you. Thighs is another good one.
1: Is that like the clavicle, highly dense with nerve endings?
0: I got a lot of nerves. My thighs are dense.
1: The other one that makes sense, though, for the collarbone is this, that the blood vessels are so close to the skin right there. And it's tight.
0: But is blood vessels what makes you ticklish?
1: I think that the sensitivity can be explained there.
0: It says, I would say my nerves.
1: Gentle touching or stroking here is also a common physiological self-soothing response during moments of stress or emotional intensity.
0: That's true. You will see people who are stressed out do this routine.
1: Absolutely.
3: Yeah.
0: Yeah, they rub that area.
1: God, that's all I'm going to see today. Walking through the office is open today, right?
0: No.
3: Is it?
1: I think it is open.
0: Wait, for rank and file?
1: Yeah.
0: No.
1: I thought we learned when you were making fun of Dustin for taking Friday off that Monday.
3: I thought he said he would be here today, right?
1: Monday is a work day.
0: Oh. Yeah, that makes sense. Or else, why wouldn't he have gone to King's Dominion today?
1: Well, he went to Busch Garden.
3: Yeah.
0: Whatever.
1: For the 1,000th time.
0: But he still took a day off of work to go ride a roller coaster like he's a child on a field trip.
1: But your thighs are ticklish.
0: Everybody's thighs are ticklish.
1: Let me see.
0: Well, I can't tickle myself.
1: Oh, yeah. It says nerve endings. Dense.
0: Thighs are dense.
1: But there's also a lot of skin there. It's not.
0: But not on the outside. I'm going to show you. On the outside.
1: Where are you touching me?
0: The outside of your thigh.
3: This gives you three.
0: No, it doesn't, because I'm telling you, the outside of your thigh is not ticklish.
1: You're touching the side of my leg?
0: That's the outside of your thigh.
1: No one refers to that as the outside of the thigh.
0: What's this? The inner thigh.
1: That's the inner thigh.
0: This is the outer thigh.
1: Okay. Stop.
0: So that's not
1: stop
0: ticklish.
1: Stop touching.
0: But that is not ticklish.
3: He's going to pee. Stop.
0: You're going to wet a panty? Are your thighs ticklish?
3: I don't think that outer area is. Now,
0: Diane.
3: No.
0: Oh, my God.
3: No.
0: Oh, my God. I'm just touching the outside of your thigh.
3: I would say no.
0: Let's see.
3: No.
0: Come on.
3: No.
0: Come on.
3: No.
0: See?
3: No.
0: Nothing.
3: Nothing.
0: How about the inside?
3: Nope. Nope.
0: Let's see. What?
3: I'm going to chop you. All right. Now I get one.
0: You come in here. I get
3: Tyler's up to three.
0: A wahoo.
3: I got one.
0: Oh, the collarbone's good, though. Oh, I like that. I like learning that.
1: I'm telling you, you're not going to ever...
0: Not see that.
1: Not see. People do that...
0: All the time.
3: Yeah.
1: All day at work.
0: Yeah. Oh, God. Yeah, they start
3: that's
0: rubbing their collarbones.
3: Yeah,
0: it is. No, I get it. All right, let's do some follow-up phone calls, please. 866-2-ELLIOT. 866-235-5468. 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
6: 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Slow going on 95 at a couple of spots. Watch for collisions on northbound 95 just past the downtown Broad Street exit 74C. Collision in the right lane southbound 95 at Chippenham Parkway. All clear Chippenham Parkway 288 of the downtown expressway. All the side roads, collisions on Williamsburg Road at Technology Boulevard and Walmsley Boulevard at Commerce Road. With traffic, I'm Kevin Casey.

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0: there. Pat told me yesterday that there were about, at one point, they had like 400 people on the field. Like, it was crazy the amount of people that were on the field dancing and singing and doing all the other crap that goes on.
1: The event listing said rain or shine.
0: So they play in the rain. Play.
2: Wait, Jones and Dustin went?
0: Together?
2: You're not sure if they went together?
0: Wait, Dustin went.
2: Yeah.
0: What a loser.
1: What a weekend.
3: I know.
1: Busch Gardens and a banana ball? How old is he, 10?
3: I know.
0: But I even said to Pat Sajak in the club yesterday.
3: You keep dropping.
0: No, because he came and sat down with my kid and I.
3: Mm-hmm.
0: Like, he was even like, hey, do you mind if I interrupt? I was like, no, you can sit down. And he was very nice to my kid. And so we were talking about banana ball because he had gone.
3: Yeah.
0: And he was like, it's amazing. Like, I give him credit. Like, say whatever you want. They're still doing backflips and catching a baseball. And I was like, yeah, but it ain't baseball. And he's like, no, it's not. But it's a whole performance thing.
1: Was he featured or was he there just as a spectator?
0: No. He just went to support his future son-in-law.
3: Oh, it's that serious?
0: I don't know. But he did say that, like, not he's got
1: he
0: a best.
1: He didn't say those words.
0: No, he did not. He said there's best. And I said, listen. And I was honest with him. I said to his face, I believe that, what's his name? The
3: Jackson?
0: The banana.
1: Jackson Hulse.
0: I kept referring to him as the banana. is only dating Maggie because he wants some of that Sajak fame behind the name.
1: You said that?
0: I've said it on the radio.
1: No, but you said that to his face?
0: Yeah.
3: Ooh. Was that awkward?
0: No, because he didn't disagree with me.
3: Oh. No, that's awkward. Oh, boy.
0: Wait, am I going to line two? I got to do it quick. Hi, Elliot, in the morning. By the way, if we can find... Kristen, will you find me somebody who was at the Banana Bowl on Saturday, please? 866-2-ELLIOT. 866-235-5468. I'm sorry, who was this?
4: Hello?
0: Hi. Hi, who's this?
4: Logan Lewis.
0: Who?
4: Logan Lewis.
3: Logan?
4: Uh-huh.
3: Okay.
0: Yeah, yes, what can I do for you?
4: Did you see my backhander goal last night?
0: Oh, were you?
4: So nice.
0: No, you know what? I apologize. I did not see Mites on Ice last night. Where do you play? Where are you a Mite?
4: Blackbears.
0: I'm sorry? Breakfast?
4: Junior Blackbears.
0: Oh, the Junior Blackbears. So you play out at Piney. Oh, good for you. Good for you. Yeah, no, like, I've started, you don't care about this, but I've started in between the first and second period is when I go in and get a hot dog and a cookie. Normally, like, I eat regular before the game.
3: You know, you have your rituals.
0: But between first and second, I go get a hot dog and a cookie. So I'm sorry I didn't see that. I apologize. Were you the Mite of the Night?
4: No.
0: Oh, that's all right. That's all right. Well, congratulations.
4: Can I say butthole?
0: Yeah, sure. Go ahead. There you go. Good for you. Good for you, Junior Black Bear. I appreciate it. Thank you, sir. Thank you.
1: So between the first and second periods, you do hot dog and cookie.
0: Yes.
1: What about the second and third periods?
0: I normally stay in my seats.
1: Oh.
0: Yeah.
3: Normally.
0: Diane, you have no idea how full I am at that point. You have no clue how full I am by that time. So yeah, second and third, I'll normally stay in my seats. First and second is turned into hot dog and a cookie.
1: That's the intermission you can stand up. Still.
0: And you know what threw me off yesterday? Friday night, they had great cookies. Yesterday, they had pumpkin cookies.
3: You didn't like that?
0: No, but I looked left, thank God, because I would have choked one down. But I looked left and was like, oh, hot chocolate chip. So yeah, I went down, got two, because they were smaller than yes. The ones that I got on Friday.
3: Naturally.
0: All right, anyway, a couple of other things. I'll get to line five in a second. Did everybody watch, and I'm not going to lie to you, it's awkward. Or not awkward, it's not good. Did anybody watch the video of that dude getting attacked by the tiger?
3: I mean, the video I saw stopped before anything got ugly.
0: Oh, no. The video...
3: You saw there's like the full mauling
0: I didn't
3: that
0: see,
3: you can see?
0: So I didn't see the full mauling, but I definitely saw the tiger biting down on his back and like...

0: grabbing him from behind. So if you didn't see it, the story is there's a zoo in England. And this dude was at the zoo, and he was even talking to people. Like, he said to one family, "Hey, will you like use my phone? I'm going to stand here. Will you take a picture of me with the tiger in the back?" And the family was like, "Yeah, sure, of course."
1: So they just thought he was just going to like stand up with his back to the enclosure.
0: Well, he did.
1: Like nothing
0: originally.
1: Crazy.
0: And then the guy jumps into the lion or the tiger den.
2: Yeah.
0: And he's sitting on the ground and he's yelling at the tiger, "Get off! Get off! Get off!" And the tiger stops for a moment, and then that tiger freaking mauls him to death. Like, and they're depending on which video you get your hands on, like, I haven't seen the full video, because it's the middle of the day. It was right in the afternoon.
1: Yeah.
2: How long is the full video?
0: That I don't know. But it went on for a while. Is that it?
2: How did they eventually, after
1: get him out,
2: killed him? How did they, yeah.
0: So the zookeepers came in and started firing guns in the air.
1: Oh, to just scare him?
0: To scare the tiger off of the guy.
1: Did that work eventually?
0: Yeah, and then they were able to get the body out of there. But then there was all this question of what do you do with the tiger? Because the tiger's now killed a human being. And I'm glad the zoo came out and said, we're not euthanizing the tiger.
1: It's not the tiger's fault.
0: But even though a lot of the videos, like most of the videos will get you to the point where the tiger goes to attack him. The next biggest portion is you see that tiger on his back, on the kid. Like the kid is sitting up, like he's got he's like not sitting crisscross, but his legs are out in front of him. You see the tiger like biting on his back.
2: Okay, you're saying kid, but wasn't it someone 20s
1: or
2: 30s?
1: Adult.
0: Oh, yeah. No, I think he's like early 20s. Yeah.
2: Okay. Yeah, I've only seen the beginning where it almost looks like the tiger's playing with his food.
0: Have you seen where he like grabs onto him?
2: No.
0: No, he ragdolls that guy.
1: Oh, yeah?
0: Diane, he's mauling a human being.
1: So you said, that's my video cut off early.
0: And by the way, this guy got what he deserved. I mean, listen.
1: That's what he wanted.
0: I don't want to see anybody get hurt. Mm-hmm. I don't want to see somebody die. But you jump into the tiger's den, you know what's going to happen.
2: So Diane just said that's what he wanted? Do they think this was an attempt to take his own life?
0: That I didn't see. I just think that
1: I assumed, you know, you're getting in there that it's not going to end well.
0: Oh, I agree. I agree. But I don't know. I don't know if he thought that he was going to be able to interact with the tiger.
1: Yeah.
0: Or if he knew that this is what was coming.
2: Man.
0: And if you do know that's coming, what a horrible way to go.
1: Mm-hmm.
0: Can I give you positive zoo news?
1: Hmm.
0: Did you see the new cheetah cubs born at the National Zoo?
1: Of course I did.
0: Well, it's out in the Front Royal facility. Now, those are some cute little animals. The cubs and their mother, 5-year-old Zura, healthy, strong, and active. Not sure when they're going to be available for
1: viewing. Or
0: when they
1: make their public debut.
0: Yeah, look at that. Now, those are some cute animals.
2: Is there a camera?
0: Yeah, they do. They have do they call it cheetah cam? Live cam. Mm-hmm. So yeah, there is a, they do have a camera set up so you can watch them.
1: There it is.
2: Are they den one or den two right now, Diane?
1: I don't know. I'm buffering. Hold on.
0: By the way.
2: Oh, den one.
0: Oh, who was it? Somebody.
1: Look at them babies.
0: As long as we're dealing with, they're sleeping. As long as we're dealing with cute animals, who sent me this? Somebody just adopted a dog. Here it is. Elliot. Adopted from RAC, Richmond Animal Care and Control. I've sent off for dog DNA. He was in an accident, broke his leg really badly. I had to take the leg. His name is Trip. He ends up tripping. I assume that means they had to take the leg off.
1: Yes.
0: Yeah, so he's got himself a three-legged dog. But man, that is a cute-looking dog.
1: Mm-hmm.
0: And that is a cute-looking kissing spot. That's awesome.
2: How's Avino?
0: Who?
2: Sorry. Did you get rid of the dog?
0: Avino is now Greta because that's what Avino's new owner has changed Avino's name to.
1: She got adopted.
0: Yeah. Yeah. It's awesome. It's great. Great home.
2: Do Do you think it was your teeth?

0: from last week that helped cross the finish line?
1: I don't think it hurt. Now, she never said to Jackie, I saw the tease. But yeah, she...
0: Are you happy with this new home?
1: Oh, yeah. Yeah. She's got an older Great Pyrenees. Mm-hmm. And now
2: those
1: they
2: the
1: got
2: big,
1: this
2: light,
1: the big
2: white ones.
1: Fluffy dogs.
2: Yeah.
1: And now this one. And it's a woman and she's got a family. But yeah, changed the name to Greta. Yeah, even and now Jackie and she are texting, so she was sending pictures of Avino with her new collar on.
2: Cute.
1: Yeah. No, it's great. It was great. And I told Jack.
2: But do you miss her?
1: No. I told Jack.
2: Yes, you do.
1: No, I really don't. Like,
2: as much as you were snuggling up with her?
1: I did when I had to say goodbye.
2: Yeah.
1: But after that, no, because you did your job. And that's what I said to Jackie. We bring these dogs in, we foster them, and then we get rid of them. Like, we find them a better home. Well, not a better home than we have, but it's a better home
0: than the streets.
1: Yeah, than in a garbage bag where Avino was found.
0: So when is your next foster?
1: Oh, not until after the holidays.
0: What?
1: Yeah, not until after the holidays.
0: It's only October 12th.
1: Yeah, I know, but there's a lot. I got October and then November.
0: By the holidays, do you mean Canadian Thanksgiving and Indigenous People's Day? So tomorrow we're good?
1: Where am I going? Line
0: wow,
1: two?
0: That's a big update. People are going to be upset they missed that, those that are not working today.
1: That's not my fault. What do you want me to do? Not do anything until tomorrow?
0: No, I'm just saying they're going to be disappointed that they missed out on you being able to find it. Not a better home.
1: A good home. Yeah, no, I'm very happy. I'm very happy. Line two. Hi, Elliot, good morning.
3: Good morning, Elliot.
1: Hi, who's this?
3: This is Cameron from Manassas.
1: Yes, Cameron, what can I do for you?
3: I was at Banana Bowl Saturday, and I was thinking of you, Elliot, because it was phenomenal. And I was like, if only Elliot could see everything going on here. True, it's not like true baseball, but it is pure entertainment and still athleticism. And all the people who came out for Banana Bowl, it was crazy. I mean, we had performances by the Jonas Brothers, Kane Brown, Lindsey Sterling, OAR. I'm forgetting several others. But
1: wait a minute. OAR was there?
3: Oh, we are, and they were even up in the stand, and they announced that they played twice.
1: And so, Kane Brown, OAR, the Jonas Brothers, John Cena.
3: Andy Grammer.
1: Oh!
3: Lindsey Sterling. Oh, yeah.
1: Wow, dude! And I know
3: John Cena threw out the first ball.
1: Right. What did TJ Oshie do?
3: He escorted one of the members of one of the teams.
1: Oh, like a kid at a soccer game.
3: Well, except they had, well, now you can't make fun of this because they had lots of Medal of Honor recipients.
1: Beautiful.
3: And people who were part of the SEAL Team 6. That also helped to escort when they introduced.
1: Why would I make fun of that? I'm not making fun of that. I mean, listen,
3: I know.
1: TJ Oshie, not part of SEAL Team 6. Although, hell of a sniper. Absolutely. See how that works.
3: I know. Once I saw TJ Oshie come out, I was like, I was like, Elliot has to know about this one.
1: Yeah, I saw him last night at the, he was in between the benches at the Caps game for Monumental. But it was good.
3: Oh, it was phenomenal. It was a great time. There's never a stop in action because there's different points where they perform songs. They have different games that are going on. And they do a lot of different trick plays where they are doing like backflips to catch balls, and they're
1: hey, can I ask this?
3: Behind their back and all these things.
1: Can I ask this? Is it true the most expensive non-suite ticket is only $60?
3: I was at club level and we paid $60.
2: Wow.
1: Pat Sajak told me that yesterday. That obviously like Nats Park, right? The suites they can sell for a higher cost, but like for the most expensive ticket. Is $60.
3: Yeah.
1: That's great.
2: That's smart for, I mean, you want families there.
1: You want people there.
2: Yeah.
1: Yeah, that's awesome. Like, that's really, really smart.
3: Oh, yeah. I'm about to head to work because I'm a teacher, and while the kids have today off, I have to go in, and I'm wearing my Banana Ball Championship shirt today.
1: Oh, for the Texas Titty Twisters one? I don't remember their name.
3: The Texas Tailgaters one. But I am more of a banana fan.
1: Of course you are. All right, very good. Very good. I'm glad you had a good time. Oy vey.
0: I see Pentatonix also popped up.
2: Wow.
1: Wow. Dude, I give them credit. They brought in some talent.
0: and the touring cast of Beauty and the Beast.

0: Oh, no fooling.
1: I like that one. Still not for me, though.
0: A couple of notes. What were we talking about with texting? Oh, good texter, bad texter.
2: Mm-hmm.
0: Two things. Number one, bad texting, they said that a lot of people do that you shouldn't do. If you haven't gotten to a text in a long time, don't respond with just seeing this. Because people know you're lying. You saw it. You just chose not to respond.
2: Yeah,
1: that's not true.
0: They're saying it makes somebody feel very insignificant.
2: Oh.
0: The only people they say that can say that are people with ADHD. Because then you could say, just seeing this, I got distracted while going through my text messages.
1: I feel like if you're overloaded, you may not see.
0: I'm just telling you, again, I'm not an etiquette expert. I'm just telling you, that's what they said. Elliot, I racked up a $3,000 bill on a family vacation when I was 16.
1: We were talking about when they...
2: 900 numbers?
1: No, when they 900
0: numbers
1: you
0: or
1: to
0: absolutely. Mm-hmm. Yeah, before you got unlimited plans. $3,000. I bet that's on the low end. And then who was the guy? God, this is going to bother me. The guy from Arlington who had the book that we listened to on Friday. The horror thing on the 900 number. What was his name?
1: His name.
2: What was the site? What was the...
0: I don't remember. Dial it.
1: It was Dial Tale. Amadi Gray.
0: Amadi Gray. That's right. Elliot, audiobooks are merely someone reading the book. Audio dramas add sound and effects and have multiple voice actors. So there's your big difference. Mm-hmm. And Amadi Gray, his story is obviously an audio drama.
1: You're right, yeah.
0: And not an audio book.
1: So we shouldn't have been surprised by that?
0: No, not at all. Mm-hmm. Elliot, this is funny to me. I don't even know how long I've been listening to this show. I'm 25 now, but I was listening to the show with my mom getting ready for school when I was in elementary school. And I swear, for as long as I can remember, Tyler has sounded gay to me.
1: What?
2: That's just a random email?
0: No, because that came up on Friday.
1: Oh, yeah. Ira's mom. He didn't like, well, it's not that he didn't like.
0: Right.
1: He said the way I was getting excited about the stores.
0: Exactly.
1: Where they wear aprons. Didn't help any.
0: Preconceived.
1: Any theories out there.
0: Elliot, need an opinion from you all. I live in Clearwater. And I have the opportunity to buy a World Series ticket for the Rays Game 1 on October 26th should the Rays win the next series and advance to the World Series. So obviously the Rays play the Cleveland Guardians in the ALCS. Winner advances to the World Series against the winner of the Brewers-Dodgers series. It's a single ticket for face value. It's $1,000. I can swing it, but it's going to make things tight for a few months. Not sure what I should do. Do I do it for the once-in-a-lifetime experience? No-brainer. Absolutely. 100%.
1: So we're not voting.
0: Why? You wouldn't do it? $1,000?
1: Absolutely not.
0: He said he can swing it.
2: But then it'll be tight for a few months.
0: It's going to be a little tight. A little tight, so maybe you don't DoorDash as much.
1: If there's an emergency, you're in big trouble.
2: Yeah.
0: If you're in an emergency, there's always trouble.
1: Oh.
2: Facts.
0: But you can't live your life worried if there's going to be an emergency. You know how you live your life? Life is a collection of experiences.
2: I think the fact that he's like unsure about it tells him what his answer should be.
0: Yes. No, he's just looking for $1,000 is a lot of money.
2: Of course it is.
0: It's a lot of money. Yeah, exactly, Kristen. YOLO.
1: So we're split 2-2, it sounds like that.
0: Wait, you wouldn't do it?
2: No.
0: Why?
2: I wouldn't.
0: No, but why?
2: It's like Tyler said, emergencies happen.
0: Oh my God, if that's the case, you would never spend a dollar on anything.
2: No.
1: I don't.
0: You can't live your life living in fear of an emergency.
1: We need a deciding vote.
0: Yeah, do it.
1: Oh, you get the override?
0: No, I don't understand.

0: Again, if you said, I don't have the money, then I would say, then don't.
1: He kind of said that. He said it's going to be tight for a few months after.
0: I'd like you to buy new hearing.
1: Okay.
0: I can swing it, but it's going to make things tight for a few months.
1: Right.
0: Do it. We all do things that make things tight. If there's an emergency, it's going to make things tight. But you can't live your life wondering if there's going to be an emergency.
2: I'm kind of surprised that Kristen held up her YOLO poster for that one.
0: Hey, thank you, Kristen. Look at her.
2: I know that's your mantra, but I also think that you are a responsible person as well. And because
0: that this is not being irresponsible. You know what this would be? Irresponsible? I can't afford to do this, but I'm going to spend $1,000. That would be irresponsible. I would still argue it may be worth doing and just put on a credit card. However,
1: and then end up paying $3,000 for it.
0: $49 a month. If they said, I can't spend this money, but I have an opportunity, then I would say, you know what? Watch. Don't put yourself in $1,000 debt. Quote, I can swing it, but it's going to make things a little tight. Mm. Do it.
2: All right, but don't buy any concessions and try to find cheaper parking.
0: Bring food in.
2: Cheaper parking alternatives.
0: Metro to the game. It's not available at their games.
1: No.
0: Or you know what? Do you want me to call and see? Maybe I'll get Jeff Halpern to drive you there. Something. But you don't waste that opportunity. You don't waste that. You ever been to a World Series game?
1: No.
0: It's an amazing atmosphere.
1: I bet it is.
0: Amazing atmosphere.
2: Wasn't that last year, I believe it was the Toronto LA series that Meltzer went to because he promised his son he could go to one.
0: That's right.
2: World Series game, and they finally settled on last year.
0: Yeah, exactly.
2: And obviously they got an incredible game, but.
0: Yeah, no, but that's a bucket list. That's a bucket list. I've been fortunate enough. I've gone to a couple of World Series. Wait, I paid my way in.
1: Mm-hmm.
0: I paid my way in. But it's amazing.
2: Catherine writes, do it. You could be hit by a car and die tomorrow.
0: That's right. But by the way, buy the ticket. You can get hit and never even go to the game.
2: I said the game is not until the
0: 27th. No, but that she's exactly right. Die happy.
2: Getting the ticket is what he just wrote over.
0: Attaboy. Oh. Attaboy.
2: Kristen's wooing.
0: And by the way, if he has an emergency before the game, I'll buy it from him. Maybe.
2: Whoa.
0: Maybe.
2: Is this when you promised to help with the adoption fees on Avino?
0: And I didn't even have to, but I would have.
2: No,
0: I would have kept my word.
2: You rescinded the offer.
0: Yeah, I know, but now I can say that I would have. Now I can say that I would have done that. And then the last thing, food news. Do I have time for a quick food news follow-up? You know who is really, really making a public push for something that I thought people knew? But I guess they're running into a little bit of controversy or people not knowing what the rules are.
1: What's that?
0: And you should know the rule. And this food news. So you should know what the rules are. But Red Lobster is really making it known. Do you ever order to go from Red Lobster or DoorDash Red Lobster? So you just dine in?
1: No, I don't go to Red Lobster. It's seafood.
0: Oh, I guess Princess Kate.
1: No, it's seafood. Why would I go to Red Lobster?
0: To be a good guest or something?
1: It's probably been 15 plus years since I've been in a Red Lobster.
0: Are you serious?
1: Yeah.
0: It hasn't even been 15 months.
1: It had to have been when my mom was still alive.
0: Are you serious?
1: Yeah, because she liked Red Lobster, so we would go sometimes.
0: Red Lobster's great. Just careful on that carpet. Like, if you have kids, don't let them crawl under the table.
2: And you can get a sirloin there.
0: They would get
1: meat or chicken.
0: You can get a 7-ounce sirloin. Absolutely. And you can get a surf and turf.
2: They have the new Garlic Lovers 6-ounce filet.
0: Hello.
2: Perfectly grilled with a roasted garlic herb butter topping. Serve with choice of two sides.
0: By the way, I would spend what that guy's spending on a World Series ticket at Red Lobster right now. Anyway, I feel like this is well known, but if you DoorDash Red Lobster or if you order and go pick it up, you're only getting, and there's no exception to the rule. Like maybe if you're family or you know the chef, but People are getting home and surprised to find out they only got two cheddar biscuits.
1: What, you expect more?
0: Well, it's all you can eat in the restaurant.
1: Well, that's why you go to the restaurant.
0: Unlimited inside. But I guess people were like, hey, or they'll order.

0: or to go, and they'll say, hey, can I get extra cheddar biscuits? And they're like, you get two. And they're like, no, but I got an entree, unlimited, give me four. And they're like, you get two.
1: It's important.
0: Well, they're putting it on their website now.
1: So it's very important.
0: You can ask all you want. You can even beg. But Red Lobster has a steadfast rule. Two biscuits are included with every takeout dish and not one biscuit more. Thank you.
1: I have reposted it with the warning sign emoji.
0: Oh, thank you. And then last thing, can I congratulate somebody? Can I congratulate somebody? John.
2: Blind John?
0: No. Why? No. What happened to him?
2: I don't know. It's just wondering.
0: No, which, Kristen,
2: when
0: not
2: you
0: John
2: say John.
0: Cena. Kristen's in there doing this. I thought she was making fun of Blind John.
2: No.
0: But she's talking about John Cena. Why would I congratulate John Cena?
2: Which specific John then?
0: John, who is an usher at Capital One Arena.
1: Oh, you've mentioned him before.
0: Absolutely. John, I've known John for, when did I get my season tickets? 1999. I've known John for 27 years. Mm-hmm. John has been an usher going back to the Cap Center for 50 years. He worked his last game yesterday.
2: Ah.
0: Yeah. And they put him up on the Jumbotron. They did a big thank you for him. It was awesome. I gave him a standing ovation.
2: So he's retiring?
0: Yeah, that's it.
2: Yeah.
0: Now, I did say that I expect to see him on Wednesday when the Canadians are in town. John's been retiring for a while.
2: Okay.
0: And I'd be like, John, I know I'm going to see you. Well, I'll do one more year, one more year. But John's awesome. John's been great. So I talked to him yesterday. So congratulations to John. I learned something yesterday. I almost can't even say it.
1: But this is not tied to your other Capitals.
0: Oh, I got. I'm sitting on a big cap secret right now.
2: Yeah.
0: Big cap secret. The no. Did you know John has a last name?
1: I would have assumed so.
2: Yeah, most people do.
0: Kelly, John Kelly. Ugh. He's just John. But yes, congratulations to John, who's been an usher and has been with the arena and event staff for 50 years. 50
2: That's
0: years.
2: That's awesome.
0: And worked his last game last night. So they put him up on the Jumbotron, did a nice thing. And maybe I'll see him on. I used to bring him from the club. I'd bring. Well, never mind. I don't want people. Maybe that gets
2: him
0: in trouble.
2: Sneak him some food?
0: No, candy.
2: Oh.
1: Yeah, you can't give us the Red Lobster disclaimer and then turn around and give us this little hack. Come on.
0: All right, quick break. We'll come back. Let's do some news. Right after that, I will give you cash with Elliot in the Morning's Hundreds a Day.
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6: Slow going northbound 95 just past the downtown Broad Street exit 74C, where a collision is in the right lane. Collision in the left lane, southbound 95 at Chippenham Parkway. All clear, 295 and 64 on the side roads. Collisions on Book Road at Parham, Ironbridge Road at Courthouse Road, Mount Hermon Road at County Line Road, Walmsley Boulevard at Commerce Road, Woods Edge Road at Route 1. With traffic, I'm Kevin Casey.
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0: After that, I do have cash for you as we kick off a brand new week of Belly of the Morning's Hundreds a Day. Hey, don't forget, a little bit later on this morning, Wizards pick a player. I'll give you tickets to see the Wizards take on the Toronto Raptors. Regular season game taking place at Capital One Arena. Also, you will get the player jersey of your choice, just like we did last week with the Capitals. We'll do this week with the Wizards. You tell me which Wizards player's jersey you want, and I will give that to you. Diane, let's get into some news, please.
1: Pope Leo announcing over the weekend that he will have to have surgery to remove a nodule found on his lung during a recent health exam. He said the nodule was caught at a very early stage and was said to be well localized, so his surgery is scheduled for the coming days. It'll require him to have a week-long hospital stay. Doctors do say lung nodules are typically benign.
0: Right. Yeah, no, a lot of people have lung nodules. Like, a lot of people have them. That's true. Mm-hmm. When the Pope, does the Vatican have its own medical staff? Or does he get to choose where he wants to go?
2: I doubt he gets to choose. It's like probably determined already.
0: Oh, so like if he, like, he's from Chicago, right? So if he wanted to go to a hospital in Chicago, he can't?
2: I bet he can't.
0: Oh, really? Ooh.
2: Why? You don't think that...
1: What's wrong with the doctors in Italy?
0: No. Well, I mean,
2: they, medical there?
0: No, I'm sure... Well, you know I don't want to go to a hospital overseas. Now, granted,
1: it's not overseas to him. That's home.
0: Like, if I were Pope, which I don't have to worry about... For a number of reasons, really.
1: Okay.
0: I would want my doctor to be in charge of it.
2: This says his decision and reveal suggests an unusual level of transparency.
0: Why? Do they normally not say that they're going in for a procedure?
2: For centuries, the Vatican has zealously guarded the Pope's health and has often sent out confusing information or none at all about papal illness. Francis tried to change that, but even during his reign, information was tightly controlled.
0: See, they walk around with that holier-than-thou attitude.
1: Well, if anybody can have it.
0: By the way, you know the other story out of Italy that I got wrapped up in over the weekend? Did you see the massive wine theft in Italy?
1: No.
0: They think it may be the largest wine theft on record in Italy. I don't know. Does anybody know what is the name of the Marchese Antonori's facility? I have no idea what that is. 30,000 bottles of wine.
1: Wow.
0: 30,000. They said these people, they knew what they were doing. They broke into...
1: Is it inside?
0: No, they don't think so.
1: No.
0: But they disconnected like all the security cameras, the alarms and all that stuff. They drove two trucks into this... winery, I don't know what you call it.
1: Yeah.
0: And then use their own forklifts to load up the trucks and then took off with them. It said it's the largest, it's worth like $6 million worth of wine that they got out of there with.
2: So what is that per bottle? If it's 6 million, you said it was 30,000 bottles?
0: 30,000 bottles of some of Italy's most prized wines worth an estimated $5.8 million from a winery in Tuscany.
2: Talking about $200 then.
0: The stolen bottles were all from the 2023 vintage and are typically sold, all around the world. That company,

0: been around, this is old, man.
1: Yeah.
0: 1385.
1: Oh, my God.
0: 26 generations of these wine people. 30,000 bottles were taken out of there. Anyway, I'm sorry. Go ahead.
1: Sad news to report out of the D.C. mayor's office. Their returning Citizens Affairs director was killed in a deadly scooter crash on Friday night.
0: Is this the, obviously he's the guy, but didn't he and a woman hit each other?
1: He was on one. She was on one. They both collided.
0: And they weren't driving together.
1: No. He ended up dying at the scene.
0: Right.
1: And then she ended up going to the hospital, but has since been released.
0: Well, he came off the scooter and cracked his head on the sidewalk.
1: 50-year-old Talib Shakir died after that scooter accident at 8th and Pennsylvania Avenues in Southeast on Friday evening. The mayor describing him as someone who dedicated himself to helping others, mentoring young people, and ensuring that returning citizens felt connected to their communities.
0: And didn't they point out no helmet?
1: Yeah.
0: Yeah.
2: That's usually how people ride them.
0: Right. No, and I get it. I understand it.
2: They weren't out of the norm.
1: No.
0: Yeah, no, they are the norm.
1: Sad remembrances and emotional tributes coming for a firefighter who was memorialized over the weekend in Richmond. You remember Ashton Davis, who was killed in a hit and run in September while he was riding his motorcycle, but very, very emotional over the weekend.
0: Did they have, then they never caught the guy.
1: I believe so.
0: They're still searching for whoever hit the officer.
1: Still investigating, trying to find the driver who was involved in that accident that led to his death. Also, a man is dead and six people, including three kids, hurt in a house fire that happened early yesterday morning in Northwest D.C., right off of Geranium Street about 5 o'clock yesterday morning. With the fire extinguished, the search of the scene led to them to find a man who was actually pronounced on the scene. The others were taken to the hospital. They're still trying to figure out a cause there. But the fire that everybody heard about yesterday was that one in Darnestown.
0: I'd like to ask a question about that fire once you explain it.
1: So it was a large house fire off of Seneca Farm Lane. They determined that it had started on a rear patio that was underneath an elevated deck. And so it started from the outside and made its way inside into the attic area and the roof. So one person was inside when the fire began. Apparently some neighbors saw what was happening, were able to get that person out safely. 65 firefighters responding. They also had to use, they didn't have fire hydrants in that neighborhood.
0: They had to truck the water in.
1: So they trucked the water in. Thankfully, though, there was also an in-residence sprinkler system, and all of the smoke alarms were working, so that was good. However, they did determine it was $12 million in damage. So 1.6 of that is structural damage.
0: It's the house, right.
1: The house.
0: And I saw a picture of the house, and I was like, that's a nice house.
1: Yeah.
0: But when they said $12 million, it raised a couple of eyebrows.
1: Well, the rest was designer goods, including $3 million in boots and $8 million in clothing.
0: Who lived there?
1: Oh, do you think it's somebody famous or is it just somebody who's super loaded?
0: Do you know anybody that has $8 million in clothing?
1: Sure don't.
0: $8 million in clothing. Didn't they say whoever lives there isn't the homeowner they were renting?
1: I believe so. I think that sounds right.
0: They've got $3 million in boots. Boots.
1: Yeah.
0: Who lives there? Like, is it going to be somebody I've never heard of? Is it? It's not like a housewife, a Potomac housewife or something, is it?
1: If it was a Potomac housewife, you would know their name.
0: That's a good point. That is a good point. $8 million in clothes and $3 million in boots. Who lives there?
2: Now, I didn't know these damage estimates.
0: And listen, I'm glad that nobody got hurt. Yeah. That's the most important part.
2: But this is, because when it happened, it is pretty close to a family that my son is friends with.
0: Right.
2: Now I may have to ask more questions.
0: How about we call them and ask right now?
1: Yeah.
0: $8 million in clothes.
1: Man.
0: My first thought was, and listen, you see the outside of your house, of that house, and you're like, that house is beautiful. But also, you have $8 million worth of clothing. I don't expect you to live in Germantown.
2: Oh, these are massive houses over there.
0: Yeah, it's a $1.6 million house. It's beautiful.
2: They're all new, right?
0: Yeah.
1: They certainly look new.
0: The boot collection is worth twice as much as the house.
1: Twice as much as the house.
2: Mm-hmm.
0: Five times is more expensive is the clothing. Will we ever know who lives there?
1: Maybe eventually.
0: Why wouldn't
1: if
0: they
1: Tyler
0: say?
1: Tyler does his asking.
0: Yeah. Will you dig into that? And don't just let it go with, Do you know who it is? No. Okay. Like, we have to know.
2: Yeah, I will after school today.
0: And also, I'm going to leave the phone. They're in school?
1: Montgomery County is. Yeah.
0: Oh, really? They don't get
1: Arlington,
0: Canadian
1: Alexandria
0: Thanksgiving
1: is
0: off?
1: Not in. Fairfax County's out today.
0: Oh, no kidding. Yeah. Oh, so it's kind of a mixed bag today.
2: Mm-hmm. Yes.
0: Okay. Also, Kristen, before school lets out, if somebody calls in and says, I know who lived there, I know who's got $3 million worth of boots or $8 million worth of clothing, I'd like to know who that is.
1: Yeah.
0: And again, the most important thing is everybody's okay. I'm also assuming that whoever the homeowner is, like, that sucks. Your house burned down. But the people who have $11 million worth of clothing will probably be able to help.
1: Right.
0: I would assume. Sell some boots.
1: Newest workplace trend is one that's called loud working, where employees actively publicize, broadcast, or over-narrate what they do every day.
0: Oh, Dustin.
1: And to make sure that management and peers notice their value. Some people are doing it for job security. Others
0: still working on that commander's recap.
1: Others are looking for promotions and recognition. However, it's
0: gonna, I'm doing the log for the station, you says are, Dustin.
1: You are at the risk of backlash, constant bragging and over-reporting of doing small things or trying to overshadow your colleagues can alienate your friends.
0: Hey, Cruz, have you figured out your promotional schedule? I'm working on ours.
1: Irritate managers.
0: Yes.
2: Irritating managers.
1: Yeah.
2: You're just describing them.
0: No, do you know how many managers I've heard go, oh my God, Dustin, just shut up and work.
2: Well, common, he's one himself, I'm saying.
0: Yeah, no, but if I was like, just working on the show.
1: I think you've highlighted them, but common tactics include over-communication.
0: Oh, yes. Look at me working on the log. We're 2 days ahead.
1: Status updates.
0: Yes, and I wish I weren't single. Because I'm working so hard.
1: And meeting domination.
0: I will be going to King's Dominion on Friday.
1: Busch Gardens.
0: Because I've worked so far ahead. See y'all at Banana Ball.
2: I'm glad there's a term for it, because you have accused him of doing that for years.
1: Yeah. Loud working. A new nationwide survey of 3,000 people all across the 50 states finds Americans have ranked their biggest fears from 1 through 5. And I think list might surprise you.
0: Isn't it always heights, public speaking?
1: Yeah.
0: The dark? No.
1: No.
0: Who's afraid of the dark?
1: No. So number 5 was failure and spiders, which tied. Number 4 is public speaking and enclosed spaces. So for people who are claustrophobic.
0: I think that's a learned fear. I think that's a learned fear.
1: I thought that one was innate.
0: Say again?
1: I thought that one could be innate.
0: No, I think that's a learned fear.
1: Number 3 is snakes.
0: Yeah, that's an innate fear.
1: You're born with, right?
0: Absolutely.
1: Number 2 is heights.
0: Yeah.
1: And number 1 is death.
0: Oh, really?
1: Mm-hmm.
0: Oh, that's a learned fear.
2: That's a weird thing, though, too, because that could come about via some of those other fears.
0: I got bit by a snake. Now I'm going to die. No, but I do know a lot of people that have a fear of dying. I have no fear of death. I don't welcome it. I don't want it.
1: Right.
0: But I don't fear it.
1: Also, the Beach Boys performing their first public concert in 3 months over the weekend at Cincinnati's PNC Pavilion with a visibly frail Mike Love appearing in a chair for the show. John Stamos introduced him, saying that he'd been going through some health issues, but he would not miss tonight.
0: I didn't even know Mike Love was alive anymore.
1: Yes.
0: We
1: talked about him.
0: Being sick. Yeah.
1: And
2: it was horrible.
1: Yeah. It was rough. It wasn't like saying he was visibly frail doesn't do it justice.
0: Is it really?
1: Yeah.
0: Is he like a skeleton with skin?
2: I think that's why Stamos had to post that essay on social media.
1: Yeah.
2: Because of the backlash.
1: Yeah.
0: Oh, really?
2: You didn't see the clip where Stamos tries to do a little dance move?
0: Right.
2: Like the conga line type flailing of the hands.
0: Oh, were they doing Kokomo?
2: And Mike Love just doesn't know where he is.
0: Oh, that's sad.
1: Like, why is he...
0: Like, did he not get the... Like, could he not say Aruba, Jamaica? Like, was he just naming, like Seattle?
1: Oh, no.
2: The people there. And didn't they also do the Ryman last night?
0: But yes.
2: The people at the show, this might have been for the Ryman show, said that, like, he was barely singing backup.
1: Yeah.
0: Oh, that's
2: like,
0: sad.
2: He took no leads.
0: That's sad.
2: Here's the clip of...
0: Oh, my God!
1: Yes.
0: He's sitting in a chair with a life vest on. And there's not even any water in the arena.
2: Oh. Yeah.
0: That's horrible. That's weekend.

0: Bernie. Oh my God, John Stamos, you're lap dancing him. Oh, and then look at Grandpa try to move his hands. That's bad. Yeah, that's sad.
1: He needs to.
0: You know
1: be done.
0: What? He should not be out on stage. And Stamos won't let him be. He's like, come on, do it.
2: Yeah.
0: Oof.
2: And are we following the Kelly Clarkson drama?
0: No.
2: Back and forth with the shop in Brooklyn.
0: She got the Julia Roberts treatment.
2: She said it was the pretty woman treatment, and then they came back and tried to defend themselves, and then she's like coming back with another post saying, no, the price tag, because I guess they said whatever she wanted to buy was not for sale, and then she's like, no, the price tag was visibly attached, so you're not only rude, you're also a liar.
0: And isn't it like a bird for $16,000?
2: Yeah.
0: Man, that's expensive.
1: It's for her Germantown house. She's renting. Or she was renting. I don't know why she just won't stop.
2: Yeah.
1: Like, it's weird. I was surprised the back and forth is weird.
2: I was surprised she posted about it in the first place.
0: No.
2: You know?
0: Everyday problems. She's just like you and me. I like Kelly Clarkson.
2: I like her, too.
0: Right. It, by the way, there's two of us that didn't get that $16,000 bird. Completely different reasons.
2: Right. Also, the Commanders getting a lot of headlines today after they blew that 14-point lead in the fourth quarter and had to settle for a 27-27 tie with the Giants yesterday. Here's what Dan Quinn had to say post-game.
3: We pride ourselves on those moments at the end of the game. And after the first down run, you know, still trying to gain more for the kick. Right call is honestly, we can go clock it early. And don't put ourselves in that spot. And that is, that's my responsibility. Nobody else's.
2: Oh, so you think he's getting fired?
0: Oh, he's done at the end of this year.
2: Oh, but not before the season ends.
0: Oh, I don't expect Josh Harris to wake up today and fire him. Okay. But no, he was on the hot seat going into the season.
2: Yeah.
0: That didn't help yesterday at all. If anything, it put a big spotlight on it.
2: Well, maybe there'll be the turnaround in San Francisco for Monday Night Football.
0: You know what? They do have an easy one coming up, so maybe that's it.
2: Also, the Ravens topping the Atlanta Falcons last night, 30-23. Monday Night Football has the Rams and the Bills tonight. Kickoff is at 8:15. Also, the Texans acquiring wide receiver Marvin Harrison Jr. from the Arizona Cardinals, so they get several draft picks over the next couple of seasons in return. Caps ended up splitting their weekend games. They beat the Rangers Friday night, but then lost to the Kraken yesterday, 5-3.
0: Right. Don't forget. Early matinee hockey today, 1 o'clock game.
2: Yep.
0: Today, by the way, today is a great sports day. You get a 1 o'clock hockey game between Buffalo and Florida.
2: Mm-hmm.
0: Then you get a 5 o'clock
2: baseball
0: game, and then you get an 8 o'clock baseball game, and you have Monday night football.
2: Mm-hmm.
0: So for a typical dead Monday, you got a great sports day.
2: Wizards also have a preseason game tonight, taking on the Nets at Capital One Arena. That will be at 7 p.m. DC United, shut out by Miami FC on Saturday night. Messi scoring a pair of goals for Miami. Also, Max Verstappen won the Singapore Grand Prix and has now won back-to-back F1 races. Coming off the weekend, Georgia is your new number one team in the country for college football. Notre Dame ranks second, followed by Miami. That's a look at news and sports.
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3: Slow going northbound 95 just past the downtown Broad Street exit 74C where a collision is in the right lane. 295 at 64, incident free, no problems on Chippenham Parkway, 288 of the downtown expressway. On the side roads, collisions on Book Road at Parham, Huguenot Road at Woodmont Drive, Hull Street at Courthouse Road, Woods Edge Road at Route 1. With traffic, I'm Kevin Casey.
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3: Something inside you feels like a knife that digs right in my side. Never thought it would
4: go. 866-2-ELLIOT. 866-235-5468. Hi, Elliot in the Morning.
5: You got
4: Hi. Hi, who's this?
5: This is April from Ladysmith.
4: Hi, April from Ladysmith. How are you?
5: I'm wonderful now.
4: Excellent. Hey, I'm going to give you $100 cash.
5: I love it. I've been trying forever. Thank you so much.
4: Hey, I'm happy to do it. Take that cash. Have a little bit of fun. Hey, I'm going to give you a scenario. You give me the right answer. Are you ready?
5: Okay.
4: All right. Everybody can play along. You're walking down the street. You're on the sidewalk, right? And there's a sidewalk on both sides of the street. And there's cars going in both directions. As you're walking down the street, do you walk on the side of the street where the cars are coming at you? Or the cars are going with you?
5: Well, I think you're supposed to walk where they're coming at you.
4: You think, or is that what you do?
5: That would be what I would do.
4: There you go. You know.

0: runners when there's not sidewalks to run against the flow of traffic.
1: Yeah.
0: But that's not street smarts. That's just more like physical safety.
2: Yeah, this one I said, you the sidewalk.
0: Yeah, so when you say street smarts, what are you talking about?
2: That way nobody can pull up next to you and abduct you.
0: Oh, Jesus.
2: Is that not street smarts?
1: I was more worried about getting hit by a car as opposed to abduction.
2: You're on the sidewalk.
1: That still doesn't mean that somebody not pay attention because they're texting.
2: Okay, that could be. By the way, there's another great street smarts one about texting.
1: Hmm.
2: Hold on, I got to find it. But yeah, let me go back to the original while I'm looking for that. Yeah, street smarts. You don't want to put yourself, if a car pulled up slowly or like behind you, you're just walking. Next thing you know, they're out of the car. They grab you. They bear hug you. They pull you into the car. You're into the car.
0: I've never heard that be advised in any context.
2: That's street smarts. You got to know that stuff.
1: Hmm.
0: Perhaps I don't have them.
2: You don't think you have street smarts?
1: I think fear,
0: I don't know that one.
1: Fear of kidnapping's pretty low for me. I would be more concerned about like just getting hit by a vehicle than getting kidnapped.
2: So let's two birds, one stone that thing.
1: Mm-hmm.
2: So if you're walking down the street, walks with the cars coming towards you.
1: Right.
2: That way. But by the way, aren't you not supposed to ride a bike against traffic?
1: I thought you were supposed to ride with.
2: With traffic.
0: Yeah.
2: Right.
0: Yeah. Bike and running are different.
2: Absolutely. But with walking down the sidewalk, you always walk towards the traffic.
1: Mm-hmm.
2: Because that way, if somebody's going to abduct you, you will see them get out of the car.
1: Right.
2: No, that's true. That is true.
1: That's a recommendation.
2: No, that's. Yeah, I guess there's no set laws about street smarts.
0: Stop saying street smarts.
2: But it is. If you want to be safe and not have somebody get you, where's the one about texting? Hold on one second. I just saw that. That's medical jewelry. I can't find it, but it does say you always... You're not supposed to text while you walk.
0: Oh, I always say that to my kids. Like, don't be flashing your phone about when you're outside. Like, unless you're on a call.
2: Well, you don't flash money about.
0: That one's a little more obvious.
2: Okay, but is that not street smarts?
0: I guess if we're just applying it to all of these tips. But yeah, it drives me nuts. When we were driving back from Long Island over the summer.
2: Right.
0: We had to stop because my daughter got car sick and it was a whole thing where we had to run into a store and use the bathroom. But my son's like, can I stretch my legs? And I said, yeah, sure. And we were in somewhere in Brooklyn. We weren't that far from where we were on Long Island. And then he got out of the car and was just like looking at his phone. I was like, hey, look at your phone in the car. You didn't need to get out of the car to look at your phone.
2: Right.
0: And it's just, I've always kind of been weird about the phone being, it's the same thing when people had like iPods on the train. Like now everybody does seem to have earbuds or AirPods or whatever, but I've always thought you shouldn't be so obvious.
1: Like flashy.
2: Right. But the difference with the train though is like if I'm on a subway or metro or anything like that, I got to listen to something. Like, what am I going to do? Just sit there and listen to clank, clank, clank, clank, clank, clank. It's enclosed, so if somebody does grab your stuff, you can at least try to fight back and get it.
0: Oh, fun.
2: Now, with texting, and listen, I'm guilty of this one. I'll use my phone if I'm out walking around or whatever, but you have to worry about an assailant riding up on an e-bike and snatching your phone and taking off.
0: Yeah. Mm-hmm.
2: You can't do that, or if you can't outrun them, at least in the train, where are they going? To the door? And I'm pummeling you.
1: Okay.
0: Well, the train, they try to time it with a stop.
1: Yeah.
2: Okay, well, but I'm still getting off and I'm going to pummel you.
0: But I've always been, not just my kids, I've always been kind of weird about that.
2: Where are you on, Diane, this is for you.
1: Hmm.
2: If someone's trying to hold you up for your purse or your wallet, what do? Street smarts.
1: Give it to them.
2: No. Yes.
1: Law enforcement tells you to do that.
2: If they have a gun, yes. But if they're just like, hey, give me your purse.
0: As you throw it?
1: Yeah. So they're getting what they want and they're away from you.
2: You're half right. What do? Just throw it and watch it and go, oh, look, there he goes.
1: No, you throw it and run, like you said.
2: Which way?
1: Away from them.
2: And?
0: Zigzags.
1: Screaming.
2: Okay, now we're just, yes, not zigzags.
1: Screaming for help?
2: Yes. If someone is trying to hold you up for your purse, throw it in one direction and run in the other direction while yelling, when going after a walk.

0: wallet or a screaming person, the bad guy will always go after the wallet.
1: True.
0: That's a great one. That's a great one.
2: When you were mugged.
0: Yes.
2: Didn't they throw your wallet?
0: Yeah, down the subway. Or not down the subway, down into the sewer.
2: Were you like, hey, I'm supposed to throw the wallet?
0: Well, I couldn't. I had no choice. They had a knife to my throat.
2: Okay.
0: Well, they did.
2: I know. But didn't they take your laptop?
0: Yeah.
2: So they took the laptop. Why did they not take your wallet?
0: Oh, the...
2: Or am I combining two stories?
1: Or didn't they throw keys?
0: Okay. You're not combining two things, but... So it's in New York, and I used to have to take a cab to my car, and then my car I would take because I had to drive out to Jersey. So I didn't park near my building because it was too expensive. So I would take a cab. So I kept my wallet.
2: You took a cab every day to a cheaper parking lot?
0: Yes. And it was I was still ahead of the game.
2: I was going to say, the cab's not free.
0: No, but I was still ahead of the game. And then on the way home, I could park my car and then take a subway.
2: Mm-hmm.
0: But I kept cash in my front pocket for the cab, as opposed to my wallet. So when they were like, "What's in your pockets?" I was like, "My keys and some money." And they said, "Empty your pockets." So I pulled out my keys and my wallet—not my wallet, the cash. They didn't know I had a wallet in my back pocket, so they didn't take my wallet. They just took the cash. The cash they kept, my keys went right into the sewer.
2: That's what was thrown.
0: Right. But I was glad because I thought they were going to take my keys and go back to my apartment and either rob my apartment or beat up my girlfriend.
1: Right.
2: Oh, Jesus.
0: She was in the apartment. What did you want me to do?
2: Well, you've ever told the story with that little detail.
0: Oh, I was petrified they were going to go back to the apartment or drag me back to the apartment.
2: Has he ever said that, Diane?
1: I don't think so. No.
0: I mean, I can go further down that road.
1: I mean, I can understand that thought process.
0: Oh, yeah. No, where like they were going to drag me back to the apartment, beat me up, steal my stuff, and make me watch them have sex with my girlfriend.
2: Oh, my goodness.
0: Okay, I have a dark brain.
2: And this was all flashing.
0: No, this was after I got into the cab. Because I still had money in my back pocket to go get my car to drive to the station because I didn't have keys. I couldn't go back home.
2: Damn. Isn't that, though, a tip to have your wallet in the front pocket?
1: Yeah. Yes. I thought that was for pickpockets,
0: absolutely.
1: Right?
0: Absolutely.
2: What's another one?
0: You want another one? What is medical jewelry?
1: Is like that like the MedAlert bracelets?
0: I don't know. What is medical jewelry?
1: So you've got a bracelet that says you're diabetic or whatever.
0: If you wear medical jewelry for any reason, go for a medical necklace or dog tag over a medical bracelet. Bracelets often get snapped more easily by various things, including shelving at any store. And if somehow you end up losing a limb, you don't lose the medical necklace.
1: That's smart.
0: Yeah. Never thought of that. I also don't wear a medical necklace. Street smarts. What? These are all street smarts.
1: Funny how you're saying street smarts.
0: No, but it is. It is. Watch. Kristen, people learn. Line me up some people who know street smarts.
1: Kristen's probably the street smartest of all of us.
0: Not at all. Not at all.
1: She has knives.
0: That doesn't make you street
1: and
0: smart.
1: Bear spray.
0: That doesn't make you street smart.
1: I'd put her up over me any day.
0: In fending somebody off?
1: Mm-hmm.
0: Yes, but Kristen doesn't have street smarts. She didn't grow up on streets. Dirt roads. Well, she got dirt road smarts.
2: But Diane's right. Kristen can stand her ground. She may get into a situation because of her lack of street smarts, as you're claiming.
0: Yes.
2: But she will get out of
0: that. She'll get out of it. Yeah. Yeah, Chris, see if you can find me people who have good street smarts. 866-2-ELLIOT, 866-235-5468. If you live in an apartment building that you need a code to get in, so there's no doorman.
1: Right.
0: You just use a code to punch to get in the door to go inside. What is the biggest street smarts rule about that?
2: I don't know.
0: Oh, come on.
2: I've never...
1: Make sure nobody's around you when you're putting in your code?
0: You're getting close. Oh, so they don't see your code?
1: Yeah.
0: No. What is it? Come on. Come on.
1: I don't know.
0: You live in a building where you got to punch in a code to get in.
1: I've never done that.
0: The Oh, I have.

0: Yeah.
1: Have I?
0: You've never lived in a building where you need a code to get in?
1: No.
0: Oh, yeah.
2: We had keys.
0: Okay, but even if you have keys.
2: Yeah.
0: Even if you have keys, everybody's got codes now. But if you, even if you have keys and somebody comes up behind you, right?
2: Mm-hmm.
0: Not comes up behind you like, hey, stick them up, I got a gun. But comes up behind you and they're like, oh, hey, hold the door, hold the door. Like they live there.
2: Right.
0: Uh-uh.
2: You're never supposed to let them in.
0: You don't let anybody in. Like you can even turn around, look them in the eye and pull it closed. And if they're like, I live here. I don't know you.
2: Mm-hmm.
0: I'm visiting a friend. Call them.
2: Right.
1: I actually just had a dream about this.
0: And did you really?
1: Yeah. On the Sunday or going into Sunday, I told multiple friends because I don't remember dreams as vividly. So it had to be special in some way, whether it was a premonition or something like that. And we were fleeing a shooting.
0: Right.
1: In Chicago. It was my friend Joe and I and our other friend Patrick. Then, but we stopped at a bar and Patrick got drugged and then he got arrested for his erratic behavior. We made it back to our place, but there was someone in between Joe and I trying to enter the apartment or whatever it was, the house. And she was trying to tell me she was staying with someone inside.
0: Uh-uh.
1: No.
0: Pulled the door closed right in their face.
1: But because I was so adamant
0: that, call him!
1: That she couldn't come in, I also wasn't letting Joe in either.
0: Now he's on his own.
1: It was a whole thing. It was a wild, wild dream.
0: But you let nobody in that apartment building. Why?
2: Because they could be lying and they could basically mug you in the hallway.
0: And do whatever they want to you as soon as you get
2: in
0: that hallway.
2: Once they're inside.
0: Once they're in there, you're in a stairwell, you are done, bro.
2: That's why I always run to the vestibule here.
0: I'm sorry.
2: For the elevators.
0: You run to the vestibule.
2: Well, not run, but
0: you
2: I
0: know
2: do walk.
0: You know there's nobody else in the parking garage.
2: I do walk with purpose, because if somebody is going to try to be coming in at 4:30 in the morning, I'm not letting them in.
0: No, now, I will say this. Part street smarts, always walk like you're late and mad about it.
2: With purpose.
0: Always wear sneakers.
2: Always hearing that.
0: If you're out walking or using public transit, change out of them. Never travel in shoes you can't run in. Okay, there's nobody in the parking garage. And if there is, stay in your car.
2: But there have been cases where that happens.
0: In this building?
2: Yeah.
0: Where?
2: I've told you about that. That's like, I don't know who this rando was sitting in their car.
0: That's Toby on a roll later.
2: On P2 at like 4:30 in the morning. So I scurried.
1: And hey, Toby got the garage door for me this morning because he was in front. So he got wet when
2: wet
1: his
2: arm.
1: Window went down. But no, didn't somebody, Diane's right, didn't somebody get escorted for a while?
0: From the front of the building.
1: Oh, I thought that was from the car to the vestibule.
0: Did they start parking here? I know the story.
1: You don't need to get into the details if it's...
0: It's a great story.
1: But was that for something that happened here, or was that for something that happened outside of the building? I don't mean in front of the building. I mean somewhere else in the country.
0: It was the girl who the cannibal cop wanted to eat who worked here. And so... She would get a ride to the station and somebody would meet her in the front and walk her in.
1: So,
0: we talked to her.
1: Of fears that something would happen. Nothing actually did happen.
0: She was never eaten.
1: But didn't we also, weren't there, I hate to blow up Kristen's spot, but there was a few weeks, we've tailed off a little bit, where we had to meet her downstairs.
0: Oh, yeah, because of the homeless guy.
1: Yeah.
0: I'm sorry, the unhoused guy that was downstairs.
1: Mm-hmm. What's Kristen saying?
0: Yeah.
1: She's saying no?
0: That's what it was. What was it? Kristen, I can't understand a word you're saying.
1: Here comes some street smarts.
0: Oh, Diane, real quickly, will you look up who was the goalie for the Philadelphia Flyers last night?
3: Wool.
0: Joseph Wool, it was.
3: Where's he from?
0: I know before Philly he was in Toronto, but that's all I know.
1: Have they won yet?
0: Who, Philly?
1: Yeah.
0: No.
1: Whoa.
0: Yeah, 0-5. I think they're 0-5-1. Philly fans are angry. Yeah, they lost again yesterday. 0-5, haven't won a game. What's up, Kirk Clark? Anyway, yes, Kristen, when were we escorting you?
3: Well. The homeless guy, I held my mace up to. I didn't need escorted for that.
0: Right.
3: And he backed away.
0: What was the one we were escorting you?
3: I was approached. I was out walking over in front of the iHeart building.
0: That's right.
3: And I was approached not once, but twice. by a guy who ran up.

0: to me in the grass and said, "You're going to die, you effing bee."
1: Right.
0: But he said the real words. And
1: right.
0: then he ran off and then came at me again. So I stood there. Everyone's like, "Why didn't you throw your knives at him?" But I called the cops and they said, "You did the right thing. You are to not move. You are to freeze." And obviously call them. So I did.
1: Right.
0: And they did. They came super fast. I don't know if they never followed up with me on if they found him.
1: They got him.
0: I just felt very
1: vulnerable.
0: I was scared.
1: Yeah, of course. So you're allowed to be scared.
0: You guys
1: that is very scary. Yes, we did.
0: Guided me across
1: absolutely.
0: The street.
1: And I would be like, "Hey, everybody stop what they're doing. We must take care of Kristen." I spearheaded that.
0: And you were Superman upstairs with a little light in your hand. I don't know
2: what
0: if children are listening. A cigarette.
1: Oh.
0: what's a name for it that if well, it's not a light, it's a it glows.
1: Cherry?
0: Glow stick.
1: Yes.
0: Yeah, cherry.
2: Glow stick.
1: I could flick butts at him.
3: Hope you don't need me to run anywhere.
2: But that lasted for a little bit. But like when you got mugged,
1: right?
2: How heightened was your sensitivity to that walk and for how long?
1: Well, I had to do the walk again the next day.
2: I know.
1: But very, very heightened.
2: But then when does it finally fade a little bit?
1: 2 weeks later.
2: 2 weeks, yeah. That's probably when we stopped.
4: Is that average? Kristen?
1: Yeah. Yeah, yeah, about 2 weeks. Where am I going here, Kristen? By the way, there's one in here that nobody has ever heard of, but I'm going to give it to you, and it's great. Hi, Elliot, in the morning.
5: Good morning.
1: Hi, yes, yeah, street smarts.
5: Yeah, so... Yeah, I had to laugh when you talked about wearing a necklace, wearing a dog tag or your medical tag around your neck. My brother in the Marines actually said, "No, that's not even good enough." He tattooed his dog tag to his torso. So if his head got blown off or his arms got blown off, they could still identify him.
1: Oh, wow. Ooh. That's horrible. I don't know that you need that because you have diabetes, though. Like, I don't know that that's going to work. But yeah, in case your arm gets ripped off, you want to be able to have them. Where am I going? Line 4. Hi, Elliot. The morning.
6: Is this me?
1: Yes. Hi, street smarts.
6: Hi. Hey. Yeah. How about when I go to my kids' daycare, we have to enter a code when we go in the building, and I don't care who is behind me. I pull that door shut.
1: Yeah. No, you're very smart.
4: Yeah.
1: Very, very smart.
6: Yeah.
1: Of course. Because you don't want somebody going in there. You have to do that.
6: No.
1: For example,
6: no.
1: This is an
6: Absolutely.
1: Easy one. This is an easy one. When you come to a stop in your car.
4: Yeah.
1: Whether you're familiar or unfamiliar with the area, what are you supposed to do?
2: So you've parked? Or
1: no,
2: you're,
1: no,
2: you're
1: no.
2: At a
1: just
2: light.
1: You're at a light.
2: Oh.
1: Or a stop sign.
2: Head on a swivel?
1: The, okay, I mean, that's fine, but that's not the street smarts one.
2: What is it?
4: I don't know.
1: You always give yourself enough room so that you can evade from the car in front of you.
4: I think they taught us that in driver's ed.
1: We learned that in driver's ed.
4: Yeah.
1: We definitely learned that. This is the easy one. When you go out with a group of friends, no man gets left behind.
4: Right.
1: Okay, that one's done. Stay away from unattended luggage at airports.
4: Because it could be... A bomb or something?
1: Notify security. Don't wait with it to see if someone picks it up. Now, the person says, "I learned this in an anti-terrorism training session in the military."
2: Have you ever alerted the airport to unattended luggage?
1: Have I ever alerted them? No.
4: Nope.
1: But I've seen it.
2: So you didn't do your job?
1: No, but I've seen it.
2: Do you go to the airline or do you go to the airport?
4: Kind of security guard.
1: I generally just say to Jackie, "I swear to God, if this delays anything." But yeah, no, I mean, I guess you are supposed to say something.
2: And then you
1: okay,
2: set
1: you've
2: up,
1: never done it.
2: No, but I don't know if I've ever
1: you've
2: seen
1: never
2: any
1: seen an
2: obvious,
1: unattended bag.
2: The person probably ran to Hudson News.
1: But that's unattended.
4: Yeah, but there's plenty of room. Bring it with you.
1: People leave their bags outside of the bathroom when they go in there to take a piss.
4: Yeah.
1: Not supposed to do that. But I'm not moving it. I'm not touching it.
4: No.
1: My fingerprints all over that bomb? Hell no.
2: What's the one that we will have never heard of?
1: Two. There's two. If someone in a store tells you that they are security and they suspect you of theft, do not go with them outside the store.

0: Instead, you shout, "I need security," repeatedly. Run to a counter.
1: Because it could just be somebody as an imposter?
0: Absolutely.
1: And that's, that's a kidnapping.
0: Whose calling card was that?
1: Oh, who?
0: Ted Bundy.
1: Is that right?
0: Absolutely.
2: So what if it is security and you start running?
1: No, you're not running.
0: You're not running away from
1: the
0: store.
1: You're running to the counter.
0: You're going to the counter.
1: Yeah.
2: Do you have to identify your destination?
0: Going to a counter.
1: Yeah.
0: Security! Security! And you run towards the counter.
2: I get it in theory, but the practice of that could be rough if
1: you may get tased, but at least you're not getting kidnapped.
0: Okay, you ready? This is the one that nobody's ever heard of.
2: Okay.
0: If you've been abducted and the kidnapper is in the passenger seat of your car while driving, what do you do?
1: So am I driving then?
0: You're driving and they've come up and they're like, "Hey," like they got a gun, they got a knife, they've got something. They get in the car and they're like, "Drive." What do you do?
2: So you're carjacked, but you're still in the car.
0: Carjacked, yeah, but yeah, and you didn't get out.
1: Driving.
0: They didn't take your car. You're driving. But yeah, carjacked, they're in this is very important, they're in the front passenger seat.
1: You drive to a public place? I mean, when...
0: Wrong.
1: You shouldn't
0: you
1: get
0: do?
1: Remote.
0: Wrong. What do you do?
2: I hate what I first thought of.
0: Say it. Say it.
2: Turn the heat up really high.
0: Shouldn't have said it.
2: That's like on the fuse.
1: It is hot.
0: Man, I'll tell you what, I'm getting out at the next stop.
1: God, if I didn't want to kidnap you so bad.
2: Like, listen, my family.
0: Whoa, you know what? With this knife and gun I have, I can't tell you to turn that down.
1: Stranger danger.
0: By the way, are the child locks on? I got to roll this window down. It is hot as balls in here.
2: My family still clapped for me, but they knew that wasn't going to be up there.
0: All right, back to you, Diane. Back to you. They're in the passenger seat. What are you doing? And they're like, "Drive."
1: I don't know.
0: Well, you're going to drive.
1: Yeah.
0: Of course.
1: Well, that's what I said. Like, try to stay in a more public area because the more remote you get, the more danger to you.
0: Make sure your seatbelt is on.
2: Always.
1: Okay.
0: Right. So.
1: Am I trying to purposely get into an accident?
2: Damn.
1: If they've got, are they unbelted?
0: 99% of the time, the guy who gets into the car to abduct you and steal your car is not wearing their seatbelt. As a matter of fact, they are sitting there and are turned and looking at you, and that is when you ram your car into a wall or a pole, and the second that happens, that airbag's coming out, injuring them.
1: And then
0: they may go through the window.
1: Jump out.
0: You may get hurt also, but you know it's coming. That's a good one.
1: Wow.
0: Now, it's not as effective as I've turned the heat on, and it's slowly getting warm in here.
2: Listen, told you what popped in my mind first, and you said, "Just say it."
1: I mean, that would be hard to
0: orchestrate.
1: That's
0: balls.
1: Yeah.
0: That's balls, but I like that one.
2: Can I start with
0: that
2: just
0: one?
2: Like,
0: you'll never forget. Can you?
2: With stopping short.
0: The what? Don't do that again. Okay.
1: Okay.
2: But crashing?
0: Yes.
2: Into a wall.
0: You're saving your life.
1: It's you or them.
0: They just got in the car with you, and they're abducting you.
2: Man, that one's a lot different
1: always
2: than throwing your wallet.
1: Keep your doors locked.
0: Say again?
1: A lot of times the car does it for you when you move a certain distance or reach a certain speed,
0: 90% of the time I have a window open.
1: Hmm.
0: Or a sunroof. I got to wait for him to climb on top of the roof.
1: I'm getting there.
0: And put your hands where I can see him. Don't you dare turn that heat up.
1: I'm getting down to my undershirt.
2: So what do you do, though, if you have a one percenter and that person is buckled?
0: Then you do whatever you got to do.
2: Okay.
0: Yeah. I mean, then you're driving. Or open the door and dive. I don't know. That one they didn't do. But 99% of the time, that person. Can I go to line two? That's a good one. Hi, Yoli in the morning.
3: Hi. If you're a woman and you like running, you should wear your hair up in a bun because a ponytail is easier for someone to grab from behind.
0: You know what? I'm glad you called because they said that one of putting your hair up in a hat or tucking it in should be top of mind. And if you're carrying, what are these things called? A crossbody?
1: Crossbody?
0: Yeah. Don't worry. I don't have one. But a crossbody, wear it under your jacket.
1: Oh, yeah.
3: Yes, I always wear my crossbodies across like my chest, and I keep a small card holder separate from my big wallet
0: right.
3: to be able to put into a smaller bag, but also because if someone tries to rob me, okay, throw the small card holder, and absolutely, all of my important stuff is in the wallet.
0: Is in your big, absolutely, in your Ridgeback or whatever that thing is. And your crossbody, where does that strap go?
3: Across my chest. I wear it straight across my chest, but if I'm wearing a jacket, it's under it.
0: Yeah, but it's not straight across. That strap goes splitty the titty.
3: Correct.
0: Yeah, there you go. All right, very good. And keep the heat on. Very good. Thank you, ma'am. All right, give me a, those are all good. Give me a quick break. It's Elliot in the Morning.
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6: An earlier incident is in the clearing stages. Northbound 95 just past the downtown Broad Street exit 74C, 295 and 64 incident. Reno problems on Chippenham Parkway, 288 of the downtown expressway. On the side roads, collisions on Brook Road at Parham, Chamberlain Avenue at Azalea Avenue, Darbytown Road at Oakland Road, Hull Street at Courthouse Road. With traffic, I'm Kevin Casey.
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1: Hey, it's Jen Hatmaker. 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

0: Hey, don't forget, all this week we're doing Wizards Pick a Player. You get tickets to see the Wizards take on the Toronto Raptors. Wizards player jersey of your choice. And then once we get to dirt, win them before you can buy them this week. Def Leppard, Goo Goo Dolls, The Struts, all in concert together in March. Tickets go on sale Friday morning. All this week during dirt, we'll give you tickets to the show before they go on sale on Friday. Everybody knows who Tobey Maguire is.
1: Yeah, pretty famous.
0: Spider-Man.
2: Mm-hmm. Is that his number one credit?
0: It is to me.
2: I think for me as well, but is it possible people know him from something else?
0: I'll be very honest. I don't know that I can name anything else he was in.
1: He's been acting since he was pretty young, right?
0: Okay, so tell me.
1: Nothing comes to mind.
0: No, I just feel like he's so known as Spider-Man.
2: Right.
0: But that begs the question, what else is he famous for?
2: They say Brothers, Pleasantville, Wonder Boys.
0: So he's famous for Spider-Man. And he's a great Spider-Man. Yeah, no, I mean, he's fantastic. But but people know who he is, right?
1: Yeah.
0: Is it safe to say he did something over the weekend that nobody else has ever done and nobody in their right mind would ever do?
2: Well, I didn't see what he did.
0: So, Tobey Maguire.

0: was together with, what is her name? Jennifer Meyer. That's his ex.
1: Pretty famous jewelry designer.
0: I don't know her by name.
1: Yeah.
0: I just knew. Were they married? Yeah, they were married.
1: Mm-hmm.
0: Don't they? They have two kids.
1: Yeah.
0: Like a 19 and 17 year old.
1: Mm-hmm.
0: Like they have two kids. And they were married for a long time. And then they split up. But they just recently finalized their divorce.
1: Right.
2: Oh, yeah. This is September 21st.
0: Is when they finalized it.
2: But they were separated.
0: But they've been separated for, yeah. Mm-hmm. And that was always like the thing of like, just get divorced already. And I don't know why they didn't.
2: And married 10 years before that.
0: So, oh, yeah. No, they were together for a long time.
2: So we're talking 20 years between of the finalizing of the divorce and
0: they're
2: getting
0: set,
2: married. And how long were they together before their wedding?
0: Well, I don't know. They dated. But I don't know why they never got divorced or finalized their divorce, but they did.
1: They must have had their reasons. But.
0: And Jennifer Meyer.
2: They were together for 4 years ahead of their wedding.
0: So they've been together a very long time.
2: While Toby was filming Seabiscuit.
0: Oh, that was the horse movie.
2: Mm-hmm.
0: That was actually a very good movie.
2: Never saw it.
0: That was a good movie. Yeah, you saw it too, Kristen, right? Yeah. Anyway, Jennifer Meyer, his ex, she got married this weekend in Hawaii to some guy named Jeff Ogunlesi, who apparently is also rich on his own.
1: He's like a billionaire.
0: he's the heir to a billionaire.
1: Okay.
2: Billionaire?
1: Yeah.
0: Yes.
2: Ooh, nice.
0: They got married at the Four Seasons Resort Lanai in Hawaii. It's probably Lanai. Anyway, it doesn't matter.
2: That says Toby and Jennifer got married in Hawaii.
0: Oh, my God. But this girl knows what she likes. Guests at the wedding included Leonardo DiCaprio, Jeff Bezos, Courtney Cox, Jennifer and Toby's two kids, Ruby and Otis. But when Jennifer and Jeff exchange vows, do you know who the officiant was?
2: Oh, I can guess.
0: Toby Maguire.
1: Yeah.
0: Why in your right mind are you the officiant at your ex-wife's wedding?
2: Maturity, huh?
0: No. No. Even, by the way, even if you're amicable, why would you do that?
2: I can't ever see you doing it.
0: No, no. That's why I threw the word amicable in. I would never be amicable. No, I wouldn't. And I applaud people that are amicable for the kids. And I do like to think that maybe I would have been. But my kids are adults now. I'm not amicable.
1: Well, their kids are teenagers, right?
0: 19 and 17. No reason to be amicable.
1: I mean, you've heard a lot of
0: but
1: times
0: you can
1: where,
0: be. You can be
1: where
0: amicable.
1: An ex comes to the wedding. You know,
0: I wouldn't even do that
1: because that's a show of solidarity for the kids.
2: This is right. Not coming to the wedding.
1: No,
0: but by the way, you're getting married to somebody else is not solidarity to the kids.
1: No. But going to your ex's wedding, I mean, that's not unheard of. I've seen that.
0: Not unheard
1: before.
0: Of, but it's not the majority.
1: No,
0: and
1: it's
0: I wouldn't
1: not
0: do it.
1: Super common, but I can understand why people do
0: if
1: it.
0: If Jackie and I were divorced and we were friendly and she was like, hey, I'm getting remarried. I'd like to offer you for the boys a chance to come to the wedding. I'd be like, no.
2: You wouldn't
0: Thank
2: even think
0: you.
2: About it?
0: No. Why am I going? I've already seen you get married once. And it's not like, oh, my heart can't take it. I just don't need to be a part of it. That's your life.
2: 19 and 17.
0: Yeah. So there's no reason. Like, we're not doing this for the kids. We're not doing this for solidarity. Mm. He married them.
1: So
0: he was the officiant.
2: All those guests that you listed, they're friends with her?
1: Yeah.
2: Or were they there to support?
0: They're friends with the couple.
2: Toby.
1: Yeah.
0: No, they didn't go to the wedding. Like, for example, Mike Jones officiated Kristen and Mike's wedding. None of us showed up to support Mike Jones.
2: But if this
1: but if they were married for a long time, then...
0: No, but I'm saying they know, like... Leonardo DiCaprio knows both of them.
1: Right.
0: He probably knows Toby more than her.
2: That's what I'm saying. All
0: but
2: those
0: knows,
2: people.
0: But knows them both.
2: But if you still... If
0: but Diane said he's a famous...
1: She's a famous
0: She's
1: designer.
0: A famous jewelry
1: if you,
0: guy.
1: Even if you go
0: and
1: on...
0: he's like, got money she, coming.
1: Yeah, like her... There's famous people all over her Instagram wearing her stuff.
0: Okay.
1: And I feel like she's been friends with Courtney Cox for years.
2: Oh, okay. So yeah. That's... she is independently friendly with these people.
1: Yeah.
0: Or did she get to all these because Tobey Maguire's famous? And it was like, hey, get all of your famous friends to wear my jewelry. Now I got a problem with that.
1: No.
0: Here's what I really have a problem with.
1: There are famous people supporting her.
0: That's fine.
1: Yeah.
0: Friendly or not friendly, who officiates their ex's next wedding?
2: Did he identify himself as such?
0: They know.
1: I guess they wouldn't have
0: everybody
1: to.
0: Everybody there knows she was married to him.
2: Yes. But did he make any jokes or light of their past relationship?
0: I was not there.
2: Because it said that she filed for divorce in 2010? No, what would it have been? It was like
0: 2016.
2: But it was 6 years. Where is it? Separated in 2016, filed for divorce in 2020. It was finalized now.
0: Right. So they finalized the divorce so she could get married to somebody else.
2: So what's up with that? Forget the separation. You've seen that before. People separate and never get divorced.
1: Yeah, because it's expensive.
2: But why? They've got money. Why file and then 6 years go by where you still haven't? You're literally only getting it finalized because she wants to marry another person.
0: Tax break. Yeah, I don't know. I don't know why you don't. Like, I had a buddy who was separated from his wife, although they never filed. They were just separated.
2: Right.
0: Don't you have a time limit? Isn't it like a marriage? Isn't it like a marriage license? If you file for divorce, file, not separate, file.
1: Yeah.
0: If you file for divorce on January 1st, don't you have X number of days to go through with it, or else it's like, doesn't that filing expire? Expire.
1: I don't think so.
0: So you could file for divorce but never finalize it for 20 years?
1: It could just be a manner of somebody signing. And you hear people like dragging their feet on that kind of stuff all the time.
0: That's if you're being petty. No, I shouldn't say that. I don't like that. That's if you're like, I'm not giving you the divorce. You're not meeting my needs.
2: It doesn't seem like he was contesting it, though.
1: No.
0: No!
2: So they were just...
0: Maybe they're just lazy.
1: Taking their time.
0: No, that is a great question. Now, Tobey Maguire's given me two great questions. Number one, why would you officiate your ex's wedding? Number two, if you filed for divorce, why wouldn't you finalize it?
2: And I don't love, or I wouldn't as the ex, love the reason that we finalize it because you're...
1: So you can finally get married?
2: You're getting married to someone else.
1: Yeah.
2: I'd want to just take care of it and you then go on with your life and live your life.
0: Yeah, go do whatever you want.
2: Without needing me to sign off on some paperwork.
0: Will you sign this? I need to get married.
2: How long has she been with this new husband?
0: I don't know.
1: Or dating the new guy.
0: Ogunlesi. Ogunlesi.
2: How do you spell that?
0: Ogunlesi. And it's Geoff. Like most billionaires. Although my friend Jeff Gibson spelled his name Geoff, and he was not a billionaire.
1: Well, they've been together long enough to have a baby girl together.
0: Oh, okay. So yeah. This girl's all over the place.
2: They welcomed a girl in the spring, but they've been together for 3 years.
0: Oh, Jesus Christ.
2: Toby.
0: Infidelity.
2: What?
0: Well, you're having sex with this guy and I'm still married to you. Adultery. If I'm Toby, I'm getting everything. That's why you do the wedding.
1: You're just trying to make this petty.
0: Say again?
1: You're just trying to make this petty.
0: Who are you looking at?
1: You.
0: Yes, of course. I wouldn't do this. I would have finalized before you had a kid with somebody else.
2: Yeah, that's what I'm saying. I don't want the reason it gets finalized because of this completely new life that you're living and seem to be very happy with.
0: But that is why it got finalized.
2: Clearly.
0: I can promise you that.
2: Like they had a child and it says May or June, but we didn't finalize until September.
0: Where am I going, Kristen? Line two. Hi, Elliot, in the morning.
3: Hi, is this me?
0: Yeah, hi. Who's this?
3: Hey, Tasha.
0: Yes.
3: So I was just wondering if that was my position and my husband offered you $2 million to officiate us, would you not?
0: I don't think they offered Tobey Maguire millions of dollars to officiate the wedding.
3: You know, he's a billionaire. Like, why would he?
0: For a couple million dollars? Who do I hate more than anybody in the world?
3: Okay, well, we'll say $100 million.
0: 100 million?
1: Oh God! I'll marry anybody.
0: $100 million. I would kill the proposed spouse and marry him myself. $100 million. I would officiate the devil's wedding.
1: I can't imagine Tobey Maguire being
0: Maybe Tobey needs the money.
1: Bullied in. Okay.
0: Remember, you can't bully somebody with something good.
1: Okay, but you know, forced
3: That's
1: into.
3: Not a bully. I mean, this is offering. Hey. I'll give you $1 million. Come officiate it for me today.
0: Honestly, I can't think.
1: I think I don't need your money.
0: Think, for $1 million, I would officiate. God willing, Josh ever find a partner, I would officiate his wedding for $1 million. I would officiate anybody's wedding for $1 million.
2: Seriously?
0: Yes. But I don't think that's the case. And even if there's large, I thought you were going to say there's large money involved in between Tobey Maguire and what's the lady's name? Jennifer. Well, you have people that do that. Like, they're not sitting there with.
1: They're not haggling over who paid the electric
0: bill. Law.com, yeah. Trying to figure out how to save a couple of bucks on filing a divorce decree.
2: Yeah, no point did I think it was because he was paid a fee.
0: Right. No, not at all. Line one. Hi, Ellie in the morning.
4: Hey, is this me?
0: Yeah, hi. Who's this?
4: Hey, how are you, Elliot? Dan.
0: Yes, what can I do for you, sir?
4: Nothing. Sounds like you guys had some questions about kind of divorce law and, like, you know, if there's like a shelf life or, you know, an expiration date on when you can get a divorce.
0: Are you a divorce lawyer?
4: Yes.
0: So let me ask you this. In January, Diane and I are married, right? And on January 1st, Diane files for divorce. How long do we have to finalize the divorce?
4: Well, so if you're in Maryland, there's something called time standards right now, which require that, you know, you obtain a divorce or the case kind of conclude within a period of a year or so. Really, what's going to expire first is that summons, that when you file a complaint, you get a summons from the court, and that's good for 60 days. You have to serve somebody within that window of 60 days.
0: Okay, so Diane delivers, has
1: you have to serve within 60 days.
0: Yeah, so somebody hits
1: finalized.
0: Me with divorce papers within 60 days, then what happens?
4: So the next step is that once you get served, you have essentially 30, if you're served in the state of Maryland or within the state that the case was filed in, you have 30 days to respond in writing. If you don't file something, then the opposing party can basically file for a motion for default and obtain a default against you. And that means that the court doesn't need you to participate in the divorce, and the plaintiff can go forward and just obtain the divorce without you.
0: Okay, that makes sense. I understand that. Why in this case did it go on for years?
4: I mean, I'm assuming they got divorced in California.
0: You know,
4: he made movies, so there's royalties, there's future payments. It's a community property state, so...
0: So you think it took that long to...
4: Property?
0: You think it took that long to undo the spider web?
4: Probably not. I mean, I don't know what it really was that kind of had them delayed so much. You know, maybe initially it was for the kids, and maybe later it was because of some financial reason. I mean, who knows? I mean, you know, there could be any number of reasons.
0: I do like the educational part of that, of where, because you can find somebody who just sits on there. Like, for example, I had a buddy, I had a buddy file for divorce from his wife, mm-hmm. and she sat on her goddamn hands. And like, I'm not going to do it. I don't know, but I'm not going to do it. And it drove him crazy. He was like, come on. Like, I mean, he said other words, but like, let's be done with this.
2: Was he trying to get married?
0: No.
2: Oh.
0: No, he was just trying to like have a good life.
2: Oh, okay. So you picked a side.
0: Oh, she was a bitch.
2: Whoa.
0: No. And after it was finally finalized, we let him know that.
2: Never told him once during the relationship.
0: Not my place. Not my place. Not everybody. Some people like chocolate. Some people like vanilla. I like both.
2: Didn't you worry? This happens where people get back together after you've said all the bad stuff.
0: Oh, that's happened to me before.
2: Of course.
0: Yeah, that's happened to me before. I've cursed somebody's spouse up and down. I knew they were a cheater from the day you met. F that person. I wouldn't bang her with a 10-foot pole. Oh, hey, you guys are back together?
1: Oh, that's
0: awesome.
1: Nice.
0: That's great. Remember when I said she was ugly? I meant on the inside.
2: Elliot, my ex-boyfriend officiated our wedding back in June.
0: No!
2: Is it different, though, when it's just an ex-boyfriend or girlfriend versus an ex-husband or wife?
1: Yes.
0: I mean, it's different in that it's a boyfriend and not a spouse.
1: It could be somebody you dated 10 years ago, and then you and your spouse end up being friends with him.
0: And number one, you shouldn't be. Number two, can I ask you this? Can you ask, is that from a lady?
2: That's from Sarah, yes.
0: Sarah, and her ex-boyfriend married she and her current husband.
2: Correct.
0: Did Sarah have sex with the ex-boyfriend?
2: I think you asked her.
0: Okay. You know who I don't want standing up there with my soon-to-be husband? The guy that used to poke it to me.
2: Elliot, he's still a good friend to both of us.
0: Great.
1: See?
0: Did you have sex with him?
2: Didn't answer that question yet.
0: Is she three-dotting?
2: So you're not doing
0: no,
2: any
0: you
2: X.
0: Can't.
2: It
0: no.
2: Doesn't matter.
0: If you, especially if you were intimate with them, then I'm what, you know what I'm thinking? I'm in the audience, right? I'm in the third row, first two rows reserved for family. I'm in the third row, and I'm looking up there at, what's her name?
2: Sarah.
0: Sarah and her fiance and her ex-boyfriend. And here's all that I'm thinking. Sarah has had sex with both those guys.
1: That's on you.
0: I'm sorry. I think like everybody thinks. Everybody would think that. And you don't want that.
2: I don't think everyone's thinking that. I bet a lot of people
0: don't
2: know.
0: If you don't know, you don't know. Well, I can't help that. But if you know, you know.
1: If you're sitting near you, you know.
0: And by the way, I would say that to say, hey, you know that's her ex-boyfriend? You're looking at two guys that have had sex with Sarah. One's marrying her and the other one just banged her. That sounded aggressive. My apologies, Sarah.
2: I don't even know if you'll get an answer now.
0: She will.
2: A couple of people have written in Demi Moore and Bruce Willis.
0: What about them?
1: So when he was...
0: Okay, he's also very sick.
1: No, but was he involved with Ashton when her and Ashton Kutcher were married?
0: He officiated the wedding?
1: Well, that's what... Is that what people are saying? Or they're just saying like...
0: Did he give her a yippee-ki-yay, mother effer?
1: A very cohesive...
0: That's good.
1: Like... relationship between all of them.
0: They were friendly.
2: So he attended. I don't see that he officiated.
1: Okay.
0: Great. Now there's two guys here that have banged Demi Moore. Was Rob Lowe there? Three.
2: So you don't want any involvement for not just a wedding, but just going forward. You don't want to be friends with or anything with the ex.
0: No, if you are capable of being amicable or being friendly with an ex,
2: Then why can't they go to the wedding then?
0: Because you don't go to the wedding. Everybody knows you dated them previously. You were intimate with them previously. And now everybody, instead of looking and going, what a cute couple, you're going like, wow, she's had a lot of boyfriends here. Like all of a sudden you're doing the math. Am I the only one that hasn't?
2: Sarah said she's trying to call.
0: Oh, call, Sarah, call. Is that her on line two? Oh, please. Hi, Ellie in the morning.
5: Hey, is this me?
0: Are you Sarah?
5: I am.
0: Oh, hey, how are you?
5: I'm good. How are you?
0: Were you ever intimate with that boyfriend who officiated the wedding?
5: Yes.
0: So you're standing up there under the chuppah or at the altar with two guys you had sex with.
5: Yeah.
0: No, Sarah.
1: But
0: no.
1: You're how long were you with the boyfriend, and then how long were you with the guy that you ended up marrying?
5: The boyfriend I was only with for a few months, but I've been with my husband before we got married for 4 years.
1: Okay.
0: Okay. No, I mean, that's nice. That's nice.
2: Did he introduce you?
5: And it was just, no, and it was just me, my husband, and my friend at the wedding. Like, there wasn't an audience.
1: Oh.
0: And so you couldn't find, so that was the sign hanging, no J-O-P, you have to use an X?
5: We couldn't find an officiant.
0: Call Mike Jones. Call Mike Jones. Call anybody. What is the was your now husband, and obviously he was cool with it.
5: Yeah, he's fine. And my ex-boyfriend, he comes over for, like, game nights and stuff like that. Like, we all get along.
0: Does your current husband bring

0: any of his ex-girlfriends around?
1: No.
0: Why do you say it like that?
1: Well, the most recent ex is not the most stable, and the ex-wife lives out of state.
0: Okay.
2: At least they're both still alive.
3: Yeah.
2: So I expected there'd be a death.
3: I know.
0: Listen, I'm glad.
1: For me, I'm friends with most of my exes.
0: Right. I am not. I'm not friends with any of them. That's why it's hard for me to imagine. Did you guys?
1: Me, my ex-husband, my husband, and the kids all go on vacation together still.
0: Oh, you're one of those.
3: Wow.
0: Do you all stay in the same Airbnb, or do you at least get separate hotels?
1: Separate rooms when it's an option. So, like, we're going on a cruise, and we each have our own cabin.
0: Can I ask you this? And I'm not asking to be a dick. I'm asking honestly.
1: Okay.
0: Have you and your husband had a threesome with your ex-boyfriend?
1: Oh, hell no.
0: Okay, yeah, I'm just checking. So there's nothing intimate between you and your ex any longer?
1: No, no, no.
0: Okay, all right, very good. Would you rule it out?
1: not on the table right now.
0: Okay. All right. Very good. Very good.
3: Okay.
0: There's always a future.
3: Yeah,
0: how about
3: chance.
0: Some wine? All right. Very good. Thank you. Sarah, you're not mad at me, right?
1: Hey, can I get a... No, I'm not mad. Can I get a shirt?
0: Absolutely. You know how many people are going to see that? Hold on one second. Hold on one second.
2: So no guests at the wedding. And you said your big concern is that people who are in the pews are thinking that...
0: Well, there was nobody in the pews.
2: Exactly. So is it
0: Jokes
2: not...
0: Jokes on me.
2: Is it not a problem if you're doing a really small... Literally, it's basically the JOP type setup.
0: Yes, because I still know.
2: Okay.
0: Where am I going? Line 5? Hi, Elliot. Good morning.
4: Hey, Elliot. What's going on? This is Jonathan in Bristow.
0: Hey, what's going on, dude?
4: Hey, I think Jeremy McGuire's just a little sensitive actor, like, and he just can't give up on this jewelry lady, and I think he's just dragging it out, and finally, since she had a kid, he wouldn't sign off on anything, and then finally he just said, all right, I'll sign off on it if I can officiate it.
0: But you know Tobey Maguire could walk down the street in any major city and have sex with almost anybody he wants to.
4: Hey, vagina's a powerful tool.
0: You know what? Amen. I have that throw pillow.
3: Somebody said he's
0: hey,
3: dating,
0: thank you, dude.
3: He's dating like a 20-year-old model. Like, I think he's fine.
0: No, that's what I mean. I don't think it's like, if I can't have Julie, I can't have anyone. He can have everyone.
2: People magazine does say it took time to untangle their complex financial and legal arrangements. So the caller, the divorce lawyer, was kind of right.
3: Yeah.
0: Okay, it takes 6 years?
2: That seems extreme.
0: But if it took 6 years, doesn't it make you think that it was contested? Which means there's some animosity, which means why are you officiating her wedding?
2: But there's a difference between contesting a divorce and having issues with points in the divorce.
0: Yeah, but you know what you don't do? Oh, you know what? She's fighting for half my 401k, but that's all right. I love her. Jennifer, no, you're like, oh my God, bitch, get your hands off my 401k.
2: Jennifer has frequently described Toby as her best friend.
0: No, it's not. Must make her husband feel great.
2: She says, a best friend like a brother.
0: Even worse.
2: That's like family, it's better.
3: Yeah.
0: No, it's not. That means you were married to your brother.
2: Okay, well, stop.
3: That's how she feels
0: she
3: about
0: looks
3: him
0: at
3: now.
0: Him as her brother now.
3: Now, yeah.
0: No way.
2: Or maybe that was the downfall of the relationship.
0: Oh, she was more familial than in love with.
2: Perhaps.
0: I'm glad he showed up with a 20-year-old piece of ass.
2: Did he have a plus one at the wedding?
3: I don't know if he brought that woman to the wedding, but he is rumored to be
0: She probably said no.
3: Dating some
0: Is it possible
3: model.
0: He's just that PW'd?
2: This stands for whipped?
0: Yes.
2: I don't
0: know why I didn't say whipped.
2: What is the name of the girlfriend?
0: Julie.
3: Is it Mishka?
0: Who? No, Jennifer Meyer.
3: The woman he's said to be dating is
0: Mishka. Oh, Mishka Hotska.
3: Mishka Silva. She's 20, he's 50. So I think he's okay.
0: On that. She's 20? Oh, my God. Most 20-year-olds don't look like that. That's amazing.
2: Well, she's a model.
0: Yes. And he's 50? Wow. 20 goes into 50.
2: So she's a year older than his son?
3: I guess so.
0: Oh, dude, do you think Courtney Cox and her boyfriend were there like, oh my God, look at the girl he's dating?
3: No, because that's common.
0: By the way, I can tell
3: DiCaprio
0: you this.
3: DiCaprio was there with somebody in her 20s too.
0: He definitely so. Brought

0: That's one of like your friend's ages?
1: Don't say it like that.
0: Okay.
1: I can't say.
0: Oh, now this is, no, he might be dating Ice Spice too. I don't know.
1: Oh, really?
0: Maybe he's getting around.
1: Right on. Mm-hmm. I hope he brought them all to the wedding. All right. 866-2-ELLIOT. 866-235-5468. 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I have tickets for you. We'll do a little Wizards pick a player. I have tickets for you to see the Wizards take on the Toronto Raptors. That game is not this Friday. It's next Friday at Capital One Arena. Regular season game. 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Also, it's Wizards pick a player. Any player's jersey you want, it's yours. We'll make sure you get it. 866-2-ELLIOT. 866-235-5468.
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4: Congestion slow southbound 95 from Brook Road through the Belvedere exit. All clear to 95 and 64. No problems. Chippendam Parkway, 288 of the Downtown Expressway. On the side roads, collisions on Chamberlain Avenue and Azalea Avenue. Darbytown Road at Oakland Road. Winterfield Road at Midlothian Turnpike. And Woodpecker Road at Bradley Bridge Road. With traffic, I'm Kevin Casey.
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0: 866-2 Elliott. 866-235-5468. 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
1: Hey, good morning, Ellie. How are you?
0: Hey, I'm doing great. Who's this?
1: This is Jack from Winchester, Virginia.
0: Excellent. Well, listen, Jack from Winchester, Virginia, I am going to give you two things. Number one, I have tickets for you to see the Wizards take on the Toronto Raptors a week from Friday. You will see them at Capital One Arena. Also, we're doing Wiz Pick a Player this week. Jersey from any player. Just tell me which player you want a jersey from, and I'll make sure you get it.
1: Let's do Anthony Davis.
0: Anthony Davis it is, so if you can hold tight 1 second, I will get some info from you. Enjoy your Anthony Davis jersey. You'll be able to wear it at the game, all right, my friend?
1: All right, man, I appreciate it. Thank you, guys.
0: Hey, you got it, dude. Hold on 1 second for me, please. So we'll do it all week long. Give you tickets to see the Wizards and the Raptors. You get a jersey. Player of your choice. Happy to do that for you. Remember, there's a lot going on this week. If you need info on anything, Facebook, X, Instagram, at EITM Online. I did make a note to myself about something last week. Are you, Tyler, are you blood, what's the word I'm looking for? Not blood cuffing. No, blood pressure cuffing yourself.
2: I have been, yes.
0: Yeah, right, because you have to lead up to your
2: every blood physical I have for the rest of my life. In the 30 days ahead of it, I need to start tracking.
0: Because
2: my
0: you
2: blood
0: spiked
2: pressure
0: there. You got white coat syndrome.
2: Because of my white coat syndrome.
0: They don't think you'll ever get over that?
2: They've seen me long enough to know my personality type, and it probably won't be something that I'm able to overcome.
0: Right. And so you are using what I can't remember the name of it. What is the cuff thing that you had?
2: Oh, the company. It's not Aurora. That's your heated vest.
0: Oh, that's my vest. I wore it over the weekend, actually.
2: What is the? I don't know. It's like.
0: Yeah, it doesn't matter. It doesn't matter.
2: Well, now it does because Omron.
0: Omron.
2: Mm-hmm. So far, averaging about 115 over 75.
0: Is that good?
2: It's fine.
0: It's a little high.
2: No, it's not high.
0: Well, don't they say 120 is where you is like. Above 120 is problems.
2: Yeah, you get the hypertension warnings if you're above 120 or above 80 for the diastolic.
0: Right. So, I mean, you're a hair under both.
2: Yeah, I'd like to see it a little lower. But it's not. This is not going to get me on medication.
0: No. Also, is this true? Half the country has high blood pressure.
3: I wouldn't doubt it.
0: That's high. Half.
2: And is medicated for it?
0: That I don't know.
3: Probably. Maybe not everybody knows it.
0: Nearly half of U.S. adults, over 120 million people, have high blood pressure. Have high blood pressure. And then it talks about that that 120 over whatever number. 120 over 80. Which one is the top number? Systolic?
2: Systolic.
0: Oh, I'm sorry, off the top of my head. But you know what? You know why I don't know these numbers? I don't have high blood pressure.
3: Okay.
0: No, I don't. If I had high blood pressure, I would know.
3: Mm-hmm.
0: As a matter of fact, I say it to my doctor all the time. When they're like, oh, your blood pressure is blank over blank, I'm like, I don't know if that's good or bad. I don't know what healthy blood pressure is because I've never had blood pressure problems.
2: It's crazy. My wife had a physical last week, and she said her blood pressure was good, and I just kind of sat there like, what is that like to just go in there and have an okay reading right off the bat.
0: What was her number? Do you know?
2: It was like 108 over like 70 or 60.
0: That's awesome. Yeah, good for her.
2: You don't want to go too low.

0: I ain't given the choice.
1: There were a lot of people, because I had my flu shot on Saturday, and now that you talk about how many Americans suffer from it, the line waiting at the pharmacy to pick up medication, it was either blood pressure or cholesterol.
0: Was it really?
1: Yes, a lot of statins.
0: It's not, I know, I'm not under 100, right?
2: No, that's...
0: That would be too low.
2: A little low, yeah.
0: Why do I feel like I'm like 98?
2: You're not.
0: And that's not my bottom number.
2: No.
0: It's systolic and...
2: Diastolic.
0: Diastolic. That's the bottom number.
1: If you go too low, it's hypotension.
0: Right, which I don't want. I want regular tension.
1: I want to say the hypo stuff, and this goes back to learning a lot about blood pressure last year, but hypo might be 80s.
0: Of the top number?
1: 80s over like 60s.
0: That's low.
1: 80. What did I have?
0: Resting?
1: What was my lowest diastolic this time?
0: Diastolic?
1: So far.
0: 90.
1: I had a 67.
0: Did you really?
1: Yeah,
0: oh, that's good.
1: On Saturday. Well, that's, I mean, 109 over 67 that morning.
0: That's good.
1: Oh, 90 over, so in the 50s is, so it's anything below 90 over 60 is hypotension.
0: Yeah, you're good. So they were saying if half of America is on, it has high blood pressure.
2: Mm-hmm.
0: Why haven't they created a wearable to track it?
1: Oh, is the only option a cuff? I guess you're right.
0: There are wearables that you can wear that don't test your blood pressure, but they can kind of over time see trends.
2: Yeah.
0: But it doesn't check your blood pressure. Like, what does an Oura ring do? Like, what do people wear
2: Kristen's
0: Oura rings for? Do you use it for blood pressure? Like, you can't look at it and go, oh, here's my blood pressure. But won't it over a period of time say you have high blood pressure or low blood pressure? Yeah, but it doesn't tell you what your blood pressure is.
1: How does it know that even over time? I mean, a blood pressure cuff actually stops blood flow. It restricts your blood flow, then restores it, and that's when it's measuring the...
0: Yeah, it gets tight, and then it starts measuring.
1: Yeah, so how is a ring telling you your blood pressure if it's never taking it?
0: I don't know. I have no idea. Heart rate. Well, your heart rate isn't your blood pressure.
1: No. It tells you that, the machine that I have.
0: Yeah, your heart rate has nothing to do with blood pressure.
1: You can AFib stuff, too.
2: You can pair certain cuffs with, like, an Apple Watch, and so that's keeping track of a trend.
0: But is that a real cuff, or is it like a wearable?
2: No. No, I mean, it's
0: like a lot of people wear Oura rings, right? A lot of people wear Oura rings. I don't have one. I don't wear any wearables. And I don't use a cuff. But I don't.
1: So you have your entire life.
0: I have great blood pressure.
1: Okay.
0: Well, I also don't have white coat syndrome. So it's not like I get in there and they put it on. They're like, you're spiking. I go, I know, I'm scared. Like, I don't have that.
1: I didn't know I had it either. I'm not scared of the doctor.
0: Right. But your
2: just
0: blood
2: gets
0: pressure.
2: You antsy.
0: Yeah.
1: Well, clearly.
0: It spikes.
1: Internally.
0: Yeah, it looks like you're sick.
1: I have to bring my own machine to my checkup.
0: But wait, you don't bring your machine in there so they use it to take your blood pressure?
1: Yeah, they do.
0: Using your machine?
1: Mm-hmm.
0: You know that it's the doctor that's making you high blood pressure, not the machine.
1: They want to see if my numbers...
0: Oh, if it spikes while you're in there. Yeah, we know that it does.
1: It'll spike on my machine after hopefully a month's worth of decent
0: it
1: readings.
0: It will. Is there a doctor in there? Yes, and that's what you're afraid of. Afraid of the doctor.
1: Okay, so they don't have a wearable, but is one coming?
0: They're trying to... Whoever figures it out is going to figure it out. But how would they be able to tell? Like, what does an Apple Watch do?
2: I mean, it can... I think a lot of people use it for sleep, but...
0: Well, a lot of people use their Oura ring for sleep.
2: It'll tell you when you're in a loud environment and you're in, it's bad for your hearing.
0: I can tell you when you're in a loud environment.
2: Okay. You shouldn't get one.
0: What do I need it for? Elliot, you're in a loud environment. I know, it's loud here.
2: But there's a lot of...
0: Christian, would you find me somebody who's got high blood pressure? Sorry, I didn't mean to cut you off there with that look I just got. Can I... Kristen, will you see if you can...

0: find me somebody who has high blood. Do you have high blood pressure? Sometimes. You don't know. When is the last time you got your blood pressure checked? Last checkup. Why you got high blood pressure?
1: Well, nobody wants it.
0: No, but how do you, if you got it, how do you get rid of it?
1: And you go on medication. Or sometimes you can do, but there's like lifestyle changes you can make that'll reduce it.
0: What's the number? What, Kristen, will you find me somebody on who has high blood pressure? 866-2-ELIOT. 866-235-5468. What is the number one cause of high blood pressure? Is it fat?
1: Sodium. I mean, weight can play a part in it.
0: Right.
2: Stress.
0: Oh, yeah, I guess so. People can be stressed out. Like, that's all legitimate.
1: Alcohol, caffeine.
0: Hey, caffeine doesn't give you high blood pressure.
1: All the fun stuff.
0: With as much caffeine as I have, I should have somewhat elevated blood pressure. I might be hypo if not for the caffeine. My blood pressure may be so low if I didn't jack it up.
2: This says tobacco use can also damage the blood vessels.
0: Can you imagine how low my blood pressure is? But why is there no wearable? How is nobody
1: That's
0: created
1: a good question.
0: That?
2: Now, Kristen says she thinks the Whoop band does it.
1: Doesn't Mike have that?
0: Well, I don't know what a Whoop band is.
1: It's a one that you wear on your wrist.
0: Like an Apple Watch? I've never even heard of a Whoop band.
2: But they do something called Blood Pressure Insights, which is an estimation, not a direct measurement.
1: I think that's what the Apple Watch does too.
2: Because there is no physical cuff, it uses a proprietary algorithm analyzing your photoplethysmography, PPG light sensors, heart rate variability, HRV, and pulse wave patterns collected overnight while you sleep.
0: While I sleep, that's when my heart rate is at its lowest.
2: To even see the BPI, you have to do a one-time calibration with a blood pressure cuff.
0: I don't think that works.
2: No, it's not real.
0: It's not of the moment.
2: Listen,
0: it's not a real blood pressure test.
1: No, it's just an estimate.
2: But to take steps, it's better than maybe not knowing at all.
0: What is the high-low? H-I-L-O, high-low.
2: That's a device?
0: Yeah. It's like they say it's a cuff that attaches to an app.
2: And this will do?
0: The same thing the rest of them do. Nothing.
2: But if it's a cuff, because you don't have to do your upper arm. You can do your blood pressure on like your
1: finger,
2: thigh,
1: right?
2: Or you can do it on your wrist. Like, can you do it on your finger? I don't know about that.
0: No,
1: because I've seen
0: finger,
1: some.
0: They do your heartbeat.
1: Or is that oxygen or whatever?
0: No, oxygen, they give it from my mouth.
1: Okay. There's some that, what are you doing?
0: Nothing, I'm listening to you, but you're giving me such a look.
1: Oh, sorry, that was involuntary. I have seen some that are on your wrist now.
0: For what?
1: For blood pressure.
0: They don't do that on your finger, though. That thing that when you go in there, they put it on your finger.
1: I thought that was oxygen saturation.
0: How would they know my oxygen saturation with nothing in my in my blood? I thought that was your heartbeat.
2: So Hilo is a strap.
0: Yeah, you wear it like a cuff, but it's thin.
2: It says it's the world's first blood pressure companion.
0: Uh-huh.
2: Helping you spot patterns over time.
0: Exactly. Nothing is in the moment.
1: A pulse oximeter is what's your on your finger.
0: Yeah, pulse.
1: Okay, but it also can detect
0: oxygenate. What's my oxygenation?
1: They became more widespread during COVID.
0: Yep.
1: Because
0: which I have.
1: Oxygen levels can be an early warning sign that your health is deteriorating.
0: I don't know. I don't know anything about oxygenated blood.
1: Okay.
0: I know when oxygen hits the blood, it makes it red. Where am I going? Line 5. Hi, Elliot in the morning. That's probably not true. I don't need a million people telling me I'm stupid. Hi, Elliot in the morning.
3: Good morning.
0: Hi, who's this?
3: This is Lori.
0: Hi, Lori. You've got high blood pressure.
3: 220 over 121.
1: Wow.
0: Dog, I hope you're laying down.
3: No, but prior to that, I went on a 13-mile bike ride, the first bike ride I've been on since I was a kid. And then the following week, found out I had 220 over.

0: 121.
1: But was that from you, like, elevating it during the bike ride, or is that, like, today?
0: Today. I have a kidney problem. So if I drink any alcohol, it elevates my blood pressure.
1: Can I ask you this? Are you also,
2: She just went on a massive bike ride.
1: Okay, that doesn't mean anything. You know what I'm asking.
0: What?
1: Well, I don't want to be rude.
3: Starting now.
0: Say it.
1: Are you a big gal?
0: That ship sailed a long time ago. You being rude. No.
1: Okay. No, because they said wait a lot of times.
0: No, I'm not.
1: So you just, okay, defensive. Now you said you have a kidney thing?
0: Yeah.
1: Wow. And are you on medication?
0: Oh, yeah.
1: Yeah. How often do you have to test your blood pressure?
0: Twice a day.
1: Twice a day?
0: Mm-hmm.
1: And what do you do if it's high? Well, it is high. It's 220.
0: Well, it's no longer high, thank you to the medication. So if it gets crazy, I go to the ER.
1: Do you, every time you stand up, do you get lightheaded?
0: That's the problem. I never felt it.
1: Are you serious?
0: I felt fine. There were no symptoms whatsoever. When I did get lightheaded was when they gave me medication.
1: Interesting.
0: And I talked to the doctor. I said, I'm holding walls to walk. And he told me, because your body is getting used to the normal blood pressure.
1: Wow. Wow.
0: So that was the scariest part, is that I had no symptoms.
1: And don't you wish that I could invent a wearable instead of having to wear your blood pressure cuff?
0: I thought that the Apple Watch, is it out or coming out very soon? I thought that was able to tell blood pressure, because yes, I would buy one tomorrow.
1: Right, of course. So you didn't have to stop what you were doing, and it would catch you at any time. Like when Tyler, I don't know if you were listening, Tyler has to take his blood pressure 30 days before he goes for his physical, because when he gets to the doctor, he's afraid of the doctor, and it elevates.
0: He's not afraid of the doctor. He's nervous.
1: Because of the doctor. I mean, we're saying the same thing.
0: Because he's a hypochondriac.
3: What? I've never been accused of that.
0: Sorry, Tyler. Love you.
1: But he has to do his. But wouldn't it be great to know that while you're doing your regular thing and not sitting at the table and putting so much pressure on it, you didn't have to worry about it. You could just look and it would say your blood pressure was normal.
0: Absolutely.
1: Exactly.
0: Absolutely.
1: Exactly. All right. Very good. Very good. I'm sorry about your kidney, man.
3: It's interesting, when I'm looking up these products, a lot of websites say the cuff alone brings about the anxiety. So even people who are at home testing because they can't get a reading at the doctor's office.
1: Why? No, but bringing the cuff out scares
3: you.
1: Yeah,
3: so it's not even the white coat. It's the
1: cuff.
3: Cuff.
1: Because that could be the bad news. So the cuff comes out and you're like, oh God, it's going to spike. It's going to spike. Oh no, oh no. And no, I'm being serious. That is what's judging you.
3: Yeah. You sounded like Chicken Little there.
1: Yeah. So you put the cuff on and you're like, oh no, I got to go to the doctor. Oh, it's going to be high. It's going to be high. And you put it on and sure as ass, it's elevated.
3: I was to.
1: That's why you need one that you don't. It's just testing. You can't be nervous all day. Well.
3: If I'm being very honest, when I got the cuff out.
1: Yes, you got nervous.
3: In the machine, that first time, having not, even though they said I may want to check in every now and then, I didn't.
1: Right.
3: After I got the all clear.
1: And you thought it was going to be really high.
3: Last December. So I was, to see that first reading after probably 10, 11 months, I was like, where's this going to be?
1: Yeah, your anticipation level is really high.
3: And then you forget how to breathe.
1: Yeah, exactly. Then it's no different than being scared of being at the doctor.
3: But now, because I've done 5 or 6 readings.
1: And they're all kind of in a good range?
3: Yeah, there hasn't been one yet.
1: Do you test at the same time every day?
3: I try not to.
2: Oh, you want to get a range of times? And
3: so obviously I'm able to on the weekends, test in the morning. But then if it's a weekday, I'll either do afternoon or later in the evening. But there's rules. Like, you're not supposed to eat for 60 minutes ahead of your blood pressure reading. So you got to be really careful with having snacks.

0: I don't understand that. Why can't you eat within 60
1: minutes?
0: Yeah,
1: did they tell you why?
0: Am I exhausted from picking up this food? That doesn't make any sense.
1: You went after that pizza.
0: You know what I crushed last night? They had fried chicken in the club. Oh, my God, was it good. Hi, Elliot, in the morning.
2: That will raise your blood pressure.
3: Is this me?
0: Yeah, hi. Who's this?
3: Hey, this is Kobe.
0: Yes.
3: Long-time listener.
0: Thank you, sir.
3: Long-time sufferer of blood pressure, too. It's kind of like stress. I don't know if that lady before was a great big fat lady.
1: She said she wasn't.
0: No, yeah, she said she's not. She thinks you're a great big fat guy.
3: Hey, no, I'm not.
0: Hers was kidney related.
3: Okay, so I just got a hip replacement. I was a heavy drinker back in the day.
0: Right.
3: So that is part of it. But stress. Ultimately, stress in your diet. I had had 220 over 190 walking, like stroke level.
0: Walking?
3: Yeah, pretty. Yeah.
0: Wow.
3: And that's terrible. So it has a lot to do with practicing exercising, eating right.
0: Sure.
3: And I can have my blood pressure down to normal. But then, coming up to my hip surgery, it was elevated again. So they put me back on blood pressure medication just to lower it down. It's a big thing. I can feel it when it gets to that level. And I can taste salt in a lot of the foods that I'm eating. It's a lot of processed foods that we eat as Americans, too.
0: Right. Yeah. I mean, everything in moderation.
3: Yeah. Yeah.
0: What is the, but now, how often do you test your own blood pressure?
3: Yeah, every couple weeks or so. I have the cuff that I bought from Amazon.
0: And does the cuff make you, like, what was that?
1: Was that
3: my car back?
2: AFib.
0: No, did anybody just hear that? Did anybody just hear that?
1: Yes, I heard that too. He said it was his car, right?
0: Oh, your car.
1: Yeah.
0: Oh, that's your cuff going off. Hey, you're elevated.
3: Yeah.
0: Hey, what is
3: I'm elevated right now.
0: But does the cuff bring out anxiety in you? Because now we're concerned that Tyler may be afraid of the actual cuff.
3: Absolutely, it does. I mean, you're thinking about all these things, and you want it to be normal, of course. I mean, that's like you said, it's normal.
0: Right, but don't be afraid of the cuff.
3: So what are you suggesting?
0: No, I mean, the cuff is just giving you the answer. The cuff shouldn't make you nervous.
1: You can't help what brings anxiety to you.
0: Sure you can.
1: I mean, you can try to talk yourself off a ledge, but you can't help it.
0: Well, that's a little drastic.
1: Okay, afraid of heights.
0: Yes, that is a real issue. But
1: right.
0: You know what I'm not afraid of? A blood pressure cuff.
1: No, but he's not afraid of the cuff. He's afraid of the results that he's going to see.
0: I understand that.
3: Yeah.
1: All right. Well, problem solved. Just don't be as scared.
0: All right. Would you buy a wearable though? That if they had a wearable that could track blood pressure, would you buy it?
3: Oh, absolutely.
0: Right.
1: See?
0: You know what? I think. Hey, thank you, sir. I have to eat salt and smoke to get my blood pressure elevated enough so I'm not hypo. I would even wear one
1: that
0: so I knew what my
1: blood. That is you diagnosing yourself.
0: We just said those two things add to it, and I'm in the good range.
2: From Jason, no way with all the caffeine Elliot drinks and the cigs he smokes that he has low blood pressure. Ask him what medicine he takes every day.
0: None.
2: Remember when he said he doesn't have allergies but takes Allegra?
0: Well, first of all, Jason, I took Zizol, number one. Number two, I don't take any medicine every day. The only thing I'll take sometimes is Advil, but I don't take any medication every day. Thank you.
2: And Lava writes, I have way too much in common with Tyler. If my doctor lets me lean in on her while she checks my pressure, it's normal. She didn't believe me when I told her. Now she just accepts my home readings. What does that mean? Physically? Like,
0: yes.
2: For comfort?
0: Absolutely. I get that.
2: I feel like that would make me just that much more aware of what's going on.
0: But is he saying, like, you know how, like, sometimes they'll do your blood pressure? Like, they're here?
2: If you tickle me.
0: I'm not. No, but they I'm not. But they
2: it's pretty nice bicep, right?
0: They've got the stethoscope.

0: probe here,
1: yeah,
0: and they got the cranker here. Sometimes to hold your arm, they'll do this, where they put it under theirs, mm-hmm, and you're kind of embraced a little bit. That's what I think he means. What?
2: He looked very uncomfortable during that whole exchange.
0: I'm sorry. I'm
2: a bet it's elevated now.
1: That's how I would be if the doctor was holding.
0: I bet that blood's flowing.
1: Well, Daisy does say, it's so weird hearing Elliot uses the word cuff in this way.
0: Is there a way to know? Are more men or women on blood pressure medication? I would think women, no?
2: I was going to say it might be more men.
0: Or is it...
1: Even as a former user, Diane?
0: Yeah, you were on blood pressure medication.
2: Yeah.
0: Kidney issue?
2: No.
0: Oh.
1: Did they totally mess up your prescription?
0: For what? Blood pressure?
2: No, they didn't. I kept getting it reduced.
0: Right.
2: To where
0: that's
2: it was
0: good.
2: Nothing, to where the doctor was like, you don't have to be on this anymore. But then I had started checking mine again, and then I took that pill, and it knocked me for a loop.
0: What, you took what pill?
2: I took one of my blood pressure pills.
0: Without needing it?
2: Well, because it had been elevated for a few days, so I took it thinking, oh, well, this worked before.
0: Right.
2: But then it made me nauseous and dizzy.
0: You don't do that.
2: Okay.
0: No, you don't. Yes. Would I eat somebody's Vicodin? Yes. but not for blood pressure medication.
2: Overall, men have a higher prevalence of high blood pressure.
0: Really?
1: But here's the rub. More women than men are on medication.
0: Thank you.
2: Because we know to go to the doctor.
1: Yeah, exactly.
0: Oh.
1: Then men ignore it.
2: Yeah. Rub some dirt on it.
0: Why were you on blood pressure medication?
2: Because I had high blood pressure.
0: Oh, okay. No, but did they say, like, cut out, like, were you eating too much salts or smoking or...
2: No.
0: Or drinking?
2: Well, sure, but...
0: No, but to a point where they, like, this is what's causing.
2: No, I mean, I had all kinds of weird, like, cardiac issues going on, and then they were like, okay, well, you're not in AFib or anything like that. Let's put you
0: AFib.
2: On...
0: AFib? AFib's
2: put you,
0: dangerous.
2: Let's put you on this medic... Well, I had to wear one of those, that, like, trackables for, like, 10 days.
0: So, is that the thing that sticks on the back
2: of
0: your arm?
2: No, it was on my chest. It was, like, a constant heart monitor.
0: Was that going on at the same time that we were doing our farts?
2: No.
0: You may have had so many attachments on you.
2: Too many attachments. They were all glitching. No, but then they put me on
0: the heart thing goes.
2: They put me on medication, and then every time they were like, "No, it's making it too low."
0: It brought you down.
2: And then they just brought me down.
0: And you never got on it.
1: No, and she even told me when I came in with all the months worth of reading, she said, "Wow, I really thought
0: that you were
1: going,
0: to
1: be on medication."
0: Right, but it turns out it's just being scared at the doctor's office.
1: If you want to frame it that way, sure.
0: So when do you go in?
1: November 2nd.
0: Oh, so you got a ways.
1: Yeah.
0: Yeah. No,
1: that's
0: good. 30
1: days of testing.
0: That's good. That's really good.
1: I got to get my blood work done ahead of it so we can discuss it at the appointment.
0: By the way, you know what it sounds like, honestly, with this many people? But everybody we talked to are like, they would love, there should be a wearable for blood pressure. I don't know how you would do
2: it,
0: but there should be.
2: There's got to be some sort of roadblock that people keep hitting. Why?
0: Can you not get a cuff that just, like, periodically throughout the day squeezes and lets go?
1: Think of the size of a regular blood pressure cuff. It doesn't really suit itself for wearing all the time.
0: Think about how big the first computer was.
1: Uh-huh.
0: And now they're this big. They can't make a blood pressure cuff?
2: They do have like tiny ones for pediatrics and everything that they use on babies.
0: Okay, well, that's also not going to wrap around. What am I doing it on my toe? Like, that's not going to fit.
2: I told you that's what they use at the vet to check Lucy. It's like a pediatric, and then they put it on her tail. It's the cutest thing.
0: By the way, is my wife taking your cat to the vet?
2: Yes, because nobody's going to be there to take it to the vet between 6:30 and 7:30 a.m. next week.
0: Oh, good. Well, I'm glad she's doing that then. That's perfect. I told her, you go do that. Whatever.
2: No, I asked her. I said, I need a favor. I'm in a bind.
0: Yeah. I was talking to Jackie, and she's like, oh, and then whatever day it is, I got to take Diane's cat to the vet. I was like, oh, seriously? What gives?
2: Yeah. Because he has to have dental work that day, and so he's got to be there for a certain amount of time early in the morning.
0: Right.
2: Before they do the surgery.
0: Did she offer to do it, or are you paying her to do it?
2: I asked her to do it. I will pay her if she would like
0: Perfect.
2: To pay.
0: And if she says do not, you do it anyway, or give it to me. Venmo me, please. All right, give me a quick break. We'll come back. Let's do some news, give away some cash. with Elliot in the Mornings, hundreds a day. We'll do that next.

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1: Yeah, they were all yellow.
0: It's fall, y'all. Autumnal foliage, they call it. Or leaves. 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We prefer green, right? 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
3: Congestion slow southbound 95 from Brook Road through the Belvedere exit. All clear to 95 at 64. No problems. Chippendam Parkway, 288 of the Downtown Expressway. On the side roads, collisions on Chamberlain Avenue and Azalea Avenue. Darbytown Road at Oakland Road. Winterfield Road at Midlothian Turnpike and Woodpecker Road at Bradley Bridge Road. With traffic, I'm Kevin Casey.
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0: Sally in the mornings, hundreds a day, twice a day, every day. You win your cash. Thank you very much to Longhome, our partners in giving away cash.
1: Pardon me.
0: Diane. Let's get into some news, please.
2: Police in Delaware say they are still searching and asking for the public's Ring doorbell camera footage after several people were seen wearing tactical gear and at least one had an apparent rifle slung over his shoulder over
0: the
2: weekend.
0: Did you see how scary looking those dudes are?
2: And they were going door to door and knocking on people's doors.
0: And I know that they're saying is it in Newcastle, Delaware?
2: Yes.
0: Yeah, they were saying that they think it's like airsoft rifles.
2: Doesn't matter. It's still scary.
0: Dude. You look out the front window or like...
2: It reminded me of the Nancy Guthrie footage.
0: It's worse than that.
2: I mean, unfortunately,
0: that's a real story.
2: Yeah.
0: But the... There's two guys that they have footage of.
2: Yeah.
0: One guy looks like he's like ready for like a nuclear bomb to go off.
2: Yeah.
0: And the other one is armed like crazy. Look at that. You imagine looking out the window and seeing that guy?
1: Which town is this?
0: Newcastle, Delaware.
1: Jeez.
0: That's scary. And by the way, you know what's going to happen? You know how this ends? Well, it's going to end one of three ways. Either A, the bit's over and these guys go away, or a homeowner is going to open the door and blow their head off.
2: Mm-hmm.
0: That it's going to go one of two ways.
2: We've seen it happen with Ding Dong Ditch.
0: Absolutely. Absolutely.
2: Yeah. So police are still searching for the suspects there this morning. They're asking people, like I said, to give up their doorbell footage in the hopes of catching these people. Back here at home, an 83-year-old man from Silver Spring sadly died over the weekend after he was injured in a crash that happened in the parking lot of a gas station in Rockville. This happened at the Free State gas station on Hungerford Road about 8:30 on Friday morning. They found 83-year-old Charles Lazar in the parking lot suffering from serious injuries. So apparently they were able to figure out he had been walking back to his vehicle in the parking lot when he was hit by the driver of a vehicle that was leaving one of the pump stations. They said that person did stay on the scene and showed no signs of impairment. So at least that's good news in their investigation. Richmond police are looking into the case after a man died from a stabbing on Midlothian Turnpike. This happened on Friday night, dead on the scene after being rushed to a local hospital. Police are still asking for anybody with information to call Crime Stoppers if you think you can be helpful. News coming out of Prescott Valley, Arizona, where a woman died after she was burned in a fire pit explosion at her house.
0: So the fire pit was on the verge of burning out, and her husband took a gas can and went to pour gas on it, and the thing exploded. They found the gas can on a neighbor's roof.
2: Yeah.
0: I can't say okay. He got injured, but he's fine.
2: He was injured, just not as badly as she was.
0: She was engulfed.
2: Yeah.
0: Said she sprayed, like, fire gas all over her.
2: Yes, hospitalized for more than a week. She died 10 days after that incident happened. Fairfax County police officer busted for taking items from at least two different area Target stores without paying for them within the last couple of weeks. Scott Abram is a 23-year veteran of the Fairfax County Police Department.
0: Scott.
2: He had been...

0: most recently working as a school resource officer at Hayfield High School, but he has now been charged with misdemeanor shoplifting. So one target in Burke, the other one at the Springfield Town Center. These incidents showing him concealing the barcode of one item using a less expensive item during the self-checkout.
1: Did they say what he was stealing?
0: Magic the Gathering cards.
2: Oh, the story just keeps getting worse.
0: Yes. Yes. Apparently, he will be retiring later this week instead of facing termination.
1: Oh, probably today. I would imagine today.
0: I think it's actually later on in the week.
1: Oh, I bet it's not. Yeah. I bet it's today. Or just long enough for him to have to walk around the house and everybody go, hey, there's the guy who stole the Magic the Gathering cards.
0: Loser.
2: Who did you just say this morning is retiring from media?
0: Jim Handley.
2: Oh, yeah. Is that real or is he being forced out?
0: I don't know. I'm assuming he's...
2: I'm not saying for shoplifting.
0: No.
2: But we've seen...
1: Actually, it is. He was stealing Juliana's shoes. He stole her shoes. She left me a very long voice message, voice text about it. It was like, Jim Handley is stealing my shoes.
0: No, they said...
1: They finally caught him.
0: After like 35 years, he's
1: Is he
0: gonna,
1: really?
0: He'll go through the...
1: Jim Handley's been there 35 years?
0: I believe they said he would go through the election, so later on this year.
1: Wait, the like midterm. The midterm?
0: Yeah.
1: Oh, that's like in 30 days or something like that.
0: Yeah.
1: So Jim Handley is stepping down?
2: I guess so. I didn't know who's
1: taking his place?
0: I don't know if they've announced.
1: Oh.
2: Isn't that sad for NBC? They have someone who's been dedicated to this community for 35 years. No one knows he's retiring, but what they do have go viral is Lauren Ricketts admitting she hasn't been to the dentist for 6 years.
0: I know, girl.
1: I could have told you that when we were at Texas Roadhouse in Winchester, she was seated right next to me. And I remember I was trying to look around to get a word in to say something to her friend, Lindsay. And I couldn't, but I did see in her mouth. I was like, that girl needs a dentist. That girl needs a dentist. Yeah. So over the weekend, she said she hadn't been to the dentist in at least 6 years. At least 6 years.
0: So as Melissa Mollet pointed out, 12 appointments.
2: That's what hit people's algorithms.
1: Yeah, yes. Nobody knows that Handley's retiring. Well, that's, you know what, good on him. Good on him.
0: Also from Minnesota, a former McAllister College professor has been charged after authorities said he damaged a student's backpack and belongings by spilling his urine on them. 55-year-old Paul Fisher was charged with first-degree property damage, so the student reported the incident after studying at the Science Center. She said she got up to leave her table for about 6 minutes and returned to find the urine on her backpack. He was the only person nearby at the time, so they've been able to figure out that
1: and
0: it was him.
1: And he hates her.
0: Right.
1: Wait, so did he just, like, whip it out and piss on her backpack?
0: No, they did learn that the local public safety officials have been investigating several reports that involve urine around campus, so they're now going to try to figure out if these are all related to this one particular guy.
1: Has he said anything?
0: Authorities interviewed him. He told police he developed a habit during the last year and a half to 2 years of peeing into a cup and disposing of it in the trash or lab sinks on campus. Because, you know, that's just a habit, man.
2: Well, we've heard of teachers not having enough time.
1: Right. Yes, they're in high school.
0: Maybe it's that. Yeah, but...
1: But in college, don't you... I mean, I don't... Oh, will you write down college real quick? But in college, if you're a professor, is it like in high school? We've heard that where it's like... You have your first period class, your second period class, your third period class, and there may be like 3 or 4 minutes in between class, right? In college,
0: it's not like that.
1: Well, I'm asking, do you teach an 8 a.m., a 10 a.m., a noon, and a 2?
2: You might.
1: But you got time.
2: But you've got time.
1: Also, you're dealing with adults. You could just say, hey, you guys, work on something. I got to piss.
2: This guy is also a good reminder. Don't go too goofy in your staff photo.
1: Oh, wait, but are the school colors orange and green?
2: Doesn't matter.
1: Or did he just go orange with a green bow tie?
2: Doesn't matter.
1: I know somebody's that, I mean, chop that head off. I know somebody that's worn that same exact outfit here at the station.
2: What?
1: Orange shirt with a green bow tie? Colin.
0: Oh.
1: He wears bow ties all the time.
0: In the latest air travel news, Southwest is set to expand service at San Diego next summer, as new analysis says that San Diego International Airport is now the world's fastest growing airport.
1: Is that just 'cause
0: it's an

0: an attractive alternative to
1: LA.
0: Yeah.
1: LAX and like any of the Orange County airports.
0: Yeah.
1: It's obvious.
0: Far?
1: It's a big entry point into the U.S.
0: Okay.
1: I get it. And San Diego's airport, to be fair, had been pretty small.
0: Mm-hmm.
1: So when they say fastest growing, it's not going to be the biggest, but it is growing for sure.
0: Also, you know about the Commanders snafu, blowing a 14-point lead in the fourth quarter and then settling for a 27-27 tie with the New York Giants. Up next for them, they've got the 49ers on Monday Night Football next Monday. Also, a nice win for the Ravens. Tyler Huntley rushing for a touchdown in overtime as they beat the Falcons 30-23. Monday Night Football tonight has the Rams and the Bills starting at 8:15. Caps split their weekend games, so they beat the Rangers Friday night, but then they lost to the Kraken yesterday.
1: Should have been able to beat the Kraken yesterday. And then just going back to Friday, I mentioned it earlier. Rangers goalie Igor Shesterkin, he's out for the season. There are so many injuries this year. Like, I was just reading, Bedard's getting ready to come back. He got rid of his no contact. But just, I mean, forget that. That was before the season. There's been so many, and like, names that have been injured. I wonder if it has anything. I can't be the only one asking it. Does anybody think, and I don't know the answer. I'm not intimating the answer is yes. I'm just curious. Does the shortened preseason and training camp have anything to do with it? And maybe not so much that you eliminated a couple of preseason games, but that training camp was only a week. I wonder if that plays into it, or if at least it's being looked at. Like, the number of injuries is unbelievable. Like, it really is high. Higher than I ever remember it being 4 or 5 games into the regular season. And I just wonder if the shortened training camp,
0: mm-hmm.
1: training camp was a week. I wonder if that had anything to do with it.
2: Wow.
0: You were highlighting all the different sports that are happening today. So like we said, Monday Night Football, but you get Monday Matinee Hockey today.
1: Monday Matinee Hockey, you get Buffalo taking on Florida. You have two Major League Baseball playoff games. You have the ALCS that goes first. Is that right? Does the CS go first with the Guardians and the Rays? No, it's flipped. It's
0: Milwaukee,
1: the Brewers
0: Dodgers.
1: And the Dodgers.
0: Yeah. Yeah.
1: And then the late game is the Rays and the Guardians.
0: Mm-hmm.
1: Excellent.
0: Another preseason game for the Wizards taking on the Brooklyn Nets. That's at Capital One Arena tonight as well. So going back to the weekend, DC United actually shut out by Miami FC 4-0 on Saturday night. Messi scoring a pair of goals for Miami. And then Georgia moving up to number one in the AP Top 25 after a win over Alabama on Saturday, coupled that with a Texas loss to Oklahoma. That's a look at news and sports.
3: Elliot in the morning.
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3: 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No problems on Chippenham Parkway, 288 to the Downtown Expressway. 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With traffic, I'm Kevin Casey.
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0: 866-2-ELLIOT, 866-235-5468. Hi, Elliot in the morning. Oh, please be there. Hello?
1: Yeah, hello?
0: There you are. Hey, who's this?
1: Donald.
0: Hey, Donald, where are you calling me from, dude?
1: Middleburg, Virginia.
0: Excellent. All right, well, listen, I'm going to give you $100 cash. Take that money, have a little bit of fun with it, do whatever you want with it. It's your money. So, Donald, hold on 1 second, all right?
1: Yep.
0: Hey, you got it, Middleburg. Hold on 1 second for me, please. More cash all week. And then don't forget, we're not in dirt yet, but once we get there, win them before you can buy them tickets this week to see Def Leppard, Goo Goo Dolls, and the Struts all in concert together at Capital One Arena. Show's not till March, but the tickets go on sale Friday. So all this week, we'll do a little win them before you can buy them. What did I just ask you to write down?
2: College.
0: Can I ask you this? Whether it is Full Sail, Radford, or Georgetown, where, by the way, Diane, you know, I went to a football game at Georgetown University this weekend.
2: I saw you tease it.
0: I have been to more Georgetown University football games than Tyler.
2: Why did you end up at Georgetown?
0: Buddy of ours who, from the neighborhood, kid grew up playing hockey, but is also a wide receiver for Bucknell.
2: Oh.
0: So they were in town, so we went to see his game. It was cool. Yeah. It was awesome.
3: You got to see Georgetown's first win of the season.
0: I did get to see them go. The not a huge stadium, no. But it was nice. It was nice being outside and stuff. You know what was awesome? I was telling Tyler this, that I did the tease from there, and I was going to do it at halftime, but then I was like, I can't do it at halftime, because the silent drill corps from 8th and I, the silent drill team. Yeah, well, I can't stand there talking about, hey, and about the alpacas. Like, I would have looked like a jackass. The place was so quiet while they were out there doing it. But I haven't seen those guys in a while, the silent drill team from 8th and I from the Marine Corps. Mm-hmm. It was awesome. Anyway, college. Full Sail, Radford, and Georgetown. Those are the three I'll use, and maybe it's different anywhere. Did each of your schools have their own Good Samaritan policy?
3: I mean, so this is to be assumed that it means you can report something with no fear of trouble for yourself?
0: For the most part.
3: I don't think we had anything.
2: I don't know.
0: Do you now? Pardon me.
3: Did you see signs up?
0: No.
3: Did you go to the bathroom? There's all the signs at Georgetown about Borg safety.
0: Oh, is there really?
3: Yes.
0: Borgs are no joke, man. Do they now? Does Georgetown have one now?
3: Do they go by another name, or are they exactly how you said it? Good Samaritan.
0: I know it. So I didn't know. Listen, I didn't go to college, so I didn't know it exists. Miami University, where my younger one goes in Ohio, they have their own Good Samaritan policy. And it says that it is in effect if it is, like, if you get busted. Miami University is in Oxford, Ohio, right?
2: Mm-hmm.
0: So there is, Miami University has their own police department. And then Oxford, Ohio has its own police department, which obviously also covers the school. But if you call Miami Police, Miami University Police Department, it's covered. If it has something to do with like calling like somebody that's related to the school, it's covered. If it's Oxford Police, then it's a different story. Then the school's discipline or the school's Good Samaritan program doesn't count. Like then I was thinking like if that were at the University of Maryland, like campus security, I'm sure the

0: University of Maryland has their own police department. But if you got busted by PG County police,
1: or College
0: that's
1: Park,
0: different.
1: Yeah.
0: Or mm-hmm. College Park police, that's different.
1: Yeah.
0: But do most schools offer a Good Samaritan program? Because I think it's very smart.
2: I see here that Georgetown does. So this must have been on the books when I was there.
0: How far back does it go?
2: It doesn't say, but it's not.
0: Because like Miami's goes back to 2013, 2014.
2: Oh, okay. So theirs is fairly recent.
0: Yes.
2: Oh, maybe this wasn't then around. But it basically gives you the assurance that your information and you as a student will not be subject to any disciplinary action.
0: And so it came up. They were talking about this one dude. Hey, Kristen, will you do me a favor? Will you find me somebody knows that knows, like, if they're, like, maybe they're in school now. They just got out of school. Their kid's in school. But they're Good Samaritan program. And I thought this was pretty good. So I was reading about this kid at Miami of Ohio, mm-hmm. right? And he saw a girl. He was drunk himself, right? Underage. He was drunk himself. He saw a girl fall. Like, she was trying to climb up something. Mm-hmm. And she fell and broke a rib. So he called to get her help.
1: Right.
0: Instead of not calling, because he thought, like, well, great.
1: I'm
0: underage. I'm drunk. Yeah. I got a fake, like all that other stuff. And so when help showed up, when emergency services showed up to help the girl, mm-hmm. they told him, thank you.
1: Right.
0: And he was able to, like, I'm sure he had to give some info or whatever, and he was able to leave. Mm-hmm. And in his mind, he thought, oh, crap, I'm effed.
2: Right.
0: I'm 19 years old. I'm drunk. I have a fake in order to be able to drink. I'm screwed. But they do it so that people aren't afraid to help each other, whether it is alcohol or drug related. Now, I don't fully understand the Miami one, because the Miami one, I feel like, also says, like, listen, if you're not going to get in trouble for being drunk. You're not going to get in trouble for being high if you're calling to help somebody. Might we want to have a conversation with you about your fake? Maybe. But I don't even know. I that one seems a little vague to me. I don't know if that's the case.
2: So
0: getting your fake taken now is like, oh, so I can't go out today. I'll have to go out tomorrow because that's how long it'll take. By the way, everybody's got five at this point.
2: But it does seem like something that you'd really want to communicate to the student body.
0: Yes.
2: And that's where I don't feel like it ever was. So even if it was on the books, if you don't know about it.
0: This kid had no idea. This kid just assumed that he was in trouble, mm-hmm. but he was like, I can't just let this girl lay here on the ground. And then they were talking about not Miami of Ohio, but they were saying so you have a couple of fears. Number one, student does something to get themselves in trouble, whether it's drug related or drinking related. Nobody wants to say anything because they don't want to get in trouble, whether they're drunk, they're underage, whatever mm-hmm. it is. I'm holding a Borg, whatever it is. They don't want to get in trouble. Well, you won't. Mm-hmm. They also said the other thing that they have is they've seen cases, again, not at Miami, but just in general. There's somebody laying blackout drunk in a pool of vomit in front of their dorm room. Or not room, but their building.
1: Yeah.
0: Just blacked out, puke, just essentially gluing their face to the ground. Everybody walks past them because they don't want to be the one that gets in trouble because now they call for help. Campus police show up.
1: And you and all your friends who are trying to help this person.
0: Yeah, and now you're all in trouble because you're all wasted. Very smart.
2: But you got to broadcast it.
0: I agree. You have to tell people.
2: It does you no good if it's just in a handbook.
0: So why don't they? Well, that's true. I mean, going back to high school, nobody reads a handbook. Going back to middle school, nobody reads a handbook. Hell, I've never read our employee handbook.
2: No, but
0: I haven't.
2: Just like, I mean, we were joking about it, but there are materials up in the bathrooms of the on the Georgetown campus as of a couple years ago that talk about the blackout rage gallons. There should be something there that also talks about a Good Samaritan policy.
0: I agree.
2: And it looks like Radford's calling it amnesty, Diane.
1: Yeah, amnesty for help seeking. Yeah.
0: But what does it cover?
1: It's
0: Hold on. Kristen said I didn't give the number. Sorry. 866 to Elliot. 866-235-5468. Does Maryland have one? They have to.
1: I wouldn't.
0: Wouldn't you imagine every school at this point does?
1: Yeah. I mean, I don't know when.

0: Radford put this into effect?
1: Wouldn't Maryland have it? Virginia Tech, UVA, William & Mary? Wouldn't every school have this? Except maybe BYU? No, no, and I'm not saying that to
2: but
1: be a
2: even,
1: dick.
2: Even BYU should have it.
1: I agree. Mm-hmm.
2: And they would capitalize Samaritan.
1: Yes. But wouldn't every school have it? Does amnesty only apply to alcohol and drug-related incidents?
0: It looks like it might be a little bit broader than that.
1: Like what? Because, like, at least the one that I was reading about at Miami makes it sound like if you're drunk, you should still call. If you're high, you should still call.
0: Yeah.
1: And listen, everybody's on mushrooms.
2: But you think the amnesty for Radford?
0: Oh, it says amnesty applies to the student who's seeking medical help for themselves or for somebody else, as well as the student getting the assistance.
1: Correct.
0: It can also extend to victims or complainants that report sexual misconduct who may have been drinking or using drugs at the time of the incident.
1: Good.
0: Eligible students exempt from formal disciplinary policy.
1: Thank you.
0: Regarding underage.
1: Right.
0: But Ooh. They do retain the right to require educational tasks and applicable fees as part of a follow-up. So, you know, they can be like, okay, you're not going to get in any trouble with the law, but here's a, you know, 2-week class that we would like
1: right.
0: you to take.
1: On Saturday morning, you're right. going to go sit in an alcohol education class.
0: Right.
1: Which is a lot better
0: yes,
1: than
0: having like a permanent mark on your record.
1: Yeah.
0: Yeah.
2: At University of Maryland, it is promoting responsible action in medical emergencies policy.
1: But does that get shortened anything?
0: Yeah.
2: No.
1: Like promo or something?
2: No, it gets italicized.
1: Wait, what is it called?
2: Promoting responsible action in medical emergencies policy.
1: Nope, nope, nope.
0: PREMIP.
1: I don't like that. Call it Good Samaritan law.
2: Provides relief from administrative or disciplinary action on the part of the university in the cases of alcohol and or drug-related emergencies.
1: But it's only if it's by the University of Maryland police or emergency services. PG County or College Park, you're mm-hmm. screwed. Because like in Miami, they talk about if you're uptown at Brick or you know Sidebar or one of them,
0: yeah.
1: and it happens, and you're all housed up there, and Oxford police grab you,
0: yeah.
1: good luck.
0: Yeah.
2: I'm trying to remember, though, so Germs was the name of the Georgetown ambulance for their emergency responses. Could you call those to off-campus houses? I think you could.
1: My guess is yes.
0: Yeah.
2: And obviously we have a hospital, which is a great feature to have right on campus.
1: Sure.
2: If it's a very, very scary emergency. If you were off campus and you called 911, obviously you call 911, germs isn't coming.
1: No, if you call 911, the police are coming.
2: But you keep saying police. I don't need police.
1: EMS.
2: No, but I don't need police. I'm saying this is not
0: EMS.
2: A police. Yeah, yeah. I'm talking about an ambulance.
1: Right.
2: So how do you then want to default to just calling the campus emergency?
1: What am I calling for?
0: Like an overdose? Possible?
2: Or I was just going to say somebody is like alcohol poisoning or whatever.
1: I'm underage and I'm not on campus?
2: I'm not saying I live on the other side of Wisconsin.
1: Yeah, no, I understand. But I'm not living on campus.
2: You live in Burleith, say.
1: Yeah.
2: Yeah. Could you call germs for that? I don't remember.
1: I would just call 911. And if I get in trouble for being drunk, I get in trouble. That would be me.
0: Yeah.
1: But I can understand why people don't. Or I would just call from your cell phone. Tyler's blacked out. And I'd throw it on you and I'd run.
2: Well, that doesn't sound like
1: No, but there are people who are afraid of getting in trouble. And
0: yeah.
1: you don't want, because you're underage drunk, to be the reason that your buddy. And I can't remember who it was. But somebody in the story was talking about, especially when it comes to like being like just S-housed, like it can go from bad to tragic in seconds.
0: Yeah.
2: Absolutely.
0: Well, we've seen it.
1: Yeah. So you should be able to call. Listen, I would argue that it's not Good Samaritan enough. If I were MPD
2: mm-hmm.
1: and like, let's say you couldn't call germs, I would much rather somebody who's underage and blitzed out of their mind, calling

0: told me to save their buddy's life.
1: Yeah.
0: And listen, I don't know. I'm not a cop. But I'd be like, it's cool. I got you, bro. Let's take care of your friend.
2: But I don't know if grabbing my cell phone is promoting
1: and then tossing it back
2: responsible well, no. action in medical emergencies.
0: It's not. It's not. But you haven't told me what to do. Where am I going, Kristen? Line 3. Hi, Elliot in the morning.
3: Hi, is this me?
0: Yeah, hi. Who's this?
3: Hi, this is Colette from Pittsburgh.
0: Hi, Colette. Do you go to Pitt or Duquesne?
3: I went to Duquesne. Actually, you know my family, my dad and my brother. Your son played hockey with them.
0: Oh, yeah. Oh, I know exactly who you are. Actually, you're the only reason I know Duquesne is in Pitt or is in Pittsburgh is your dad. You're the first person I know that went there, and your dad told me where it was.
3: Yeah, exactly.
0: Anyway, enough of that. I'm not sure exactly what you're calling me about.
3: The Good Samaritan law. So basically the rule.
0: Right.
3: When I was in college, I had a sorority sister where she got like lost and we couldn't find her. And one of our other sisters like had the RA check her dorm and she wasn't there. And so we found that she actually like locked herself in a room at the frat house that we were in. And we were able to like help her. Like she had passed out in somebody's bed and like locked the door and nobody knew where she was.
0: Right.
3: And so we didn't know if she got like lost on the way home, like walking back from Southside to campus or anything like that. And so we were able to like find her in the house. And then the Duquesne Police Department came and picked her up and brought her back to campus. Like, so she got home safely.
0: Right.
3: But because we asked the RA to open her door to see if she was in there, like people were knocking, but nobody answered. That is why the police had to get involved because Ari had to report it. And then, but nobody got in trouble. Like, I think she had to go to like an alcohol education course, but she didn't get in trouble with like police or anything.
0: So yeah. Right. Like
3: we were all underage.
0: Oh, yeah. But that's good. That's good. That's awesome.
3: Yeah. So like we did the right thing, you know, people were scared obviously, but they did make it a point to tell us that, you know, this is something that they offer. If you're in trouble and you need help, they would much rather you call and have campus police help you than something terrible happen.
0: See, but that's great. And like, I applaud Duquesne for letting you guys know. I guarantee you if I call my kid, he's got no idea that this exists.
1: Yeah.
0: Zero idea.
3: And I started as a freshman 10 years ago. So that was something in freshman orientation that they absolutely made a point to tell us about.
0: That's good. Hey, in 2 seconds, how's your brother doing?
3: He's good. He's still at George Mason, but he's not playing hockey anymore. But he's kind of like aged out of it.
0: Oh.
3: He's doing really good.
0: You never.
1: Elliot still plays.
0: I played over the weekend. You never age out of it.
3: Well, no,
0: you never age out of it.
3: He's doing like a rec league, but he's not playing for the university.
0: Oh, okay,
3: anymore.
0: Good. Oh, I may need him as a sub. All right, tell your brother and tell your brother and your old man I said hi.
3: I will.
0: You got it. Talk to you later. Yes, Tyler.
2: Just sent over an article. Georgetown did not attach this to the code of conduct until 2014. The medical amnesty and Good Samaritan policy was adopted in February 2014, so that was 10 years after I graduated.
0: So is that a common timeline? Because that's the same year that Miami went in.
2: And Kristen said Akron did 2021.
0: Oh, really? So you guys waited a little longer.
2: Well, better late than never, right?
0: Oh, yeah. No, every school should have it.
2: But it's not, you can't just have it.
0: But you have to make it known.
2: Absolutely. And I love hearing that they discussed that during
0: at Duquesne. How about it?
2: First week, yeah.
0: Yeah. Where am I going, line? By the way, I understand not doing it like while the parents are there,
1: mm-hmm.
0: but like as soon as they drop off, you should make that known. There are some parents that would think it's great, right? Mm-hmm. Like, I would think it's awesome. But there are some parents who would be like, oh, no. Oh, no.
1: That it's somehow encouraging that behavior when it's really not.
0: Hi, Elliot, in the morning.
4: Hey, Elliot, is this me?
0: Yeah, hi, who's this?
4: Hey, this is Sean in College Park.
0: Do you go to Maryland?
4: I did. I graduated a little while ago, but I'm an attorney here in College Park.
0: Oh, dude, how much money do you make?
4: So I just wanted to let you know, University of Maryland Police are the primary police department for the city of College Park. The city doesn't have its own police department.
0: Oh, okay. But PG County could still operate through there.
4: It can through a contract with the university. So the

0: University of Maryland police have primary jurisdiction throughout the city.
1: Oh, that's good. Do you know, does the University of Maryland have a Good Samaritan program?
0: Yeah, it does, and it went into effect in 2019. But the state of Maryland also has a pretty robust Good Samaritan program that would obviously supersede any university program.
1: Well, you know, it's good that you point that out, because that does exist in a lot of places, which is the same thing, right? You're at, you know, now we're 25, 26 years old, 30 years old, 40 years old, and we're at an apartment and our roommate overdoses and we're all doing drugs, but I don't want to call the police because they're going to know that I'm screwed up, but my buddy is suffering on the floor, where a lot of times there is amnesty for something like that. So you're right, depending on the state, they may also have a program or a program that will kind of help out and aid the person who's trying to help.
0: Yep.
1: Do you get a lot of your business the parents of a kid who flashed the cop the fake, and then it's a couple $100 and we got to make that go away?
0: No, oh. Because the University of Maryland police, they're focused on more, I think, prevention and education than punishment.
1: Oh, so they got a pretty lax fake ID program there.
0: I didn't say that. The liquor board is pretty strict on bars and establishments.
2: No, they're not.
0: I think one of the big bars here just actually had an adverse liquor board ruling at the county level.
1: Who?
0: Cornerstone.
1: Really? Uh-oh.
0: Yeah.
1: Uh-oh. Well, that ain't no good. All right. Very good. Very good. Thank you. Yes, sir.
0: If you get pulled over here for like a vehicle infraction or something, the police have a program that they give you like a gift card for Advance Auto or something to fix the broken taillight. So that's kind of the speed that the University of Maryland police.
1: Oh, I like that. Huh. I like that. Yeah. So instead of ticketing you for having that light that's out, here's a gift card. Go get it fixed.
3: Tint.
1: I like that. No, not tint, Diane.
2: But I don't blame you for asking him if Maryland had a program, because you forgot the one we already discussed, because the name is not very memorable.
1: Oh, that is
2: Promoting
1: Maryland.
2: Promoting Responsible Emergencies Policy. See, and that's why you have to name things differently that stands out. And
3: yeah.
2: Kept in mind. You need someone to remember this when time is of the essence.
1: I got it.
2: We were not in an emergency, and Elliot totally forgot
1: right
2: 2 minutes ago that we discussed the program.
1: It's cool if you're drunk.
3: Just call it that.
1: That's the program.
3: It's cool.
1: I don't know if I want to call the police. I'm drunk. It's cool if you're drunk.
3: Remember? We learned it on orientation.
1: Yeah, that's the one I couldn't remember.
2: Mm-hmm.
1: And they've got the whole thing. Line one. Hi, Elliot, in the morning.
4: Yeah. You got this much room here in front. I just don't want you to get near that.
5: Yeah, and the key, remember these outbox? We want to put them in between these poles.
4: Yep. Actually, we're good right there, actually. Yep. Well, this one's on the front of it.
1: Hey, are you getting ready to fight?
4: Oh, hold on. No. Are you talking to me?
1: Yeah.
4: Yeah. Hey, man, I've used the Good Samaritan law several times. Sorry, I'm also at work. It's actually a really good program, that Maryland has. I've used it for people overdosed on drugs. Unfortunately, I used to be a drug addict.
1: Right.
4: And, it saves people from being able to be prosecuted. It's really good. Honestly, it saves a lot.
1: Oh, I think it's great. Our fear is most people don't know about it.
4: No, a lot of people don't know about it. And, like, I had the police come into my apartment, and they were able to look around if there was any drugs, which there wasn't. They weren't going to charge anybody with it either.
1: Right.
4: It's honestly the most ethical thing, in my opinion. If you're going to be partying, if you know this, you need to utilize it.
1: Yeah. No, I agree. I completely agree. All right, very good. Very good. I appreciate it. Thank you, sir. Right? It's cool to be drunk. It's cool if you're drunk.
3: It's cool.
2: Is this the brick in this photo here?
1: Correct.
2: How do you get a happy birthday message on their marquee?
1: Somebody spent some money.
2: Damn, how much that cost?
1: That I don't know. My kid will not have his birthday up there. He has spent birthdays in there.
2: Like literally right below beat the

0: a clock. It says "Happy Birthday, Tori."
1: So you see where the crosswalk is?
0: Yeah.
1: If you go to the other side, the corner where Brick is, mm-hmm. same crosswalk going the other way. That's as far away as my kid is from Brick. All right, give me a quick break. It's Elliot in the Morning.
2: 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Elliot in the Morning.
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0: Hey, don't forget, once we get to dirt, Dustin! Once we get to dirt, I will have tickets for you. 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Tickets go on sale Friday. The show is until March at Capital One Arena. But I will have those for you. Please welcome Program Director Dustin. Hi, how are you?
1: Hi there. I heard I was had a 10-year-old weekend.
0: The
1: right before you said, well, that's when I go get my hot dog and my cookie. It's like, all right, fine.
0: So wait, so how was you? Where did why can't I
2: went to Bush Gardens.
1: Hollow Scream,
0: right?
1: Bush Gardens,
0: right?
1: Yes,
0: right. How was it? Was it less scary for you during the day?
1: We were there early and then stayed into the night.
0: Right.
1: It doesn't start getting scary until like 6.
0: Can I ask you a real, and I mean this honestly.
1: Sure.
0: Like, are you a huge Hollow Scream person?
1: No, but I had friends.
0: So you took a day off to go to Hollow Scream?
1: I love coasters, but right. I'm not like a Halloween or coaster enthusiast where I travel a bunch and do a bunch of Halloween stuff. I don't go to Salem every year. I'm not really into it.
0: Right.
1: But
0: Have you ever?
1: Gone to Salem?
0: Yeah.
1: Well, I used to live up there. Yeah, it's you can't go now. It's nutty.
0: Yeah, no, I have a friend who went probably 4 or 5 years ago, and they were like, I have to go. I have to see what it's about. And then was like, I wish I would have never gone.
1: No.
0: Like, they always say, like, either, like, a couple weeks before or after, but Halloween weekend?
1: It is
0: horrible. Horrible.
1: But, so, yeah, so I went down on Friday because that was, we had the Banana Bowl on Saturday.
0: Right, yeah, no, and then, yes, yeah, I mean, that you're not going to miss. And then yesterday you went to the football game.
1: I did. Got soaked
2: my
1: and
2: goodness.
1: Disappointed.
0: So wait, so what was, did they do a nice job for Hollow Scream?
1: They do a good job. The one thing that I noticed this year is they seem to have pulled back on the actors. So I don't know if that's a budget thing. There used to be
0: We went down to Busch Gardens, wasn't it for Halloween?
2: Yes.
3: Yeah.
0: Yeah, they did a really nice job.
2: Yeah.
0: Remember
4: but there were a lot of actors.
0: There were a lot of actors. And wasn't there a lot of smoke?
2: Yeah.
1: Yes.
0: Yeah, there was a lot of eerie
2: smoke.
0: Like
2: fog machine type stuff.
0: Yeah, no, not, like people weren't setting things on fire, Diane. But yes, like
1: I mean, it's cool. They do a great job with it. It's spooky enough, but
0: do you go every year?
1: No. No,
0: then
1: I haven't.
0: How did
1: been
0: you
1: in
0: know they cut back on actors?
1: Because I'd gone like a few years ago.
0: Right. Oh, okay.
1: And I felt like there was like stormtroopers and stuff. Maybe they didn't get that contract again, but it felt like there was a lot more actors.
0: Right.
1: Than this year.
0: And which rides did you go on?
1: Oh, I don't have my phone on me.
0: Is it on your desk?
1: I had.
0: It's right there.
1: We
0: just
1: did
0: go
1: all
0: grab
1: of them. We did all of them. We did Tempesto twice. We did Pantheon twice. Let's see, Griffin. We did twice.
0: Oh wow, you really got after it.
1: Yes. Well, I got the fast pass after we waited for 40 minutes to get on Big Bad Wolf. I was like, that's it. I'm buying everybody a fast pass.
0: Wait, how much is a fast pass?
1: I think it was $70.
0: And how many people were there?
1: Four of us.
0: You spent $300.
1: I sure did.
0: Buying everybody fast passes.
1: I sure did. I want to get on these. I want to get all the coasters, and I want to do them twice if we can.
0: Right.
1: But some BS on the fast pass if you're heading down.
0: What's that?
1: You can't use it.
0: Make Dustin pay buy yours.
1: You can't use it on Verboten, which has been redone.
0: Right.
1: Very disappointed.
0: But disappointed in the redone or disappointed that you couldn't use it on it?
1: Would love to have seen what they did to it because it's my favorite thing.
0: Wait, you never got on it?
1: Didn't get on it. Hour wait the entire afternoon and night. And the fast pass doesn't work.
0: Wow.
1: Yeah.
0: Are you a member?
1: No.
0: Oh.
1: Will I go back for Christmas?
0: Yes.
1: Likely.
4: I've done that one too. A lot of actors though. I would be very disappointed if
0: yeah,
4: again.
0: No, but is part of the reason that they cut back on actors for Halloween, is it too like I've not been to

0: what is it called? Christmas something? Holiday something?
1: Christmas Town? Town?
2: But
1: it's
2: not. Bush Gardens? Or is that Hershey Park?
0: But
2: oh, no, it's Christmas Town at Busch Gardens.
0: But they don't have the characters trying to scare you.
1: No, it's like Santa. And Gingerbread Men.
0: No, but that's what I'm saying. Did they cut back on Halloween stuff because they, like, some people get very scared.
1: Oh, I know. The actors that we had, they were good at their job.
0: Absolutely. Absolutely. Wasn't Kaylee running around? Like, she was terrified.
1: Yeah.
2: We all were.
0: But
2: can't you wear something if you don't want to be scared?
1: I thought there was there a band or like a lei necklace? Or something? Yeah.
0: That's lame.
3: Yeah, I think there's a t-shirt or something you can get.
0: Oh, wait.
1: Easily scared?
0: Here's my teal pumpkin. That's lame.
3: But what I thought was funny is this.
0: You have to tell the whole park I'm a pussy.
3: The scariest part was their like haunted Christmas section, like outside of Germany.
0: Wait, right now?
3: Yeah.
0: Oh, really?
3: So it's like Christmas, but haunted. So I guess, you know, they can flip it easily for the season.
0: Yeah, no, but that I get. But I could see where, like, people get afraid during Halloween. People don't get afraid during Christmas.
3: The haunted house also wasn't super scary this year.
0: Has it been scarier in past years?
3: Yeah.
0: Are you allowed in if you're walking around with that great big shirt that's got a cooter on it so they know that you're afraid?
2: It's a necklace that says no boo.
1: I heard it was a cooter t-shirt.
0: If I were a character, I would run up and scare you and go, oh, sorry, I couldn't read your necklace until I got up close. That's why if you had your big t-shirt with a great big cooter on it, I would know.
3: It's hard to see in this mask.
2: It's kind of a little bit of a, I don't want to use the word scam, but you have to buy it and it's $20.
0: That's all right. Dustin will buy it for you.
1: No boo.
3: You've got to pay to not be scared?
2: Correct.
0: Yes.
3: Wow.
0: But you're going there to be scared. I get that.
2: They even right here, your necklace does not guarantee a scare-free evening.
0: Oh.
2: Because Elliot approached from the back.
0: Hey, what put little Jimmy in the hospital? Well, we spent $20 on this no boo necklace, but the werewolf came up from behind him. Yeah, big coronary. He should be out in a couple of weeks.
3: That evil clown had a chainsaw.
0: I'm also afraid, but I did a DIY at home. I took a white t-shirt and just painted a big cooter on it. And they knew, leave me alone.
2: It even says monsters will not
0: mock you.
2: Will not recognize previous year necklaces.
0: Oh, so I got to get one.
1: Oh, my God. What a cash grab.
2: Seriously. You already got somebody that clearly doesn't love Halloween
1: right.
2: to go and pay for it.
1: Yeah.
2: Why do you have to double down on the
1: shame on you?
0: No.
1: Fee?
0: Well, because these necklaces are not free to make.
2: Elliot.
1: That's right.
2: We had to go through. I only got
1: 5,000 at Oriental Trading for 4 cents.
0: I don't know if we call it that anymore.
1: That's the Oriental Trading Company. That's where you buy that stuff.
0: Not me.
1: It's a catalog.
0: Asian American Trading.
2: You see it?
0: Where is it?
2: Right here on the lanyard.
0: By the way, it's possible that the smoke would make that fall off of you. It looks very cheap. $20.
2: Yeah. Wow.
0: And then what was your favorite part of Banana Bowl? By the way, I had no idea you were such a banana fan.
3: I'm not. It's my friends got the tickets, and so we went on Saturday. I've been before to Nat's Park to see
0: so
3: like the regular
0: I.
3: show.
0: Wait,
3: and it's fun, right?
1: Wait, to see the bananas.
0: Oh, no,
3: yeah,
0: I've been
3: here
0: to Nat's Park to see baseball.
3: Right, this is different. I saw like a regular game.
0: Can you not call it a regular game?
3: It is a game.
0: No.
3: A game is being played. I didn't say it's baseball.
0: No, but you went to see a Savannah Bananas. I went to Nat's Park a couple of years ago, it makes it seem like you go to a baseball game every couple of years.
3: I do go to a lot of Nat's games to see baseball.
0: Right.
3: But I had been a couple of years ago to see the Bananas, and it's fun.
0: Mm-hmm.
3: It was a whole thing Saturday. They had thousands of people down there super early.
0: Right.
3: For the party. I was still on the way back from Hell of Scream. So we got down there like 5. I thought it was great. We got in right in time to see the paratroopers and the banana land in the field. And I thought it was cool when they announced all of the players coming out. They paired them with an Olympic athlete or a vet.
0: Right.
3: Which is really, really cool. But I mean, John Cena stole the show. I had no idea.
0: He threw out the first pitch.
3: Well, he delivered the ball.
0: Okay.
3: Yeah.
0: Right.
1: But is that the thing that they do?
3: That's the thing they do. Okay. It's a little different.
0: Wait, what do you?

0: mean that's the thing they do? Like somebody famous delivers the game ball?
1: I guess. This was the first banana ball.
0: Well, you saw it last a couple of years ago. Was there somebody famous?
1: No, no. Oh. I think this was just because it was the banana bowl.
0: Mm. Right.
1: Right? It's their big thing.
0: It's their WrestleMania.
1: It is. But yeah, Cena was awesome. Kane Brown was there. Lindsey Sterling was there.
0: Pentatonix was there.
1: Oh, the flyover. Pentatonix doing the national anthem with the flyover was awesome.
0: Who else? Jonas. OAR was there.
1: OAR popped up in the stands.
0: Jonas Brothers.
1: Jonas Brothers did like three songs.
0: Right.
1: So they stopped the game before the ninth, the final inning, and they have a whole celebration. All the teams came out and did their new song.
0: Is that? Oh, God. Oh, God.
2: What, their new like dance routine, you mean?
1: They have a song.
3: Is that the one from the ESPYs?
1: I don't know. So every team has...
0: Dustin won't watch the ESPYs because that deals with real sports.
1: Right, right. So every team debuted their new team song and dance.
0: Right. Do you have a favorite team?
1: Yeah, bananas. Easily.
2: And do you have a favorite player?
1: I don't know the players. Okay.
0: Yes, you do. You know
2: Jackson and the guy on the stilts.
1: Yeah, the stilt guy.
2: And then the
0: Jackson is the banana.
2: The umpire that shakes his ass.
1: Right.
2: Yeah.
1: So... it was super fun.
0: Right.
1: And they had an after party. Nobody of note playing that, I don't think. but you could go on to the, so everybody could go onto the field and watch the concert.
0: During the game.
1: Mm-hmm.
0: So yesterday I was at the Caps game. And what's his name? Is it Jackson Olson?
3: Yes.
0: Yeah. Okay. Well, I'm sorry. I don't go to games. The banana is dating Maggie Sajak.
1: Oh.
0: Who is Pat... What do you mean, oh?
1: I didn't know that.
0: Are you serious?
1: I didn't know that.
0: Oh, my God. Get with it. So anyway, Jackson Olson is dating Maggie Sajak. And I said this to Pat yesterday. I was talking to Pat Sajak at the game. I said, I think he's dating her because he wants to take advantage of that Sajak fame. Anyway, Pat went to the game event on Saturday. And I was like, why can't I get my head wrapped around it? Like, it's not baseball, but I know it's not baseball. Like, I don't hate the Harlem Globetrotters, and I know it's not basketball. Why do I hate this so much? Because it's not baseball. And Pat is a massive baseball fan. Like, Sajak loves baseball. And he's like, you know what? I felt the same way until I went a couple of years ago. And he's like, you don't get it. Like, there's a lot of athleticism that takes place.
1: For sure.
0: These guys are still catching a baseball while doing a flip.
1: Mm-hmm. Absolutely.
0: They're all former minor leaguers or college guys and stuff like that. And he's like, it's very entertaining. And he was honest. He's like, listen, we got a vested interest in it. The banana is dating my daughter. But, I mean, I don't feel like his son loves it. But but I was like, I can't wrap my head around it. He's like, listen, it is the most expensive ticket, not in a suite. The most expensive ticket is $60.
1: Yeah.
0: It's amazing.
1: Here's the thing. And I love going to a traditional baseball game,
0: too. Well, you love it. You prefer bananas?
1: No. I mean, you can't compare the two. What I like about Banana Ball...
0: Right.
1: ...is it's nonstop energy.
0: Right.
1: So there's always music playing the entire time. So... like, it's never quiet. The second you step into Nats Park, like, there is something happening.
0: Right.
1: Right? There's pyro, there's a band playing. But even during the gameplay, it's like they're DJing. And it's all sing-along songs. Though I'm a little disappointed that...
0: Oh, they didn't play Achy Breaky Heart for you?
1: I did not hear Achy Breaky Heart. I'm disappointed in the crowd sing-along to Oasis.
0: Oh.
1: And I was real disappointed, as was one Mike Jones, who was sitting on the other side of the field. I was like, hey, dude.
0: So you guys didn't go together?
1: No, I didn't know he was going.
0: Oh, my God. How did two losers not hook up to go together?
1: That seems like something we would have definitely done together. So, yeah, a little disappointed in that. But everything else, the sing songs were great. It's just good vibes.
0: Yeah. No, Sajak said I should try it.
1: Yep. Maybe next year. They will tour again. I don't know if the Banana Bowl will be here every year. But
0: oh, the Banana Bowl is not going to... They've got to move the Banana Bowl. Mania. No.
3: Fair point.
0: That was, I thought, the best analogy was like, this is WrestleMania for Banana Bowl.
1: If you are into like baseball, professional wrestling, and Broadway, Tyler.
0: Right.
1: Banana Ball is your thing.
0: I can't get into it.
1: It's so much dancing.
0: But I can't.
2: So much dancing.
1: So much choreography. Like you see it on the internet, you see like the on the TikToks or the IGs, and you're like, oh, that's cool. It's so much. That final number with that original song was kind of moving.
0: So you have a choice.
1: Yeah.
0: You only have money to do one. Are you hella screaming or banana balling?
1: I'm coasters all day.
0: Okay. Mm. All right.
1: I
0: so coasters
1: it.
0: One, then
1: Alpen
0: banana
1: guy
0: ball.
1: Still holds up. It was phenomenal. Only right. got on it once. But the others we did laps. So good.
0: All right. Very good. All right. Very good. Am I going to line three? Thank you, Dustin.
3: Bye.
0: Hi, Elliot in the morning.
4: Hey, Elliot. It's Rocky.
0: Hey, Rocky. What's going on?
4: I was your banana ball bowl correspondent.
0: Oh, did you have a good time?
4: It was pretty good. It was pretty awesome.
0: Did you wait? I'm trying to remember. Didn't we talk to you last week?
5: He messaged.
4: Yeah, it was. Oh. I was the medical coverage for it.
0: That's
4: so
0: right.
4: Dug out.
0: That's mm-hmm. right. Now somebody has sent me. Oh, that's you who sent the picture of Cena doing the "You Can't See Me."
4: Right. Yeah, he was about 2 feet away from me, but he got to the stilts guy before then he took off. Sitting next to his wife, I believe. I had no idea it was his wife, but she was right next to me the entire time he was there.
0: Who, John Cena's wife?
4: I believe so, yeah.
0: Hey, was that the one? Who was the
2: Wasn't
0: one
2: he
0: that,
2: with one of the Bella twins for a long time?
0: Is
5: was,
0: she the
5: yes.
0: one? Wait, who's
5: his
0: the one?
5: His wife is Shay.
0: No, no. Who is the Bella twin that we talked about? Did she have, where there was something weird with her?
5: Yeah, it was Nikki.
4: But it wasn't a Bella twin, but it was a younger female, black hair.
0: Oh, yeah, no, I'm not talking about who was Cena, but what was the story we talked about with the Bella girl?
5: There was the breast implant.
0: And there was something else.
5: There was a, she was constipated.
0: That's what it was. That was it. Yeah, she was constipated. Hey, who else did you run into?
4: One of your favorites, TJ Oshie, was there.
0: Oh, very cool. Was he nice?
4: And... Oh, he was great. Yeah, he took pictures with us. He signed a banana ball for me.
0: Sweet.
4: I got it and sent a picture of that too. Zimmerman, Ryan, and Jordan Zimmerman both there. A bunch of celebrities. We got to talk to a bunch of players.
0: Looks like you met. Looks like you met Jackson Olsen, the banana.
4: I did. Yes.
0: Yeah, he's dating Maggie Sajak.
4: Yeah, she wasn't down there, but yeah, he was there. He took pictures, and it was real nice.
0: What do you mean? I thought she would have been there. Why wasn't she? Or was she busy working at Wheel of Fortune?
4: She was up in a suite, I believe. She wasn't down.
0: Oh, so she's with Pat.
4: Yeah.
0: Who are those people? Hey, who are the fat people dancing on the dugout?
4: Those are the man-nanas. Those are the cheerleaders
0: okay.
4: they have.
0: All right. All right.
4: it was not fun to watch that.
0: But was it crazy?
4: It was packed. It was the 2019 World Series packed. It was.
0: As someone pointed out, it's nice to have baseball in October at Nats Park. Rude. All right, dude. Hey, Rocky, I appreciate it. Hey, thanks for sending those pictures along.
4: You got it, buddy. Thank you.
0: Hey, you got it, man. Talk to you later. All right, give me a quick break. Let's come back. Let's do some dirt. Right after dirt, win them before you can buy them tickets to see Def Leppard, Goo Goo Dolls, and the Struts.
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1: 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One play can push it further away. 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

0: What if the thing you're listening to right now never got interrupted? What if it could play uninterrupted from room to room on Sonos? What if you start with two Sonos speakers just to see how it feels? What if you really like how it feels and you become a Sonos person who can't stop saying to their friends, "What if you start with two Sonos speakers just to see how it feels?" Because it's not magic, but it's not magic.
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0: Your treatment, as she put it, looking her
1: up and down.
0: Mm-hmm. So we'll see what happens there. So
1: this is a good one.
0: Huh?
1: This is a good fight.
0: A good fight? I mean, it's, I feel like she's come back and said, no, you're lying. And then what can he say? You know?
1: No, I'm not.
0: No, I'm not. How long is this going to go on for? What does she have? Like how many million? I know you got more followers out of this, but come on.

0: Oh, wow.
1: Lots of famous faces were there, too.
2: Was Rob's brother there?
1: I believe he was. So this was the first time that I think he was seen since his daughter took her own life.
0: Chloe?
1: Uh-huh.
0: Isn't that right?
1: Yeah. Yeah. Barry Manilow's Las Vegas comeback suffering another setback. He had to cut.
3: Oh, Mandy.
1: He had to cut his show short after just two songs on Friday night.
3: Oh, no.
1: And then canceled Saturday. He's got bronchitis.
0: Yeah. You know what? Just stop. Just stop.
1: I tend to.
0: Although,
1: agree
0: you know
1: you.
0: What? Picture of health compared to what you guys showed me about Mike Love earlier.
1: I was going to say, and speaking of a similar health struggle, Mike Love is in rough shape.
0: Yes, bad. He's wearing a life preserver on stage.
1: And if.
0: And John Stamos is dancing on.
1: Is like trying to make it light.
0: Like a stripper playing with grandpa.
2: How about when he taps him because yeah. Mike's not even paying attention?
0: Hey, are you breathing?
4: Hello?
1: But they were saying that was his, I can't even remember how
0: many. I hope, make a wish.
1: How many, what number show that was that he,
0: for
1: had,
0: who?
1: That Mike Love had done.
0: He thought it was his first.
1: Over the course of his career. But it's like, who, if that's not him begging, like, please, I know I'm not looking well, but please let me make this stage appearance.
0: It looks it's sad. It doesn't look like, and then he tries to move his arms. Like, honestly, you know what it looks like? Like, hey, let's just push him out there and just whatever happens, happens. Like, you have to, now I feel bad, but he is wearing a life preserver on stage and they're not performing in water. But honestly, like half the time you're sitting there going like, he's going to piss his pants.
2: Yeah, yeah, yeah.
1: Oh, God.
0: Like, it's really bad.
2: But that's why Stamos in his post over the weekend
0: was like, hey, look at me dance. I'm a better dancer than Mike Love.
2: He said, like, Mike wants to be out there.
1: Yeah.
0: You know what Mike wants?
1: We know
0: a
1: he's...
0: A wet cloth for his teeth.
1: We know he's had to cancel several shows, but this was one that he absolutely didn't want to miss.
0: Oh, yes.
2: The Mike Love we see tonight may not be exactly the Mike we've always known.
1: Not exactly.
2: But
0: no
2: he's
0: kidding.
2: Still every bit the Mike we love.
0: Oh, my God.
1: Oh, so he looks like a dick now. looks like Dean Castronovo, the drummer from Journey, did make a nice recovery because he was able to take the stage on Saturday night in San Antonio after having to leave the show in Oklahoma City and being replaced by the Journey drum tech. So it sounds like he's feeling a little bit better. Maybe it was nothing more than just like some dehydration problems.
0: Good
1: or
0: thing.
1: I haven't heard anything. Speaking of dehydration, how's Lionel Richie?
0: I have no idea.
1: Yeah.
0: I have no clue. I guarantee you, though, he's better than Mike Love.
1: Other Mommy was the number one movie at the box office over the weekend with $27.5 million. Verity in second place with 11.5. The Social Reckoning disappointing at fifth place with $5.5 million. Don't forget Monday Night Football tonight on ABC and ESPN with the Rams and the Bills. The Voice tonight at 9 with the Battles premiere tonight as well. Olivia Culpo and Christian McCaffrey have welcomed their second child together. A little boy named Roman Augustus was born at the end of September. She said, heart is exploding. Roman is joining big sister Colette, who was born in July of 2025. Boy, those are quick between the two of them.
0: Christian got after it.
1: Mm-hmm. I'm assuming you saw Sydney Sweeney's new ad.
0: You know what? I did.
1: Mm-hmm.
0: Yes, I did.
2: What is it for?
1: It's Novig, right?
0: Yeah, Novig.
2: Oh, it's the same company.
0: Yes. Oh, yeah, yeah, yeah. Same theme, too, really.
1: Mm-hmm. Saying things like, there are grown men making spreadsheets to bet on what color underwear I'm wearing. I mean, I'm flattered.
0: Yeah, awesome.
1: Congratulations to NBC4 anchor Jim Handley, who announced his retirement over the weekend after 34 years at WRC-TV.
0: Took him a long time to push him
1: out. He's going to go through the November midterm elections and then be done with that part of his TV life. George Foreman's Houston area estate is on sale for $6 million. It has a Foreman branded kitchen. So one of your two kitchens is one where he actually filmed commercials for the George Foreman grill. It also has an 11,000 square foot garage that you can either house cars in or turn it into your own personal boxing gym.
0: Is there a reason you're now watching the stream of the show?
1: What?
2: Well, this video-

0: video on YouTube was entitled, "Wouldn't it be nice if Mike retired?" So instead of that one clip that everyone's seen,
1: right,
0: I
1: now
0: was
1: I'm
0: curious
1: now
0: what
1: I'm
0: a full
1: seeing
0: song,
1: the whole
0: what
1: show.
0: A full song
1: yeah, yeah. It, I'm not good.
0: No, it's actually it's worse.
1: Much worse.
0: Doesn't he look so uncomfortable?
1: Yes. Yeah. Well, because he's sitting there, he's in a stool. They should have brought, I'm being honest, they should have brought him out in a wheelchair. But he's in a stool, but he's like...
2: He's like kind of slouched down.
1: Well,
2: like
1: he can't hold himself up.
2: Yeah, it's sad.
1: And the only way he keeps his head up is because he's got that goddamn life vest on. But like the bongos are moving more than he is. Oh, but look at Stamos. Stamos is honestly...
2: Oh my God.
1: Yeah, Stamos is duck walking. Like he's having a... Stamos is having a great time. And just showing off. Look at all the things I can do that Mike can't.
0: There it is for Diane.
2: Oh, God.
1: Yeah, look at Stamos. Hey, how's everybody doing? Whoa, look at me. Yeah, don't mind Bernie sitting over here.
2: Flea from the Red Hot Chili Peppers is still trying to sell his house in Los Angeles. The original list a couple of years ago, 9.8, but now he has dropped the price down to $5.8 million. Nicolas Cage revealing at Comic-Con that he is likely going to star in True Detective Season 5, although nothing has been confirmed just yet. So he would join people like Matthew McConaughey and Woody Harrelson and Jodie Foster in those lead roles. And we are still trying to figure out who had the $12 million worth of designer boots and clothing that they saw go up in flames at that house fire in Darnestown over the weekend.
1: Yeah, so somebody, $1 million house, $3 million in boots, $8 million in designer clothing. God damn. All right, very good. Thank you very much, Diane. 866-2-ELLIOT, 866-235-5468. 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
3: Call Elliot in the morning. 866-2-ELLIOT. 866-235-5468. 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

0: 866-2 Elliott. 866-235-5468. Hi, Elliott, in the morning. Hey, who's this?
1: Hi.
0: Hi.
1: This is Brittany.
0: Hey, Brittany, where are you calling me from?
1: Springfield.
0: All right, very good. Well, listen, I am going to give you a pair of tickets to go see Def Leppard, Goo Goo Dolls, and the Struts. Tickets for everybody don't
1: awesome,
0: go on
1: thank
0: sale.
1: You.
0: Absolutely. Those tickets don't go on sale till Friday. The show comes up in March, so all this week is a little winter before you can buy them. Hey, Brittany, hold tight 1 second, all right?
1: Thank you.
0: Hey, you got it. Hold on 1 second, please. 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And remember, it's C-R-I-S, no H. So thank you very much to Chris. Tomorrow is Tuesday. Early in the show, tickets for you to see Five Finger Death Punch. We'll do that right around 6:20, 6:25. Cash, 7:30 and 9 o'clock. All this week, Wizards pick a player. Not only do you get tickets to see the Wizards take on the Toronto Raptors, player jersey of your choice. We will make sure that you have that for the game. And more tickets for you to see Def Leppard, Goo Goo Dolls, and the Struts. If you missed anything from this morning, if you need information on anything, Facebook, X, Instagram, at EITM Online. Everybody have yourself a good, safe day. We'll see everybody back here tomorrow. And take a toe.
2: The day has closed. Another day. It's gone from us. It's gone away. It'll be back tomorrow, though. We'll celebrate

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It's not a victory Monday. It's kind of like a misery Monday, isn't it, for Commanders fans? That was an insane game yesterday up in Maryland at Northwest Stadium, and I feel bad. But I think Dan Quinn isn't going to make it through the season because you can put it on Jaden, but it's also on the coaches, too. Always tough to take a tie.

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It went down last night. 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
0: It's fall, y'all. 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

Oh, I see a sunshine in the forecast. Sunshine. 76 for the high today, low 55. Love it. Tomorrow, 82, 64. 85 by Wednesday. Here's almost Monday, Alt 102.1.

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Topping out at 76 today in RVA. 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
1: Yeah, they were all yellow.
0: It's fall, y'all. Autumnal foliage, they call it. Or leaves. But look over here, you with the rakes. We prefer green, right? Well, we've got your backs. Elliot in the Mornings, hundreds a day. 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

Elliot in the Morning, Richmond's Alternative, Alt 102.1, during Diane's Dirt this week. So that's later in the program, around 10:30-ish time. Your chance to win tickets before they even go on sale for Def Leppard, Def Lepp, I call them, Goo Goo Dolls, and the Struts. So that's like three generations right there, a big family show. Tickets go on sale Friday morning, 10 a.m., and the show is in March at Capital One Arena. 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
1: 1021. Okay, let's hear it.
0: It's time to open Vaughn's Vault.
2: Yesterday was, you know, crummy outside. It was like a good day for chili and just watch football and stuff. So I want to stay warm. Pearl Jam, notorious for loving the analog and reel-to-reel. And this is just a nice warm sound for a Monday. Even though we're going to get up to like 76 degrees. It's Given to Fly from Yield 1998. Pearl Jam today from the Vault.

0: from yellow to orange to red.
1: Yeah, they were all yellow.
0: It's fall, y'all. Autumnal foliage, they call it. Or leaves. But look over here, you with the rakes. We prefer green, right? Well, we've got your backs. 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Elliot in the morning.
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If you missed them in Richmond, they're coming back Capital One Arena in March, along with Def Leppard and the Struts, Cuckoo Dolls, on Alt-1021. Winning before you can buy them this week with Elliot in the Morning during Diane's Dirt later in the show this week. I want

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1: Yeah, they were all yellow.
0: It's fall, y'all. Autumnal foliage, they call it. Or leaves. But look over here, you with the rakes. We prefer green, right? Well, we've got your backs. 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With flying colors. Elliot in the morning.
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5: You must remember this presents The Bisexuals. 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

Commanders had it yesterday. When everybody else in the division lost, they could have won. That would have been huge. But Jaden Daniels made it through the whole game. And if you were brave enough to start him in fantasy, you probably won this week. 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

0: a song that could make it to the Alt 1021 playlist. So long as you say so. It's Alt 1021's Pick of the Week. 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

How about the opening lyrics? 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Hoo-hoo, that's foggy, dude. I get it. Stone Over Water, Death Cab for Cutie from the new album, I Built You a Tower. 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

0: 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When Elliot, Diane, Tyler, and Kristen are done, we go commercial free until noon. 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

Sit tight for the Liz Harris. 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Watch out for landmines. They're all over. Have a great rest of your day. We'll smell you tomorrow. Love you, Kat. I'm out of here.

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1021 Richmond's alternative. Good afternoon. Hello, it's Liz. Gorgeous sunny day here in Richmond. Quite a change from yesterday where it was like, you know, kind of humid and muggy and rainy and just ugh in general. So this week I don't have any prizes, which sucks. I feel very naked. So let's just jump into it. It's Temper

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1: Yeah, they were all yellow.
0: It's fall, y'all. Autumnal foliage, they call it. Or leaves. But look over here, you with the rakes. We prefer green, right? Well, we've got your backs. Elliot in the Mornings, hundreds a day. 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
5: 95 northbound clearing up an accident just north of the downtown Chamberlain exit, but all travel lanes should be open. An accident on Otterdale slowing traffic both directions with some lane closures just north of Old Hundred Road. I'm Samantha Stone with traffic.
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Their new album Dopamine Chamber comes out on Friday. 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Go check it out. They are wonderful lads. And if you can't get enough of the Irish, here's another Irishman for you. It's Hozier.

Richmond's alternative, Alt-No-2-1. It's Liz, and you can catch this guy at the Anthem in D.C. on Sunday, October 18th. It's Steve Lacy. Oh, yeah.

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1: 64 westbound on the Chaco Valley Bridge and 64 eastbound at the Bryant Park Interchange, seeing some slow traffic. Outbound Carey Street, inbound River Road, stop and go approaching Three Chopped, and an earlier incident on Otterdale still has lanes blocked north of Old Hundred. I'm Samantha Stone with traffic.
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0: 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Where was all this cash really going? On our episode, we go all the way to India to investigate what's really going on. 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

is the station's sort of resident Baltimore Ravens super fan. I can confirm I am very pleased with yesterday's overtime win against the Atlanta Falcons. I love a victory Monday, and hey, a win in overtime is better than a tie in overtime, like the Commanders and the Giants yesterday. Not to rub any more salt in your wounds, Brad. Moving on, we've got Lola.

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1021, it's Liz. And you know, I always find it really funny when rich people just completely leave the reality that the rest of us are living in. Like this story about Kelly Clarkson. She got on Twitter. She was mad that this store allegedly gave her the pretty woman treatment and acted like she was too poor to buy stuff from their store. The item she wanted to purchase was allegedly not for sale. It was a $15,000 mechanical singing bird. And poor customer service aside, you lost me at

the $15,000 bird. 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
0: It's fall, y'all. Autumnal foliage, they call it. Or leaves. But look over here, you with the rakes. We prefer green, right? Well, we've got your backs. Elliot in the Mornings, hundreds a day. 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
5: 95 northbound, a little slow and sluggish at the 64 merge. That means things are slow. 64 westbound on the Shaco Valley Bridge. An incident still has lanes closed on Otterdale, both directions, just north of Old Hundred Road. I'm Samantha Stone with traffic.
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1: 95 southbound, seeing a little slow, heavy traffic through Hanover County, and some delays continue. 64 eastbound at the Bryan Park Interchange and 64 westbound on the Chaco Valley Bridge. Otterdale has lanes blocked north of Old 100 Road. I'm Samantha Stone with traffic.
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0: It's fall, y'all. Autumnal foliage, they call it. Or leaves. But look over here, you with the rakes. We prefer green, right? Well, we've got your backs. 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
5: 95 southbound looking slow from an incident between Chamberlain and the Bryan Park interchange. Northbound 95, an incident right around Lewistown Road. An accident outbound Hull Street just before North Spring Run. I'm Samantha Stone with traffic.
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I feel like I need to apologize a little bit. It's Liz, by the way. Today's just one of those days where it feels like there is not enough caffeine in the world. And I feel like it just sort of sounds like that in my voice. I don't know. Maybe I'm overthinking, but I had a venti coffee. I'm still sleepy, but my heart is beating really fast. So that's fun.

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1: Still seeing a little heavy, slow traffic on 95 southbound around the Bryan Park interchange. Delays continuing outbound on Sims Avenue at Forest Hill Avenue. A new accident outbound Hull Street at Deer Run Drive. I'm Samantha Stone with traffic.
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0: 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The episode is called Bollywood Dreams.
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0: It's fall, y'all. Autumnal foliage, they call it. Or leaves. But look over here, you with the rakes. We prefer green, right? Well, we've got your backs. 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

lying around. And the other day, I found a disco ball in a closet. So I brought it up here to the studio, trying to figure out where I'm going to hang it up. But I think my favorite part of finding the disco ball, though, is that I was walking around the building with it for a little bit and nobody really batted an eye, because it's not that strange to see me with something random like that.

0: A song that could make it to the Alt 1021 playlist. So long as you say so. It's Alt 1021's Pick of the Week. 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

Death Cab for Cutie, Stone Over Water on Alt-Motor 1, and that is our pick of the week this week. And as always, we love your feedback on the pick of the week. 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

All right, Richmond, it's Liz, and I'm getting the heck out of here. I'll see you back here tomorrow afternoon at 3. Hopefully, I'll be more energetic, more bright-eyed and bushy-tailed for you.

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0: It's fall, y'all. Autumnal foliage, they call it. Or leaves. But look over here, you with the rakes. We prefer green, right? Well, we've got your backs. 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
0: It's fall, y'all. Autumnal foliage, they call it. Or leaves. But look over here, you with the rakes. We prefer green, right? 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